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2: From ABC News, I'm Chuck Sievertson. Oil tankers are not moving yet through the Strait of Hormuz and won't for days. President Trump, in announcing on social media the immediate lifting of the U.S. Navy blockade of the oil shipping route, also writes that the strait isn't opening until the signing of the deal next Friday. That's because the oil flow is linked to removing mines, says the president. Iran's National Security Council is out with a statement saying this is an initial agreement in which the war and military operations on all fronts, including Lebanon, will end immediately and permanently starting tonight, and the naval blockade against Iran will end immediately and completely. The Iranian Council says negotiations for a final agreement will be postponed until after the U.S. fulfills its obligations. This comes after Israeli air attacks in Beirut today drew condemnation from the Iranians. Avner Levon, a former senior officer who worked in Israeli military intelligence, on ABC's This Week.
3: Prime Minister Netanyahu would think it's a bad deal because it gives Iran a lifeline of financial aid, financial support, where what Iran really needs is more pressure. Because this deal doesn't deal with the critical threats coming from Iran, which is Iran's nuclear capabilities, its missiles, and its proxies.
2: President Trump made the announcement about half an hour before futures markets for oil and stocks began trading. U.S. and global oil are trading lower in the low to mid-80s. Stock futures are higher. Gas Buddy reporting today that the average price for gasoline has dropped below $4 a gallon. President Trump will travel tonight to a G7 summit in Evian, France, a large demonstration near the site of the summit in nearby Geneva today. Switzerland and France say they are mobilizing thousands of troops to ensure security during the 3 days of meetings. The Russians have launched a massive overnight missile attack at Ukraine's capital, says the mayor. You're listening to ABC News.
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2: Total Palestinian deaths from the Israel-Hamas war have gone above 73,000, says Gaza's health ministry. Israeli military operations continue despite a stalled and fragile ceasefire in place since October. Israel says it's targeting Hamas militants. Majority of voters in Switzerland today rejected a proposal by the top right-wing party to cap the country's population at 10 million. Populist Swiss People's Party, with the most seats in parliament, has stirred up and fostered anti-migration sentiment over the years. The public has made this a hit, says ABC's Jim Ryan.
6: Public suspicion, even fear of artificial intelligence has not kept people from using it. Tech watchers say OpenAI's ChatGPT app has reached 1 billion monthly users, surpassing Google Maps as the fastest app ever to hit that milestone.
2: Consumers globally want more protein, but the dairy industry is struggling to give it to them. Demand is causing shortages of food-grade whey protein, a cheese byproduct, and pushing prices to new records. Hear what the Knicks Delta jetliner pilot and air traffic control said to each other after the championship win and the team was about

0: to take off from San Antonio for New York?
1: Tell those guys congratulations. Enjoy the moment.
2: Oh, they're enjoying it back there. You probably can hear them. They're having a good time, man. Yeah, we'll pass it on.
0: And also?
1: Just want to let them know before they all fall asleep.
2: We'll do for sure. Yeah, the plane's rocking, and they're having a party.
0: That from ATC.com. Chuck Sievertson, ABC News.
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Brothers of Shenandoah, next to you and next to me. I guess we're standing next to each other. Always have an ace in the hole. Have something going on in your back pocket just in case, right? George Strait named his band after this song.

0: Tell me, was it the 1950s, 60s, 70s, 80s, 90s? What was your favorite decade? There's some Mark Wills. I'm Tom Lang with a love song on the way for you from the Oak Ridge Boys. Well, we sat down with Kane Brown, and he talked about watching his music. I'm not sure about this. Watching his music blow up right in front of his face.
1: I was 20 years old. I was doing covers on Facebook for like 3 years before it finally kicked off. And then one day I woke up and just had it through, like, my phone was basically dead while I was on the charger because I had notifications on. That's when I thought my life had changed. And then like a year later, it went to the millions instead of the 60,000 that I thought I went viral with. And then record labels started hitting me up. I was 21 years old. I remember going straight to my bathroom and crying because I was like, this is it. Like,
2: that's crazy.
1: I'm about to, you know, get to do something. I didn't know to what scale, but I was super pumped at what was happening.

0: hours of music from Luke Bryan. Love you, miss you, and number three is the most important. Definitely mean it, right? I'm Tom Lang, rolling you through a Sunday evening. We'll get you ready for that work week ahead.
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7: 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On the overnight, north central Nebraska, looking at clear skies, temps down in the mid-40s, north-northwest winds 15 to 20. Sunshine, pretty good-looking Sunday, a high of 73, northwest winds 10 to 15. Clear on Sunday night, temps down to 43, northwest winds 10 to 15. A little bit nicer on Monday, sunshine with a high of 81. On the overnight, south central South Dakota, looking at clear skies, temps down to 47. Winds will pull back 9 to 14 out of the northwest. Sunshine for Sunday, Sunday's high at 74, northwest winds 10 to 15. Clear on Sunday night, temps down to 48 degrees, northwest winds 5 to 14. Looking ahead to a pretty nice day on Monday. Sunshine in central South Dakota on Monday with a high of 81. Northwest winds 8 to 16.
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0: What a good song. There's some Brad Paisley and We Dance. Not a bad idea to wrap up the weekend. Grab the one you love and we'll put on the good music, and all you need to do is just kind of dance to it to finish up your weekend.
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1: From ABC News, I'm Chuck Siebertson. 5 more days until the oil tankers move and the Strait of Hormuz gets back to normal. That indicated by President Trump, announcing on social media the immediate lifting of the U.S. Navy blockade of the oil shipping route. It also writes that the strait isn't opening, though, until the signing of the deal next Friday. It's because mines have to be cleared, says the president. Iran's National Security Council says the war on all fronts, including Lebanon, will end immediately and permanently starting tonight. It says negotiations for a final agreement will be postponed until after the U.S. fulfills its obligations. ABC's Martha Raddatz in Jerusalem.
2: But the technical details of the nuclear portion are yet to be established. Former Israeli senior military intelligence officer Avner Villarn telling us that it is doubtful Prime Minister Netanyahu would support the deal.
3: We've known the Iranians for many years. You don't really believe that the fact that they promised or they signed something is worth anything.
4: White House officials have said this agreement is not based on trust but verification, and this still has a very long way to go before any permanent peace or nuclear deal is hammered out.
1: If the strait doesn't open, it's bad news for gasoline prices, says Bob McNally, head of Rapidan Energy Group.
5: We've lost well over a billion barrels of oil in the world market.
1: And the world market sets the price even of our U.S. oil. President Trump will travel tonight to a G7 summit in Evian, France, a large demonstration near the site of the summit in nearby Geneva today. Switzerland and France say they are mobilizing thousands of troops to ensure security. The first sporting event at the White House scheduled for tonight, a $60 million sponsor-covered UFC cage fight. Mr. Trump has a long friendship with UFC's chief and owns stock in its parent company. Russians launching a massive missile attack at Ukraine. 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
1: The curfew is in effect at City Center, Newport News, Virginia, following a so-called teen takeover event last weekend that drew an estimated 450 teenagers to the area. There were some arrests in connection with curfew violations and other charges, including assault, disorderly conduct. Business owners complained.
8: Just creates a disturbance all the way around. I don't think anything's unsafe, but I do think like it's a lot of unnecessary, unorganized chaos.
1: Robert Gregory, a business manager. Total Palestinian deaths from the Israel-Hamas war are now over 73,000, says Gaza's health ministry. Israeli military operations continue despite a stalled ceasefire since last fall. Israel says it's targeting Hamas militants. A personal angle to the Knicks. First NBA championship in 53 years from ABC's Trevor Ault.
9: Jalen Brunson playing like the king of New York.
10: Brunson drives, Brunson shoots, ties the game.
9: He finished the game with 45 points, 15 of them in the fourth quarter.
10: The photo's up and good. Jalen Brunson with another answer.
9: Jalen embraced by his father and Knicks assistant coach Rick Brunson, sharing that championship moment.
11: What does it mean to you to get to experience this with your dad alongside you?
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9: In the 5 NBA Finals games, Brunson averaged 32 points, 4 assists, and 2 steals, earning him the honor of the Finals' most valuable player.
1: ABC's Trevor Ault. Chuck Siebertson, ABC News.
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0: is out there setting that world on fire. There's some Nate Smith. I'm Tom Lang with more music on the way for you. And a Jelly Roll is often asked, and he'll tell you how he got his name. How did you get your name Jelly Roll? Well, here's the deal.
1: You know, everybody always asks me how I got the name Jelly Roll. And believe it or not, the truth is, it's because of these little guys right here. Y'all know growing up, donuts were truly my kryptonite. My mama used to tell me all the time that I was so sweet I could open up my own Dunkin'.
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1: Made a wish upon a star.

0: Well, there's a grand tour of a very, very sad place. There's some George Jones, Tom Lang with more music on the way for you. But first, Jason Aldean and his band talk about his song, Don't You Tell On Me.
1: Now, when that thing comes off the top and it's just got the big stabs, bah, bah, bah, yeah. Bah. You know, it's just a calling card for that song, which is really cool. And, you know, and I'll give you credit, too, like how you deliver songs. Like, you are a master of that, too. And it's really cool. And there is something magical about this group that's sitting here. Like, when you guys get in a room together, like, for whatever reason, like, something really cool, unique, and different always comes out of that. You know what I mean? And it's never the same thing. It's always a different vibe or something, like a different feel.
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6: 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On the overnight, north central Nebraska, looking at clear skies, temps down in the mid-40s, north-northwest winds 15 to 20. Sunshine, pretty good-looking Sunday, a high of 73, northwest winds 10 to 15. Clear on sunny night, temps down to 43, northwest winds 10 to 15. A little bit nicer on Monday, sunshine with a high of 81. On the overnight, south central South Dakota, looking at clear skies, temps down to 47. Winds will pull back 9 to 14 out of the northwest. Sunshine for Sunday, Sunday's high at 74, northwest winds 10 to 15. Clear on sunny night, temps down to 48 degrees, northwest winds 5 to 14. Looking ahead to a pretty nice day on Monday, sunshine in central South Dakota on Monday with a high of 81, northwest winds 8 to 16.
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0: Harrison, Alabama, just in a hurry and just don't know which way to go, right? Well, you can be in a hurry Monday, Tuesday, Wednesday, Thursday, and Friday. But hey, even though a couple of hours are left, it's the weekend. Just take it easy and enjoy the music.
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2: From ABC News, I'm Chuck Sievertson. An agreement's reached, say President Trump and Iran. It's not a deal that resolves Iran's nuclear issues, a major reason for the war. Mr. Trump announcing on social media the immediate lifting of the U.S. Navy blockade of the Strait of Hormuz oil shipping route. Also writing that the strait isn't opening until the signing of the deal next Friday. Mines have to be cleared, says the president. Iran's National Security Council says the war on all fronts, including Lebanon, will end immediately and permanently starting tonight. It says negotiations for a final agreement will be postponed until after the U.S. fulfills its obligations. ABC's Martha Raddatz in Jerusalem.
3: This followed a day of uncertainty after Israel struck Hezbollah targets in Beirut, prompting outrage from the president. At least three people were killed and six others wounded in the strikes, according to the Lebanese civil defense. Israel insisting this was retaliation against Hezbollah. Iran's chief negotiator responding to the strikes, calling it proof that the U.S. lacks commitment, saying the bad cop, good cop game is outdated.
2: If the strait doesn't open, it means high gasoline prices, says Bob McNally, head of Rapidan Energy Group.
4: It would be really bad news for the American economy, the global economy, for our consumers, if we don't get a deal and Hormuz remains closed through the summer.
2: President Trump will travel tonight to a G7 summit in Evian, France, a large demonstration near the site of the summit in nearby Geneva today. Switzerland and France say they are mobilizing troops to ensure security. At the White House tonight, a $60 million sponsor-covered UFC cage fight. Mr. Trump has a long friendship with UFC's chief and owns stock in its parent company. The Russians have launched a massive overnight missile attack at Ukraine's capital, says the mayor. You're listening to ABC News.
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2: 12 people were killed in the crash of a small plane outside Butler, Missouri Sunday morning while taking off from the local airport to go skydiving.
8: The plane took off and then at that point it went down. We're not sure exactly anything beyond that.
2: Bates County Sheriff Chad Anderson.
8: Yeah, it absolutely is a call nobody wants to have on any day. And, you know, we just want to reassure the public that there's nothing criminal that we can see.
2: Federal safety investigators are looking into it. A daredevil adventurer known as the Spider-Man of Yemen is dead. Officials say while attempting to climb vertical rock faces without safety equipment, he lost his grip and fell into a volcano crater 393 feet down. He was 30. Rescue teams recovered the body. Thinking about family, one of the stars of the New York Knicks' first NBA championship in 53 years, ABC's Trevor Ault spoke to Most Valuable Player Jalen Brunson in San Antonio.
9: What does it mean to you to get to experience this with your dad alongside you?
10: The world. But to be able to do this with him, I would not trade it for anything.
2: His dad's assistant, Knicks coach, Rick Brunson. Knicks center, Carl Anthony Towns.
11: When the adrenaline and the cheers subside, I wish I had a chance to hug my mother in this. But I know that she's here with me. She's giving me the hug. Energy never dies.
2: There'll be a ticker tape parade in New York for the Knicks on Thursday, and a ceremony at City Hall. Chuck Sievertson, ABC News.
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2: Cruising down the superhighway through winter is a lot more enjoyable with Central South Dakota's local AM radio. We are Country 1260.

Well, let's kick off another hour. We'll walk by a little bit of dirt. There's Jordan Davis and Luke Bryan getting together. Well, you got to have some money to buy dirt, so how about daddy's money? Here's Ricochet.

0: country song.
1: Here's Hardy. It's all about his favorite country song. I think my current favorite country song from Hardy is MacArthur. If you haven't heard it, make sure you get a chance to. It's got a lot of great, great lyrics to it. Well, Morgan Wallen has decided that he is definitely not unhinged and explains why he canceled his Pittsburgh concert.
2: My team walked on my bus, told me that they had been consulting with local officials and that I should cancel my show in Pittsburgh. And I said, why? They said that there was going to be strong winds in the area. And I said, okay. So that's what I did. And that was the information I had in the moment. And I trusted my team. I understand that that wind and whatever else hasn't gotten to Pittsburgh yet. I know it has touched some of Pennsylvania, so my heart goes out to all those affected by it. But the truth of the matter is, I have a large stage that in those conditions could become fatal to a lot of folks around it. So I did the best I could with the information I had in that moment. I've been seeing a lot of nonsense about me that is simply not true. And I just wanted to clear the air. I think my true fans know that that's not how I operate in general, but I had to say it.
3: 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Real country.

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Standing there in your rear view, getting soaked to the bone.

0: nothing like chewing down on a rainbow stew. I'm Tom Lang, and there's a classic for you from Merle Haggard.
1: The U.S. Treasury quietly released its official financial report for 2025. It appears by its own numbers, the U.S. government seems insolvent. It's reported that the Treasury shows about $6 trillion in assets and over $47 trillion in liabilities. Add it all up, and it looks like the U.S. owes more than $130 trillion it doesn't have. 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
4: 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On the overnight, north central Nebraska, looking at clear skies, temps down in the mid-40s, north-northwest winds 15 to 20. Sunshine, pretty good-looking Sunday, a high of 73, northwest winds 10 to 15. Clear on sunny night, temps down to 43, northwest winds 10 to 15. A little bit nicer on Monday, sunshine with a high of 81. On the overnight, south central South Dakota, looking at clear skies, temps down to 47. Winds will pull back 9 to 14 out of the northwest. Sunshine for Sunday. Sunday's high at 74. Northwest winds 10 to 15. Clear on sunny night. Temps down to 48 degrees. Northwest winds 5 to 14. Looking ahead to a pretty nice day on Monday. Sunshine in central South Dakota on Monday with a high of 81. Northwest winds 8 to 16.
0: Central South Dakota and Nebraska's blowtorch is right here on Country.

0: Got a Breaker 19, this here's a rubber duck. You got a copy on me, Big Ben, come on. Yeah, 10-4, Big Ben, for sure, for sure. By golly, it's clean, clear to Flagtown, come on. Yeah, it's a big 10-4 there, Big Ben. Yeah, we definitely got the front door, good buddy. Mercy sakes alive, looks like we've got us a convoy.
1: It was the dark of the moon on the 6th of June in a Kenworth pulling logs. Cab over Pete with a reefer on and a Jimmy hauling hogs. We is heading for Bear on I-10 about a mile out of Shaky Town. I says, Pigpen, this here's a rubber duck and I'm about to put the hammer down.

0: back off them hogs. Good, 10-4, about 5 miles or so. 10, roger, them hogs is getting intense up here.
1: By the time we got into Tulsa Town, we had 85 trucks in all. But they's a roadblock up on the Cloverleaf, and them bears was wall to wall. Yeah, them Smokies as thick as bugs on a bumper. They even had a bear in the air. I says, calling all trucks, this here is the duck. We about to go a-hunting.

0: me a 10-9 on that pig pen? Negatory, pig pen. You're still too close. Yeah, them hawks are starting to close up my sinuses. Mercy sakes, you better back off another 10.
1: Well, we rolled up Interstate 44 like a rocket sled on rails. We tore up all of our swindle sheets and left them setting on the scales. By the time we hit that shy town, them bears was getting smart. They'd brought up some reinforcements from the Illinois National Guard. There's armored cars and tanks and jeeps and rigs of every size. Yeah, them chicken coops was full of bears, and choppers filled the skies. Well, we shot the line, we went for broke, with 1,000 screaming trucks, and 11 long-haired friends of Jesus in a chartreuse microbus.
0: Hey, rubber duck to a sodbuster, come on there, yeah, 10-4 sodbuster, listen, you want to put that microbus in behind that suicide jockey? Yeah, he's hauling dynamite, and he needs all the help he can get.
1: Well, we laid a strip for the Jersey Shore and prepared to cross the line. I could see the bridge was lined with bears, but it didn't have a doggone dime. I says, Pigpen, this here's a rubber duck. We just ain't going to pay no toll. So we crashed the gate doing 98. I says, let them truckers.

0: wants to set them hogs out there for sure. Well, mercy sakes, good buddy. We're going to back on out here, so keep the bucks off your glass and the bears off your tail. We'll catch you on the flip-flop.
1: Well, 10-4, good buddy. Remember that? What a monster hit that turned out to be from the late 70s. Of course, C.W. McCall, and it's all about the convoy.
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2: From ABC News, I'm Chuck Severson. There's a deal between the U.S. and Iran that is headed for a signing ceremony next Friday, but it's not the big deal that means a big deal. It's announced on social media. ABC News Chief Global Affairs Correspondent Martha Raddatz.
3: President Trump hosting the deal with the Islamic Republic of Iran is now.

0: Now complete. Congratulations to all. I hereby fully authorize the toll-free opening of the Strait of Hormuz and simultaneously herewith authorize the immediate removal of the United States naval blockade. Ships of the world, start your engines. Let the oil flow.
1: But President Trump writing, because mines have to be cleared, the strait remains closed until next Friday's signing. U.S. official tells ABC News that because of that, the blockade is still in effect until then. Iran's National Security Council says the war on all fronts, including Lebanon, will end immediately and permanently. It says negotiations for a final agreement, which includes nuclear issues, will be postponed until after the U.S. fulfills its obligations. Bob McNally, head of Rapidan Energy Group.
2: We've lost well over a billion barrels of oil in the world market. And the world market is what matters for the United States and for someone paying for gasoline at the pump. Because we may be the biggest producer and exporter, but what we pay at the pump depends on that global market.
1: The G7 Economic Summit in Evian, France, starting Monday, will include President Trump. At the White House Sunday night, a $60 million sponsor-covered UFC cage fight. Mr. Trump has a long friendship with UFC's chief and owns stock in its parent company. More than 1,000 flights were canceled Sunday and 9,500 more delayed, primarily due to bad storms. Dallas and New York hit the hardest. The Russians have launched a massive overnight missile attack at Ukraine's capital, Kyiv. 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
1: Several people were killed in the crash of a small plane outside Butler, Missouri, Sunday morning. It crashed after taking off from the local airport to go skydiving, under investigation.
5: There's nothing we really can say to make it better. We just pray for them and their loved ones and their friends and their family.
1: Bates County Sheriff Chad Anderson, 12 dead. Palestinian deaths from the Israel-Hamas war are now over 73,000, says Gaza's health ministry. Israeli military operations continue despite a stalled ceasefire since October. A fourth shark attack off Australia in recent weeks. The swimmer in critical condition. Agriculture Minister Tara Moriarty of New South Wales.
6: Nothing is off the table in terms of how we deal with sharks going forward, but I'm particularly interested in further advice on how we can expand the use of technology, which means we can spot sharks sooner and get beaches closed and keep people safer.
1: For the first time, the New York Knicks will get a parade for their NBA championship.
7: Everyone always called us trash. It was always the Knicks are trash, Knicks are trash. What happened now?
8: We are finally
7: we got
8: champions!
9: I'm feeling ecstatic right now. Amazing. It's a great feeling to finally get a championship after so many years.
1: Mayor Zoran Mamdani says Thursday will be a ticker at City Hall and then a ticker tape parade. Neither their 1973 nor 1970 NBA titles were celebrated with a parade. Chuck Sievertson, ABC News.
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you said about Joe, and I think everything will be just fine. There's Vern Gosden. Off we go with more music for you. Getting closer and closer to wrapping up the weekend. And if I know me, here's George Strait.

0: Train.
1: Got that long black train. There's Josh Turner. More music coming up. 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

0: Johnson. It's all about the fall. More music on the way for you, and in country music and, of course, other things, the girls got to stick together. So Lainey Wilson sits down and talks about her friendship with Ella Langley.
1: Us girls, we got to stick together.
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1: 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On the overnight, north central Nebraska, looking at clear skies, temps down in the mid-40s, north-northwest winds 15 to 20. Sunshine, pretty good looking Sunday, a high of 73, northwest winds 10 to 15. Clear on sunny night, temps down to 43, northwest winds 10 to 15. A little bit nicer on Monday, sunshine with a high of 81. On the overnight, south central South Dakota, looking at clear skies, temps down to 47. Winds will pull back 9 to 14 out of the northwest. Sunshine for Sunday, Sunday's high at 74, northwest winds 10 to 15. Clear on sunny night, temps down to 48 degrees, northwest winds 5 to 14. Looking ahead to a pretty nice day on Monday, sunshine in central South Dakota on Monday with a high of 81, northwest winds 8 to 16.
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0: Well, love will definitely turn you around. Tell you what, you want to start off this work week? You heard the Rolling Stones song, Jumping Jack Flash. Well, how about Jumping Jack's Flash? What a quick way to relieve stress as you start the work week. Do 12 Jumping Jacks. A quick burst of intense physical activity is a very good way to vent pent-up energy, loosen tightened muscles, and sneak in some, well, stamina-building exercise. Have a good week.
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2: From ABC News, I'm Chuck Severson. There's a deal between the U.S. and Iran, but it's not a final big deal. It's announced on social media by President Trump and by Iran. A formal signing is next Friday. Though President Trump says the U.S. naval blockade of the Strait of Hormuz is lifted, that shipping lane is not open because mines have to be cleared until Friday. Iran's National Security Council says the war on all fronts, including Lebanon, will end immediately and permanently. It says negotiations for a final agreement, which includes nuclear issues, will be postponed until after the U.S. fulfills its obligations. ABC News White House correspondent Karen Travers.
3: There's no mention in the president's post about what was agreed to in terms of Iran's highly enriched uranium. This memo of understanding was aimed at reopening the strait to shipping traffic and then starting a period of further negotiations on Iran's nuclear program.
2: Long wait's over not only for the New York Knicks. Sunday night on ice.
4: They're going to clinch it appropriately with a total team effort and a shutout.
2: Carolina Hurricanes won their first Stanley Cup championship in 20 years Sunday night, beating the Vegas Golden Knights 3-0. A G7 economic summit in Evian, France, starting Monday, will include President Trump. At the White House Sunday night, a $60 million sponsor-covered UFC event, seven fights in an eight-sided wire mesh cage. Mr. Trump has a long friendship with UFC's chief and owns stock in its parent company. For more than 2 weeks, Albanians by the thousands in Tirana have been protesting. They oppose a planned luxury development on an environmentally sensitive stretch of coastline, a project linked to President Trump's son-in-law, Jared Kushner. The Russians launched a massive overnight missile attack on Ukraine's capital. 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
1: 12 deaths in the crash of a small plane outside Butler, Missouri. Sunday morning, it crashed after taking off from the local airport to go skydiving.
2: Yeah, it absolutely is a call nobody wants to have on any day. And, you know, we just want to reassure the public that there's nothing criminal that we can see.
1: Bates County Sheriff Chad Anderson, federal safety investigators are looking into it. Two helicopters collided over Rio de Janeiro Sunday morning and crashed, killing all six people aboard, firefighters say. What could move the markets this week from ABC's Dave Packer?
3: Monday, we'll get a reading on consumer spending with core retail sales for May. Now, analysts are expecting a lower number than last month. And on Wednesday, with a new Fed chair, the Federal Reserve Bank will have its latest closely watched announcement on interest rates.
1: Not only does the Mideast crisis send oil and gasoline prices higher, this could too, ABC's Jim Ryan.
4: Even soaring gas prices haven't quelled Americans' demand for travel, but now industry analysts expect inventories to run short this summer as U.S. refineries struggle to keep running close to their capacity.
1: Our Jim Ryan. Hey, did you hear what the Knicks Delta jetliner pilot and air traffic control said to each other after the championship win and the team was just about to take off for New York from San Antonio?
5: Tell those guys congratulations. Enjoy the moment. Oh, they're enjoying it back there. You probably can hear them. They're having a good time, man. Yeah, we'll pass it on.
1: That from ATC.com. Chuck Sievertson, ABC News.
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That's a little personal, don't you think? It's a Blake Shelton, Real Country. I plead the fifth. It's Real Country. How the heck are you doing? I'm Gary Walker, and Tracy Lawrence is out there rocking on the front porch. It's in that swing, no less, on Real Country.

0: That's kind of what I call magic to my ears. Riley Green hanging out with Ella Langley. They did okay at the 2026 ACM Awards with that one. They took home the music event of the year for that collaboration. Don't mind if I do. And Riley Green, he's got maybe what you can call a side hustle. Yeah, he's like he needs it. And he's got a debut. He's going to debut as a coach on NBC's The Voice. The 30th season is going to debut, is going to premiere later this year in the fall, and you'll be able to see him. So who else is coaching in season 30 of The Voice? Thank you for asking. Kelly Clarkson, Adam Levine, they're both coming back, and they're going to be turning around in those big old red chairs. Before I play Don't Mind If I Do, I played Tracy Lawrence out there rocking in that big swing on the front porch. I'm Gary Walker, and I'm going to rock more real country. Earl Thomas Conley coming up, Luke Bryan and George Jones from Real Country.
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she came to see him one last time. Oh, and we all wondered if she would. And it kept running through my mind. This time, he's over her for good.

0: country singer's country singer. He first heard that. He said, man, that thing is so depressing. I'm not going to record that. But I'm glad he did. George Jones, and he stopped loving her today. Coming up, I mean, you got more real country you're going to love. I've got Thomas Rhett on the way, also Miss Patsy Cline.
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5: 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On the overnight, north central Nebraska, looking at clear skies, temps down in the mid-40s, north-northwest winds 15 to 20. Sunshine, pretty good-looking Sunday, a high of 73, northwest winds 10 to 15. Clear on sunny night, temps down to 43, northwest winds 10 to 15. A little bit nicer on Monday, sunshine with a high of 81. On the overnight, south central South Dakota, looking at clear skies, temps down to 47. Winds will pull back 9 to 14 out of the northwest. Sunshine for Sunday. Sunday's high at 74. Northwest winds 10 to 15. Clear on sunny night. Temps down to 48 degrees. Northwest winds 5 to 14. Looking ahead to a pretty nice day on Monday. Sunshine in central South Dakota on Monday with a high of 81. Northwest winds 8 to 16.
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0: It's Virginia. Virginia Patterson Hensley. That's what her mom and daddy called her when she was born September 1932. Sad to say we lost her March 5th, 1963 in that plane crash. Doing a little walking after midnight on Real Country.
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2: From ABC News, I'm Chuck Sievertson. There's a deal between the U.S. and Iran that is headed for a signing ceremony next Friday, but it's not the big deal that means a big deal. It's announced on social media. ABC News Chief Global Affairs Correspondent Martha Raddatz.
3: President Trump hosting the deal with the Islamic Republic of Iran is now complete. Congratulations to all. I hereby fully authorize the toll-free opening of the Strait of Hormuz and simultaneously herewith authorize the immediate removal of the United States naval blockade. Ships of the world, start your engines. Let the oil flow.
2: But President Trump writing, because mines have to be cleared, the strait remains closed until next Friday's signing. U.S. official tells ABC News that because of that, the blockade is still in effect until then. Iran's National Security Council says the war on all fronts, including Lebanon, will end immediately and permanently. It says negotiations for a final agreement, which includes nuclear issues, will be postponed until after the U.S. fulfills its obligations. Bob McNally, head of Rapidan Energy Group.
4: We've lost well over a billion barrels of oil in the world market. And the world market is what matters for the United States and for someone paying for gasoline at the pump. Because we may be the biggest producer and exporter, but what we pay at the pump depends on that global market.
2: The G7 Economic Summit in Evian, France, starting Monday, will include President Trump. At the White House Sunday night, a $60 million sponsor-covered UFC cage fight. Mr. Trump has a long friendship with UFC's chief and owns stock in its parent company. More than 1,000 flights were canceled Sunday and 9,500 more delayed, primarily due to bad storms. Dallas and New York hit the hardest. The Russians have launched a massive overnight missile attack at Ukraine's capital, Kyiv. 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
2: Several people were killed in the crash of a small plane outside Butler, Missouri, Sunday morning. It crashed after taking off from the local airport to go skydiving, under investigation.
7: There's nothing we really can say to make it better. We just pray for them and their loved ones and their friends and their family.
2: Bates County Sheriff Chad Anderson, 12 dead. Palestinian deaths from the Israel-Hamas war are now over 73,000, says Gaza's health ministry. Israeli military operations continue despite a stalled ceasefire since October. A fourth shark attack off Australia in recent weeks. The swimmer in critical condition. Agriculture Minister Tara Moriarty of New South Wales.
8: Nothing is off the table in terms of how we deal with sharks going forward, but I'm particularly interested in further advice on how we can expand the use of technology, which means we can spot sharks sooner and get beaches closed and keep people safer.
2: For the first time, the New York Knicks will get a parade for their NBA championship.
9: Everyone always called us trash. It was always the Knicks are trash, Knicks are trash. What happened now?
10: We are finally champions!
11: Feeling ecstatic right now. Amazing. It's a great feeling to finally get a championship after so many years.
2: Mayor Zoran Mamdani says Thursday will be a ticker at City Hall and then a ticker tape parade. Neither their 1973 nor 1970 NBA titles were celebrated with a parade. Chuck Sievertson, ABC News.
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When you're talking about that Smoky Mountain rain, you're talking about Ronnie Millsap, that boy from North Carolina. It's Real Country. I'm Gary Walker. When you're talking about John Anderson, you're talking about that straight tequila night on Real Country.

Yeah, I think you can say George Strait is living rather well. He is among the elite class of the 2025 Kennedy Center honorees. 60 number one hits, 120 million units sold worldwide, 33 gold and platinum albums, career sales of 70 million. I'm talking about in the U.S. alone. And he's been married to that lovely bride, Norma, for, five decades or more? And before that, some of that demon tequila, straight tequila night with John Anderson. I'm Gary Walker, and I got

0: It doesn't matter at all if you're a fan of the Cowboys, the Black Panthers, or the Warriors. We know you're all fans of this locally owned AM radio station. 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
1: Well, you tell me how she was when you once knew her. How she played her games with many, many men. And you tell me that you don't think I'd be with her. If I could just

0: Justin Moore had to cut back on some of the shows he was going to open for Riley Green on the Cowboy As It Gets tour because of health reasons. But not to worry, you can't keep a good man down. He'll be back out on the road this summer, running the roads. I'm Gary Walker. Coming up, I got more Real Country, Dirk Bentley and Conway.
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10: 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On the overnight, north central Nebraska, looking at clear skies, temps down in the mid-40s, north-northwest winds 15 to 20. Sunshine, pretty good-looking Sunday, a high of 73, northwest winds 10 to 15. Clear on sunny night, temps down to 43, northwest winds 10 to 15. A little bit nicer on Monday, sunshine with a high of 81. On the overnight, south central South Dakota, looking at clear skies, temps down to 47. Winds will pull back 9 to 14 out of the northwest. Sunshine for Sunday. Sunday's high at 74. Northwest winds 10 to 15. Clear on sunny night, temps down to 48 degrees. Northwest winds 5 to 14. Looking ahead to a pretty nice day on Monday. Sunshine in central South Dakota on Monday with a high of 81. Northwest winds 8 to 16.
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Some say love. It is a river, and that it drowns the tender reed. And some say love, it's like a razor, and that it leaves your soul to bleed.

0: Will you accept this rose? Feel like I'm on The Bachelor. 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
1: The U.S. Treasury quietly released its official financial report for 2025. It appears by its own numbers, the U.S. government seems insolvent. It's reported that the Treasury shows about $6 trillion in assets and over $47 trillion in liabilities. Add it all up, and it looks like the U.S. owes more than $130 trillion it doesn't have. 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
2: From ABC News, I'm Chuck Severson. There's a deal between the U.S. and Iran, but it's not a final big deal. It's announced on social media by President Trump and by Iran. A formal signing is next Friday. Though President Trump says the U.S. naval blockade of the Strait of Hormuz is lifted, that shipping lane is not open because mines have to be cleared until Friday. Iran's National Security Council says the war on all fronts, including Lebanon, will end immediately and permanently. It says negotiations for a final agreement, which includes nuclear issues, will be postponed until after the U.S. fulfills its obligations. ABC News White House correspondent Karen Travers.
3: There's no mention in the president's post about what was agreed to in terms of Iran's highly enriched uranium. This memo of understanding was aimed at reopening the strait to shipping traffic and then starting a period of further negotiations on Iran's nuclear program.
2: Long wait's over not only for the New York Knicks. Sunday night on ice.
4: They're going to clinch it appropriately with a total team effort and a shutout.
2: Carolina Hurricanes won their first Stanley Cup championship in 20 years Sunday night, beating the Vegas Golden Knights 3-0. A G7 economic summit in Evian, France, starting Monday, will include President Trump. At the White House Sunday night, a $60 million sponsor-covered UFC event, seven fights in an eight-sided wire mesh cage. Mr. Trump has a long friendship with UFC's chief and owns stock in its parent company. For more than 2 weeks, Albanians by the thousands in Tirana have been protesting. They oppose a planned luxury development on an environmentally sensitive stretch of coastline, a project linked to President Trump's son-in-law, Jared Kushner. The Russians launched a massive overnight missile attack on Ukraine's capital. You're listening to ABC News.
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2: 12 deaths in the crash of a small plane outside Butler, Missouri, Sunday morning. It crashed after taking off from the local airport to go skydiving.
7: Yeah, it absolutely is called nobody wants to have on any day. And, you know, we just want to reassure the public that there's nothing criminal that we can see.
2: Bates County Sheriff Chad Anderson, federal safety investigators are looking into it. Two helicopters collided over Rio de Janeiro Sunday morning and crashed, killing all six people aboard, firefighters say. What could move the markets this week from ABC's Dave Packer?
8: Monday, we'll get a reading on consumer spending with core retail sales for May. Now, analysts are expecting a lower number than last month. And on Wednesday, with a new Fed chair, the Federal Reserve Bank will have its latest closely watched announcement on interest rates.
2: Not only does the Mideast crisis send oil and gasoline prices higher, this could too, ABC's Jim Ryan.
9: Even soaring gas prices haven't quelled Americans' demand

0: for travel, but now industry analysts expect inventories to run short this summer as U.S. refineries struggle to keep running close to their capacity.
1: Our Jim Ryan. Hey, did you hear what the Knicks Delta jetliner pilot and air traffic control said to each other after the championship win and the team was just about to take off for New York from San Antonio?
2: Tell those guys congratulations. Enjoy the moment.
3: Oh, they're enjoying it back there. You probably can hear them. They're having a good time, man. Yeah, we'll pass it on.
1: That from ATC.com. Chuck Sievertson, ABC News.
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You can call him an Indian Outlaw, or you can call him Tim McGraw. You can call me Gary Walker on Real Country. Father's Day weekend coming up. This would be a good one for Dad, don't you think? Thinking about your dad on Father's Day. Holly Dunn, Daddy's Hands on Real Country.

0: If you're loving that kind of carrying on from Josh Turner, you'll be happy to know he's got a greatest hits album featuring 11 of his biggest hits. He told me when you start out in this business, you're never guaranteed longevity. He says, I'm humbled. I'm thankful that I'm still around and making music, that I've done well enough for long enough to warrant releasing a greatest hits album. All over me, that kind of carrying on, I can handle any time of the day. And before that, Father's Day weekend coming up, and Holly Dunn, a good song for Daddy, Daddy's Hands. I'm Gary Walker, and I got some good songs coming up. More real country on the way. Luke Bryan, King George, and Ms. Ella Langley on Real Country.
1: Big John. Big John.
2: Every morning at the mine, you could see him arrive. He stood 6'6" and weighed 240.

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He didn't say much, he kind of quiet and shy. And if you spoke at all, you just said hi to Big John. Somebody said he came from New Orleans, where he got in a fight over a Cajun queen and a crashing blow from a huge right hand sent a Louisiana fella to the promised land.

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Through the dust and the smoke of this man-made hell walked a giant of a man that the miners knew well, grabbed a sagging timber and gave out with a groan, and like a giant oak tree just stood there alone.

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Now there's only one left down there to save Big John. With Jackson timbers, they started back down. 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

0: You just gotta love that girl from Alabama, Ella Langley. She won every single category she was nominated in at the 2026 ACM Awards. Ella, she used her time on stage to express gratitude to Jesus and her parents for believing in me and showing up. If it weren't for the win, I'm Gary Walker. If it weren't for more real country, I wouldn't be here. I'm going to play Don Williams in a moment and Thomas Rhett.
1: The U.S. Treasury quietly released its official financial report for 2025. It appears by its own numbers, the U.S. government seems insolvent. It's reported that the Treasury shows about $6 trillion in assets and over $47 trillion in liabilities. Add it all up, and it looks like the U.S. owes more than $130 trillion it doesn't have. 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
6: 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On the overnight, north central Nebraska, looking at clear skies, temps down in the mid-40s, north-northwest winds 15 to 20. Sunshine, pretty good-looking Sunday, a high of 73, northwest winds 10 to 15.

0: and sunny night. Temps down to 43. Northwest winds 10 to 15. A little bit nicer on Monday. Sunshine with a high of 81. On the overnight, South Central, South Dakota, looking at clear skies. Temps down to 47. Winds will pull back 9 to 14 out of the northwest. Sunshine for Sunday. Sunday's high at 74. Northwest winds 10 to 15. Clear and sunny night. Temps down to 48 degrees. Northwest winds 5 to 14. Looking ahead to a pretty nice day on Monday. Sunshine in Central South Dakota on Monday with a high of 81. Northwest winds 8 to 16.
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0: Thomas Rhett, Morgan Wallen were on a Zoom call writing songs when Morgan's Mama K called. That inspired that song, Going Down to Mama's House, Real Country.
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2: From ABC News, I'm Chuck Sievertson. There's a deal between the U.S. and Iran that is headed for a signing ceremony next Friday, but it's not the big deal that means a big deal. It's announced on social media. ABC News Chief Global Affairs Correspondent Martha Raddatz.
3: President Trump hosting the deal with the Islamic Republic of Iran is now complete. Congratulations to all. I hereby fully authorize the toll-free opening of the Strait of Hormuz and simultaneously herewith authorize the immediate removal of the United States naval blockade. Ships of the world, start your engines. Let the oil flow.
2: But President Trump writing, because mines have to be cleared, the strait remains closed until next Friday's signing. U.S. official tells ABC News that because of that, the blockade is still in effect until then. Iran's National Security Council says the war on all fronts, including Lebanon, will end immediately and permanently. It says negotiations for a final agreement, which includes nuclear issues, will be postponed until after the U.S. fulfills its obligations. Bob McNally, head of Rapidan Energy Group.
4: We've lost well over a billion barrels of oil in the world market. And the world market is what matters for the United States and for someone paying for gasoline at the pump, because we may be the biggest producer and exporter, but what we pay at the pump depends on that global market.
2: The G7 Economic Summit in Evian, France, starting Monday, will include President Trump. At the White House Sunday night, a $60 million sponsor-covered UFC cage fight. Mr. Trump has a long friendship with UFC's chief and owns stock in its parent company. More than 1,000 flights were canceled Sunday and 9,500 more delayed, primarily due to bad storms. Dallas and New York hit the hardest. The Russians have launched a massive overnight missile attack at Ukraine's capital, Kyiv. 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
2: Several people were killed in the crash of a small plane outside Butler, Missouri, Sunday morning. It crashed after taking off from the local airport to go skydiving, under investigation.
7: There's nothing we really can say to make it better. We just pray for them and their loved ones and their friends and their family.
2: Bates County Sheriff Chad Anderson, 12 dead. Palestinian deaths from the Israel-Hamas war are now over 73,000, says Gaza's health ministry. Israeli military operations continue despite a stalled ceasefire since October. A fourth shark attack off Australia in recent weeks. The swimmer in critical condition. Agriculture Minister Tara Moriarty of New South Wales.
8: Nothing is off the table in terms of how we deal with sharks going forward, but I'm particularly interested in further advice on how we can expand the use of technology, which means we can spot sharks sooner and get beaches closed and keep people safer.
2: For the first time, the New York Knicks will get a parade for their NBA championship.
9: Everyone always called us trash. It was always the Knicks are trash, Knicks are trash. What happened now?
10: We are finally
9: champions!
11: I'm feeling ecstatic right now. Amazing. It's a great feeling to finally get a championship after so many years.
2: Mayor Zoran Mamdani says Thursday will be a ticker at City Hall and then a ticker tape parade. Neither their 1973 nor 1970 NBA titles were celebrated with a parade. Chuck Sievertson, ABC News.
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All right, boys. 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She might get up and dance again. 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Here she comes. 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

0: He's out on the road in 2026, Trace Adkins. And can I just say, the closer you get, the better your honky tonk badaka dock looks.
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0: It's Alabama real country.

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Her next door neighbor, the good judge, made Lainey write a song about speeding as her punishment. 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I'm Gary Walker, and I have got word. I've got more real country coming up. I'm going to play Chris Shung, MMM. That'd be Michael Martin Murphy. Also, how about Mel Tillis? He's on the way on Real Country.

0: Did you know Roger Miller played fiddle in Minnie Pearl's band, and Mel Tillis was right there by his side. He played guitar. He's gone, not forgotten. We lost him in November 2017. It's Mel Tillis, the real country.
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1: 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On the overnight, north central Nebraska, looking at clear skies, temps down in the mid-40s, north-northwest winds 15 to 20. Sunshine, pretty good-looking Sunday, a high of 73, northwest winds 10 to 15. Clear on sunny night, temps down to 43, northwest winds 10 to 15. A little bit nicer on Monday, sunshine with a high of 81. On the overnight, south central South Dakota, looking at clear skies, temps down to 47. Winds will pull back 9 to 14 out of the northwest. Sunshine for Sunday, Sunday's high at 74, northwest winds 10 to 15. Clear on sunny night, temps down to 48 degrees, northwest winds 5 to 14. Looking ahead to a pretty nice day on Monday. Sunshine in central South Dakota on Monday with a high of 81. Northwest winds 8 to 16.
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1: The U.S. Treasury quietly released its official financial report for 2025. It appears by its own numbers, the U.S. government seems insolvent. It's reported that the Treasury shows about $6 trillion in assets and over $47 trillion in liabilities. Add it all up, and it looks like the U.S. owes more than $130 trillion it doesn't have. 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
2: From ABC News, I'm Chuck Severson. There's a deal between the U.S. and Iran, but it's not a final big deal. It's announced on social media by President Trump and by Iran. A formal signing is next Friday. Though President Trump says the U.S. naval blockade of the Strait of Hormuz is lifted, that shipping lane is not open because mines have to be cleared until Friday. Iran's National Security Council says the war on all fronts, including Lebanon, will end immediately and permanently. It says negotiations for a final agreement, which includes nuclear issues, will be postponed until after the U.S. fulfills its obligations. ABC News White House correspondent Karen Travers.
3: There's no mention in the president's post about what was agreed to in terms of Iran's highly enriched uranium. This memo of understanding was aimed at reopening the strait to shipping traffic and then starting a period of further negotiations on Iran's nuclear program.
2: Long wait's over not only for the New York Knicks. Sunday night on ice.
4: They're going to clinch it appropriately with a total team effort and a shutout.
2: The Hurricanes won their first Stanley Cup championship in 20 years Sunday night, beating the Vegas Golden Knights 3-0. A G7 economic summit in Evian, France, starting Monday, will include President Trump. At the White House Sunday night, a $60 million sponsor-covered UFC event, seven fights in an eight-sided wire mesh cage. Mr. Trump has a long friendship with UFC's chief and owns stock in its parent company. For more than 2 weeks, Albanians by the thousands in Tirana have been protesting. They oppose a planned luxury development on an environmentally sensitive stretch of coastline, a project linked to President Trump's son-in-law, Jared Kushner. The Russians launched a massive overnight missile attack on Ukraine's capital. You're listening to ABC News.
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2: 12 deaths in the crash of a small plane outside Butler, Missouri. Sunday morning, it crashed after taking off from the local airport to go skydiving.
7: Yeah, it absolutely is a call nobody wants to have on any day. And, you know, we just want to reassure the public that there's nothing criminal that we can see.
2: Bates County Sheriff Chad Anderson, federal safety investigators are looking into it. Two helicopters collided over Rio de Janeiro Sunday morning and crashed, killing all six people aboard, firefighters say. What could move the markets this week from ABC's Dave Packer?
8: Monday, we'll get a reading on consumer spending with core retail sales for May. Now, analysts are expecting a lower number than last month. And on Wednesday, with a new Fed chair, the Federal Reserve Bank will have its latest closely watched announcement on interest rates.
2: Not only does the Mideast crisis send oil and gasoline prices higher, this could too, ABC's Jim Ryan.
9: Even soaring gas prices haven't quelled Americans' demand for travel, but now industry analysts expect inventories to run short this summer as U.S. refineries struggle to keep running close to their capacity.
2: Our Jim Ryan. Hey, did you hear what the Knicks Delta jetliner pilot and air traffic control said to each other after the championship win and the team was just about to take off for New York from San Antonio?
10: Tell those guys congratulations. Enjoy the moment.
11: Oh, they're enjoying it back there. You probably can hear them. They're having a good time, man. Yeah, we'll pass it on.
2: That from ATC.com. Chuck Severson, ABC News.
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1: 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Central South Dakota and Nebraska sports and weather, a 7-day forecast, 4 radar maps, plenty with the

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1: 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And we love it. We know you love it too. With local radio on Country 1260.

It's all about tonight. You know, everything's good tonight. You got that real country. Blake Shelton, I'm Gary Walker. You want to turn on the heat? Cut off the AC? Woo! It's kind of chilly in here. Too cold at home with that Texas boy, Mark Chestnut, from Real Country.

That Alabama girl, Elizabeth Camille Langley, that's what her mom and daddy call her. She was only 14 years old. She received her first guitar, which was a hand-me-down in the family. She taught herself how to sing and play in a pasture full of cows. She'd go out there, nobody would boo her.

0: Moo, maybe Moo Her. That song was co-written and co-produced with Miranda Lambert. Choosing Tennessee. I'm Gary Walker, and I'm choosing more real country. How about I play Cousin Clay? Clay Walker on the way, Matt Stell, and that fabulous Ronnie Millsap on Real Country.
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0: Ronnie Millsap from his duets album, a little bit of help from Casey Musgraves. Absolutely, positively, no getting over those two. But talk about a versatile kind of guy. A little bit of rock and roll, a little bit of pop, a little bit of R&B. Whole lot of country. It's real country, no getting over us.
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2: From ABC News, I'm Sherry Preston. Stock futures are up and oil prices are down after the announcement of a peace deal between the U.S. and Iran. It is expected to be signed Friday in Switzerland and will reopen the Strait of Hormuz, as well as lift America's blockade of Iran. But as we hear from ABC's Karen Waugh in Washington, this is a two-month ceasefire and there are major issues to be hammered out.
3: The fate of Iran's nuclear program, a major red line for both parties, appears to still be unresolved. Officials say the deal would include a 60-day ceasefire during which there would be further nuclear negotiations. But the president telling the New York Times that should those talks fail, he would restart strikes on Iran or make the U.S., quote, the guardian of the Middle East in return for 20% of the region's revenues.
2: President Trump right now on his way to the G7 summit in Switzerland. ABC's Rachel Scott is in Geneva.
4: President Trump had been publicly urging our allies to get more involved in this conflict, but all of them have refused, expressing frustration with the war. Protesters already clashing with police here in Geneva ahead of the summit. Some altercations turning violent, police firing tear gas. France, which is hosting the summit, is hoping to ease tensions with the U.S. and project unity. Also invited to this year's summit, Ukrainian President Volodymyr Zelensky. He spoke with President Trump by phone. They will be meeting.
2: Overnight, Russia launching new attacks on Ukraine. At least 10 people killed in several cities. The attacks also setting a centuries-old religious site on fire. Investigators in Missouri are looking for the cause of a deadly plane crash that killed 12 people. Bates County Sheriff Chad Anderson.
5: The plane took off, and then at that point, it went down. We're not sure exactly anything beyond that.
2: All 12 people aboard the skydiving plane were killed. Great Britain has just announced a ban on anyone under 16 from using social media. And on the ice,
6: the Carolina Hurricanes have won the Stanley Cup for the second time.
2: The Carolina Hurricanes beating the Vegas Golden Knights 3-0 in Game 6 of the Stanley Cup title to take the title. You're listening to ABC News.
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2: Bidding wars for homes may be fading away. A new report from Realtor.com says the long-running seller's market may be losing steam. It says overpriced homes are sitting on the market longer than they have over the last few years. But the experts there also say if you price your house right, it will sell in a couple of weeks. New trade war brewing could hit your next glass of wine. President Trump now threatening a 100% tariff on French wine unless France gets rid of its 3% tax on tech companies. AI giant Anthropic now says one of its most powerful new programs has been blocked by the Trump administration. Here's ABC's Selena Wang with the story.
9: It was just days ago that Anthropic rolled out this highly anticipated model, their most powerful one ever, a whole new tier they've named Mythos Class with a public-facing version called Fable 5. But then on Friday, Anthropic says the U.S. government stepped in, that the government issued what's called an export control directive, telling Anthropic it couldn't let any foreign national access these new models, citing national security, but not giving detail on what those concerns were, according to Anthropic.
2: New recall of baby formula out. Nara Organics is putting out a nationwide recall after its formula was linked to 3 cases of botulism. 68-year-old woman is lucky to be alive in Minnesota after being stuck in a mud pit for 3 days. A couple of guys out riding ATVs spotted her, were able to pull her out. Sherry Preston, ABC News.
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Oh, you know that voice anywhere. Those two, Kenny and Dolly. Some of those islands in the stream. It's Rio Country. Hello there. I'm Gary Walker, and they're coming up on almost 5 decades of marriage. I'm talking about Alan Jackson and Denise. He'd love her all over again, I bet, on Rio Country.

0: That's South Carolina boy Billy Currington, and I got a feeling we don't have to worry about Team USA. The World Cup kicked off last week. USA defeated Paraguay 4-1 on Friday. Wednesday, they take on Australia. June 25th, they'll be kicking that ball around with Turkey. All I got to say is go Team USA. Get out of our way. Before I play Billy Currington, I'd love you all over again with Alan Jackson and more Real Country. And I got it queued up on the way. Here comes more of that Real Country. Glenn Campbell, Diamond Rio, and I have got his favorite country song from Hardy on Real Country.
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2: 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And just about the time he got the words out, an old boy

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0: Michael Wilson Hardy. He became a big shot country music star. He dropped that Michael Wilson. Now we just call him Hardy, a singer songwriter, written songs, many, many songs for Florida Georgia Line, Blake Shelton, Thomas Rhett, Morgan Wallen, Kenny Chesney, and did I mention many more? Now, that number one favorite country song he dropped that April 2025, lead single from his fourth studio album, Country Country. I'm Gary Walker. I got more real country on the way with Laney Wilson and Vern Gosden.
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4: 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On the overnight, north central Nebraska, looking at clear skies, temps down in the mid-40s, north-northwest winds 15 to 20. Sunshine, pretty good-looking Sunday, a high of 73, northwest winds 10 to 15. Clear on sunny night, temps down to 43, northwest winds 10 to 15. A little bit nicer on Monday, sunshine with a high of 81. On the overnight, south central South Dakota, looking at clear skies, temps down to 47. Winds will pull back 9 to 14 out of the northwest. Sunshine for Sunday. Sunday's high at 74. Northwest winds 10 to 15. Clear on sunny night, temps down to 48 degrees. Northwest winds 5 to 14. Looking ahead to a pretty nice day on Monday. Sunshine in central South Dakota on Monday with a high of 81. Northwest winds 8 to 16.
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0: 19 top 10 solo hits, and he had 3 number ones, and that's one of them right there. Doing a little dancing with Vern Gustin. 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

into town with those crazy friends of mine. 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
2: From ABC News, I'm Sherry Preston. The price of crude dropping overnight following word of a tentative peace deal between the United States and Iran, ending the war and reopening the Strait of Hormuz. Now, there are still a lot of things to be worked out, including the definitive state of Iran's nuclear program and whether others will go along.
3: Israel, not a party to this plan, struck Iran-backed Hezbollah targets in Beirut Sunday, nearly derailing negotiations. At least three people were killed, six others injured. Former Israeli senior military intelligence officer Avner Villan telling us that he is doubtful Prime Minister Netanyahu would support the deal.
4: We've known the Iranians for many years. You don't really believe that the fact that they promised or they signed something is worth anything.
3: Karen Hua, ABC News, Washington.
2: President Trump, after celebrating his 80th birthday with a UFC cage match on the White House lawn, is now headed to the French Alps for the G7 summit. A large-scale Russian attack kills rescue personnel in Kharkiv, Ukraine overnight and sparks a fire at one of the country's most significant religious landmarks in Kyiv. Joining several other countries, Great Britain now says it will ban anyone under age 16 from social media. Prime Minister Keir Starmer asking why big tech is unwilling.

0: willing or unable to protect young people from their products.
1: I do not accept, and I will never accept, that you can't be both pro-tech and AI and at the same time say we must protect our children. In fact, when I look at the brilliance of the innovators in AI and tech, I know very well that it is possible to do both.
0: 12 people, 11 skydivers, and a pilot all killed when their plane went down in Butler, Missouri, about 65 miles south of Kansas City. The NTSB is investigating. More powerful storms in the Midwest over the weekend. Heavy rain in Omaha. Parts of Kansas saw golf ball-sized hail, and parts of the Northeast Ohio experienced winds of 70 miles an hour. 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
0: It's being called Albania's Flamingo Revolution. Thousands of people continuing their protests against a planned luxury development on an environmentally sensitive stretch of coastland. It's being developed by presidential son-in-law Jared Kushner and his wife, presidential daughter Ivanka Trump. Protesters are calling on the prime minister to resign, saying both he and the project are corrupt. Sunday was the final day of Joe Barbosa's mission to run every single street in the city of Chicago. ABC's Lizette Nunez is there with more on how it wrapped up.
4: It was nearly 2 years ago Joe Barbosa, the Brazilian native, took on the ambitious challenge.
5: I just finished running every single street in the city of Chicago.
4: The Chicago runner documented his journey on social media, where he spread kindness and positivity. Several people tagged along the way.
6: The mayor joined me, so he was biking, I was running.
4: Those who joined him on his final run say his journey has been inspiring.
7: I've been following him on Instagram for a little bit, and I wasn't really running before, but watching him run the city was kind of inspiring.
4: Barbosa plans on spending more time in the city that has embraced him.
0: The New York Knicks won the NBA Finals Saturday night, and last night,
8: one of the best teams in the regular season and a brilliant playoff performance.
0: The Carolina Hurricanes won the Stanley Cup Final. I'm Sherry Preston, ABC News.
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Real Country and Buzz checking in. I've got some good news and some bad news. The bad news is it's Monday. The good news is we made it to Monday. Trying to think positive. Here are the Bellamy brothers.

0: Shelton and Trace Atkins, right? On Real Country, that's Hillbilly Bone. And it's Buzz here. I don't want to make you feel old, but I'm going to make you feel old. The Olsen twins, Mary-Kate and Ashley, they turned 40 over the weekend. Yeah, I'm sorry. I made you feel old.
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Lies rolling wheels and shifting gears round that Jersey turnpike. 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I don't know about that accent, son. This

City, pulled in this country kitchen. Try their brand of barbecue, science at finger licking. 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Cause we're

0: That's Luke Combs on Real Country. I didn't know it at the time, but when I last booked a blood donation appointment for myself, turns out it was on World Blood Donor Day. 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Now, that's a good opportunity to remind you, if you can, schedule an appointment with the Red Cross and donate blood. You could save up to 3 lives every time you do it.
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2: 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On the overnight, north central Nebraska, looking at clear skies, temps down in the mid-40s, north-northwest winds 15 to 20. Sunshine, pretty good looking Sunday, a high of 73, northwest winds 10 to 15. Clear on sunny night, temps down to 43, northwest winds 10 to 15. A little bit nicer on Monday, sunshine with a high of 81. On the overnight, south central South Dakota, looking at clear skies, temps down to 47. Winds will pull back 9 to 14 out of the northwest. Sunshine for Sunday, Sunday's high at 74, northwest winds 10 to 15. Clear on sunny night, temps down to 48 degrees, northwest winds 5 to 14. Looking ahead to a pretty nice day on Monday, sunshine in central South Dakota on Monday with a high of 81, northwest winds 8 to 16.
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0: There's Tim McGraw, Live Like You Were Dying on Real Country. If not his biggest hit, one of his biggest hits. It was, of course, a big hit on the country charts, but it also crossed over to the pop charts and spent a couple of weeks there. Live Like You Were Dying from Tim McGraw. Coming up, more music. 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
2: From ABC News, I'm Sherry Preston. President Trump is touting it as a great deal, the agreement to end fighting with Iran and reopen the Strait of Hormuz. The president announcing on social media it will bring peace and security to the region. Here's ABC Chief Global Affairs Correspondent Martha Raddatz telling our daily podcast Start Here.
3: The strait will open quickly, but they will have to check for mines. But I think the thing to remember here is this is the very beginning. This is a memorandum of understanding between these two countries. President Trump has said, you know, they promise not to have a nuclear weapon, but they really have a long way to go on this.
2: The president now on his way to the G7 summit in the French Alps. The Iran deal expected to be discussed, as well as the war in Ukraine. Overnight, Russia targeted one of the most sacred religious sites in Ukraine in the capital of Kyiv, setting it on fire. Flash flooding in Texas and driving hail in Kansas. The weather again the story in a lot of places this weekend.
4: Powerful storms pummeled parts of the Midwest over the weekend. Heavy rain coming down in Omaha, Nebraska. While parts of Kansas saw hail the size of golf balls. Winds up to 70 miles per hour lashing northeast Ohio.
5: I mean, we're used to the high winds, obviously, but never to this extreme.
4: The storm's also wreaking havoc on air travel. More than 10,000 flights delayed and over 1,000 canceled Sunday.
2: 12 people killed when their plane crashed in Missouri Sunday.
6: There was this skydiving plane that was rolling down the runway. Everything, by all accounts, seemed normal at Butler Memorial Airport, about an hour south of Kansas City, and something went wrong. Everybody on board, unfortunately, the pilot and all of the skydivers who were on board, the 11 skydivers, everybody was killed.
2: ABC's Alex Stone. The UK now says it will join the global movement in banning Instagram, TikTok, YouTube, Snapchat, in fact, all social media for kids under 16. 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
7: From ABC News and Good Morning America, I'm Lori Bergamotto. Today's Brightly Moment is brought to you by Macy's. This Father's Day, we look back at one inspiring father and son duo.
8: Brought the idea to my dad to ride across the U.S.
9: Heck yeah. It's like a bucket list thing.
7: The pair started their 3,000-mile bike ride in Pacific City, Oregon, documenting the highlights of their days.
10: And I are biking across the United States on this rough road on this beautiful day.
7: After 42 days on the road, biking up to 80 miles a day, both father and son found something even greater than the joy of adventure.
8: I feel like I know who my dad is better after this trip.
9: It was really amazing, and just to see the man he's turned into was real special.
7: Both dad and son agree the best part of the experience was being together. This Brightly Moment has been brought to you by Macy's. This Father's

0: Day, let Macy's be your guide to gifting.
1: A dangerous social media trend has left a teenager fighting for her life.
2: It caught fire during the pandemic, a TikTok challenge that had young people taking large doses of Benadryl to get high. It never went away, and now...
3: I was told by one of my daughter's friends that her and my daughter have both been doing this.
2: Richard Preston lives in Oklahoma City.
3: My daughter is now in ICU.
2: A national coalition of poison control centers says cases of Benadryl overdoses have soared this year. Jim Ryan, ABC News.
1: A Scottish invasion in Boston as the Tartan Army marched to Fenway Park for Sunday's Red Sox game against the Texas Rangers. They were there for the World Cup match a day earlier. Here's ABC's Ariel Metropolis in Boston.
4: This was quite literally a sea of kilts and Scottish people singing and bagpiping and chanting. And what's been so incredible is they're just all so happy to be here.
5: I don't think Boston realized what was coming to it, though.
6: It's been absolutely brilliant. The people have all been so friendly and welcoming.
4: Do like the Bostonians. Everyone who went to the match told us that going to and from Foxborough, they had no issues at all.
1: Boston bested Haiti in their match World Cup on Saturday. The Carolina Hurricanes defeated the Las Vegas Golden Knights 3-0 in last night's Stanley Cup championship. The Hurricanes winning 20 years after taking home their first Stanley Cup. I'm Sherry Preston, ABC News.
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0: Country 1260, Real Country for South Dakota and Nebraska. Happy Monday morning to you. Yeah, back at it on a Monday. 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

0: Country 1260, Real Country 4, South Dakota, Nebraska on this Monday morning. I got to tell you folks about the pressure washer specialist. They are a Karcher dealer north of Sioux Falls near Renner. And I tell you what, they can sell you the right pressure washer and they can service it too. Very important. Matter of fact, they'll come to you at Central South Dakota Farm, Ranch, Home, Garage, whatever. 338-2495 for the pressure washer specialist. All right, north of Sioux Falls. Thanks for joining us on your Monday morning.
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4: Good Monday morning, quiet and comfortable around the territory this morning. I'm Derek Beck with your Sioux Steel Company temperatures this morning. 54 in Sioux Center, Iowa, 44 in Norfolk, Nebraska, and 49 in Mobridge, South Dakota. Grain markets were way down overnight.
5: Shut your mouth, you dirty liar.
4: Hey, I'm just the messenger. July corn off 4¾ cents overnight. November soybeans now at 11.29, 3 cents lower. December soybean oil loses 1.3 to 68.37. And December soybean meal gains 7 tenths to 305. Wheat futures, not great. July Chicago down 10 cents to 574. September Minneapolis 9 cents in the red at 636. And September Kansas City also off 10 cents a bushel to 630. August live cattle closed last Friday at 241. August feeders closed at 357. August lean hogs finished the week at 96.35. Hoping for a good week there. S&P down, NASDAQ all higher overnight. Crude oil has now dropped to $80 a barrel just in time for summer travel. Gold and silver both higher overnight.
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0: Whether you're a fan of the Gorillas, Cubs, or Raiders, we know you're all fans of local radio, and that's us, Country 1260.
1: Yeah, Breaker 19, this here's a rubber duck. You got a copy on me, Big Ben, come on. Yeah, 10-4, Big Ben, for sure, for sure. By golly, it's clean, clear to Flagtown, come on. Yeah, it's a big 10-4 there, Big Ben. Yeah, we definitely got the front door, good buddy. Mercy sakes alive, looks like we got us a convoy.
2: It was the dark of the moon on the 6th of June in a Kenworth pulling logs. Cab over Pete with a reefer on and a Jimmy hauling hogs. We is heading for Bear on I-10 about a mile out of Shaky Town. I says, Pigpen, this here's a rubber duck and I'm about to put the hammer down.

0: Now, you want to back off them hogs? 10-4, about 5 miles or so. 10, roger. Them hogs is getting intense up here.
1: By the time we got into Tulsa Town, we had 85 trucks in all. But they's a roadblock up on the Cloverleaf, and them bears was wall to wall. Yeah, them Smokies as thick as bugs on a bumper. They even had a bear in the air. I says, calling all trucks, this here is the duck. We about to go a-hunting.

0: up, Pigpen. Negatory, Pigpen. You're still too close. Yeah, them hulks are starting to close up my sinuses. Mercy's sake, you better back off another 10.
1: Well, we rolled up Interstate 44 like a rocket sled on rails. We tore up all of our swindle sheets and left them setting on the scales. By the time we hit that Chi-town, them bears was getting smart. They'd brought up some reinforcements from the Illinois National Guard. There's armored cars and tanks and jeeps and rigs of every size. Yeah, them chicken coops was full of bears and choppers filled the skies. Well, we shot the line, we went for broke with 1,000 screaming trucks and 11 long-haired friends of Jesus in a chartreuse microbus.
0: Yeah, rubber duck to Sodbuster. Come on there, yeah. 10-4, Sodbuster. Listen, you want to put that microbus in behind that suicide jockey? Yeah, he's hauling dynamite and he needs all the help he can get.
1: Well, we laid a strip for the Jersey Shore and prepared to cross the line. I could see the bridge was lined with bears, but it didn't have a doggone dime. I says, Pigpen, this here's a rubber duck. We just ain't going to pay no toll. So we crashed the gate doing 98. I says, let them truck.

0: year 20. Omaha. Well, they ought to know what to do with them hogs out there for sure. Well, mercy sakes, good buddy. We're going to back on out here, so keep the bugs off your glass and the bears off your tail. We'll catch you on the flip-flop.
1: They're a couple of goofballs trying to make sense of the crazy world we live in.
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0: to influence crop disease pressure. Tyler Harp with Syngenta says conditions in the southern U.S. are typically wetter than normal, with the northern tier of states warmer than average. If conditions are conducive for disease pressure, he tells Brownfield, the best time to apply a fungicide on corn would be around VT to R1. More after this.
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0: Syngenta technical product lead for fungicides, Tyler Harp, says growers are concerned about how El Nino could impact disease pressure this summer.
4: We are looking to have one of the stronger El Ninos we've had since probably 2015, 2016, somewhere around that time. We had one in 2023. That was the last one we had, but it wasn't very strong. We transitioned into El Nino from La Nina, probably one of the quickest on record. And so it's going to be a quite strong one. It will have bigger impacts on weather as we move further into the year. So typically in the fall and the winter are when maybe the larger impacts will occur. But we should start seeing some impacts this season. And of course, I try to follow the weather very closely. I think it's very important to understand what kind of conditions we're going to have in the Corn Belt so that we can understand what kind of disease pressure that we're going to have. But, you know, one of the things we've learned over the years, and of course, we have fungicides today that I'd like to say, well, they're more than just a fungicide. Some of the premium fungicides today that not only give you good disease control, but also have really good stress mitigation potential. And that's kind of the secret. So it's going to protect you. You know, if we have really wet conditions, we'll see a lot of tar spot. We could see a lot of southern rust if it stays hot, and maybe it dries out in July and August and some of these things stop, and maybe you have hot conditions. And so what we're really proud of is the ability of a fungicide, we call it a plant health fungicide, like Merivis Neo, that can protect your crop, not only in conditions of disease where you have biotic stress, but also abiotic stress that's caused from conditions of heat and drought. So you really want a product that's going to protect you regardless of what happens, even though there's a lot of talk about the weather. And even though we do foresee a wetter than usual, at least in July, June into July, and probably going to be stormy from July into August and much of the Corn Belt.
0: He tells Brownfield, timing matters when applying fungicide.
4: We've generated data over the last several years across many large farms, commercial, conventional farms, not just disease nurseries, but also conventional farms. We get really good data to understand the performance that these products can deliver when they're used appropriately. And for sure, the data supports that tassel timing in corn is going to give you the best return on your investment. And the reason for that is because the leaves that contribute so much to their yield potential are actually emerged at that timing. And so you're protecting the most important leaves in the crop that are going to give you the best yield potential.
0: I'm Mark Dorenkamp with Managing for Profit on Brownfield.
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4: From ABC News, I'm Sherry Preston. President Trump is now on his way to the G7 summit in the French Alps, but before he took off, he posted on social media that a great deal has been reached with Iran that will end the fighting and open the Strait of Hormuz. ABC News Chief Global Affairs Correspondent Martha Raddatz comparing this to the deal in place before President Trump took office.
5: Wendy Sherman was one of the negotiators for President Obama's nuclear deal, the JCPOA, that President Trump threw out in 2018.
6: This probably will turn out somewhat similar. We're in a very different place, however, because we did not have virtually 1,000 pounds of 60% highly enriched uranium, which is quite concerning.
5: The JCPOA took 20 months to negotiate. The Trump team hopes the deal will be complete in 60 days.
4: That will be discussed at the G7 summit, as will the war in Ukraine, Russia striking one of the most significant religious sites in Ukraine overnight, setting it on fire. Heavy rain and widespread flooding in central Texas.
7: On Interstate 35 south of Waco, cars, trucks, and 18-wheelers were trapped in rising water.
8: I'm not kidding you, thought I was going to die out here.
7: Rick Smith's was one of them.
8: On the other side of this retaining wall is like an ocean.
7: First responders carried out rescues in waist-deep, fast-running water. The sheriff's office in McLennan County says no one was hurt. Jim Ryan, ABC News in Dallas-Fort Worth.
4: Severe weather in parts of the Midwest again on Sunday. 11 skydivers and their pilot all killed when their plane went down south of Kansas City, Missouri Sunday. The NTSB is on the scene. Last time they won was 20 years ago.
9: The Carolina Hurricanes have won the Stanley Cup for the second time.
4: And they did it again. The Carolina Hurricanes beating the Vegas Golden Knights last night 3-0 in a shutout to take home the Stanley Cup. You're winning. Listening to ABC News.
10: From ABC News and Good Morning America, I'm Lori Bergamotto. Today's Brightly Moment is brought to you by Macy's. This Father's Day, we look back at one inspiring father and son duo.
11: Brought the idea to my dad to ride across the U.S.
12: Heck yeah. It's like a bucket list thing.
10: The pair started their 3,000-mile bike ride in Pacific City, Oregon, documenting the highlights of their days.
13: Now I'm biking across the United States on this rough road on this beautiful day.
10: After 42 days on the road, biking up to 80 miles a day, both father and son found something even greater than the joy of adventure.
11: I feel like I know who my dad is better after this trip.
12: It was really amazing, and just to see the man he's turned into was real special.
10: Both dad and son agree the best part of the experience was being together. This Brightly Moment has been brought to you by Macy's. This Father's Day, let Macy's be your guide to gifting.
4: Jane Fonda organizing another concert for her organization, Committee for the First Amendment. She got some of her fellow celebrities to take part in speeches and performances in New York last night.
14: The musicians we heard tonight have sung out, and now it's time for us to rise up.
4: Yes. The committee described as a collective of artists standing together to defend free expression against government intimidation. Anthropic says it's taken its newest AI models offline following a Trump administration directive to ban its use by foreigners. ABC senior White House correspondent Selena Wang explains.
15: There was an earlier version of Mythos called Mythos Preview that had alarmed Washington and Wall Street when it was unveiled back in April.

0: Over concerns that it could be used by hackers to break into financial and healthcare networks. So Anthropic only rolled that out to a small group of trusted partners under this program called Project Glasswing, which was done in collaboration with the U.S. government. So Anthropic's argument is that they've been working with the U.S. government leading up to this rollout to the general public.
1: The government saying it wants foreign nationals to not have access to the models. That was a sound in New York City over the weekend. The Knicks get a ticker tape parade down the Canyon of Heroes in Lower Manhattan on Thursday. We now know that's set to take place after the NBA championship. Sherry Preston, ABC News.
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0: And good morning, everyone. It's 7:05 and time for the news being brought to you by Statewide Ag Insurance. Our first look at the weather shows really nothing in the states of South Dakota and Nebraska here this morning. Good looking morning out there. A little bit of light rainfall in the northern portions of our neighboring state of North Dakota. Today, we're looking at partly sunny skies and a high of about 82 expected for you. West winds 8 to 13. Could be about 15 to 18 in the afternoon today. Cloudy at about 51 tonight. Tomorrow looks like a really nice day, not overly windy. Tomorrow's high should be around 84 in central South Dakota. We get going this morning, 51 at Pierre, 50 at Chamberlain, Ainsworth and Valentine at 47, Gregory's at 51. So over east at Sioux Falls, 50, Rapid City at 46, Aberdeen 52, and it's 54 right here at 1260. There will be a blood drive in Burke tomorrow. Kim Dietrich with LifeServe Blood Center tells us more.
1: Yeah, Burke Community Drive, that's on June 16th, and we are at the Community Civic Center from 12 to 5:30. So come in, eat a good meal before you come in, and then you can always have all your snacks while you're there. Pick up your free T-shirt. Make sure you get registered for all the drawings and really enjoy saving lives and celebrate the lives you saved that day.
0: That again was Kim Dietrich with LifeServe Blood Center. Tickets are selling fast for the Winter Area Chamber of Commerce Inspire Women's Luncheon that'll happen at St. Mary's Hall coming up here later this week on the 18th. Executive Director for the Chamber, Mike Scott, explains.
2: We've been promoting this for many months, and it's finally coming up, and it's kind of a last call on tickets available. You can contact the Chamber at 842-1533 or stop by the office. Yes, it's the 18th, and it's from 11 to 1. Doors open at 10 o'clock, and it's at St. Mary's Hall. So it should be a really good event. So we've been promoting the heck out of it and hope people come in and really partake with this. They've been three seasons on the Magnolia Channel, and him and his daughter Alex, and they do a tremendous job, and I know they do some YouTube stuff as well. So, and they're from Spearfish, from the South Dakota part of it, so it'll be really fun to have them here.
0: That again, Mike Scott with the Winter Area Chamber of Commerce, June 18th, the date. The Winter Area Chamber of Commerce is Inspire Women's Luncheon at St. Mary's Hall, again coming up on June 18th. Again, a good-looking morning out there here this morning. And temperatures today should rise into the low 80s in central South Dakota. This is your news. News time is 7:08.
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0: run back on Saturday. Anna Matuka recaps.
1: It went really well. It was actually our biggest participating year so far. We had 42 participants. For first place, Matt Bartlane had four of a kind with aces. Second place, Nancy Johnson had full house, 7/9. And third place, Caleb Udd had a full house, 3/jacks. We pretty much stayed on Highway 18, just thanking the bars that support us and that host us for events. So we went from Bonesteel to Cologne were our furthest distances, but stopped at bars in between. I do want to say that Bill's Bar, the food sales and tips made that evening was matched by Bill's Bar and will be donated to Lindy Kaler.
0: That again was Anna Matuka on behalf of the Burke Pink Ladies. Immaculate Conception Church of Winter held bingo back on Saturday at St. Mary's Hall here in Winter. Kelly Osmond tells us how it turned out.
2: Well, we had probably between 80 and 100 people come to eat and participate in bingo. We were able to pay out $1,500 in prize money, so that was kind of fun. And we just had a lot of really good volunteers, and I think everybody had a good time. Based on kind of the feedback, I think we might do it every so often. I'm not sure. It was kind of our June Fest, Spring Fest fundraiser for the church, and so we were just trying a little something different since bingo seems to be all the rage. But everybody really seemed to enjoy it, so we're going to consider maybe doing it more often. Thanks, everybody, for coming, and thank you to all the volunteers. It was a really good time.
0: That, again, was Kelly Osmond. The Lazy J Sporting Club at Jorgensen Land and Cattle of Ideal held a social event back on Saturday night. Reagan Nielsen recaps.
3: Yes, it was our third Lazy J social, and it was so fun. This was the collaboration with Dakota Honey, and they brought some products out to sell all of our appetizers. We had six different appetizers. All appetizers featured Dakota Honey, and they were incredible. We had three different signature cocktails that included Dakota Honey as well. And then I think the most exciting part was the Lazy Bee beer with the collaboration with Remedy Brewing and Dakota Honey that I think went over very, very well. I'd say we had about 60 to 65 people, and it was just a really great night. I think it was a success. We're hoping to have one in July as well. We are still kind of working on scheduling that around all the different July events, but we'll definitely have one in July and August as well.
0: That again was Reagan Nielsen. Carlock Dance Hall hosted a fundraiser back on Saturday. Dennis Hansen reflects on the fun night that was.
4: Yeah, we had the fundraiser for Swede Lindquist that's surviving from that West Nile virus, getting along better from last year anyway. And a big thank you to Joe Anderson and Errol Winters. They paid for the band, and I supplied the hall. And the rest came from the people that showed up, just put money in the jar for Swede to take home with him. We had a big pickle jar there for him, so I don't know the cash amount, but it was full, so I'm hoping he got a little cash anyway to help out with the medical costs. The band did a great job, and just a big thank you for everybody coming out. 20th at Outback Band, they're out of Nebraska area, and they do a great job. I get them only about a couple times, maybe once every 2 years. They're a good band, so hopefully everybody come out for that.
0: That again was Dennis Hansen with Carlock Dance Hall. The 71st annual Rosebud Shrine Circus will happen on Saturday, June 27th at the Tripp County Fairgrounds starting at 8 p.m. Doug Nelson tells us more.
5: This will be our 71st annual circus for us here in Winter. It's at 8 p.m. at the fairgrounds on, like you say, June 27th. We're going to have adult tickets available at Winter True Value and Bank West here in Winter. Those tickets will be sold for cash only, but we have an option this year that you could go online. There's a website. It's www.spectacularcircus.com. Use credit card or whatever to buy tickets. That way, if you're out of town or if it's more convenient to use a credit card, you're more than welcome to buy your ticket there as well. All the proceeds from the circus go to assist the Shrine Circus hospitals around the country. For all the kids and children that have deformities and things like that, they get completely free care from us to help them recover and walk again or whatever it takes to get these kids back in shape again. So it's a very good cause.
0: Doug talks further about the circus for the 27th.
5: For the circus, we typically have animal rides, face painting. They can meet the different stars around if they come a little early, so they get to kind of tour things around, and that's fun for the kids. The a couple of things that they have in there is they got this mini globe that's a steel cage where there's up to, I believe, 5 motorcycles in there all at one time, buzzing back and forth. Just crazy. You got to see that to believe it. It's awesome. Besides all the high wire acts and all the animals and stuff, it'll be a great show. I don't want to forget to mention, too, that as far as

0: make it go, the kids that are 8th grade and under get in free, no matter what. So there'll be tickets around town given out, and kids got some of them in schools, but all the kids get in free no matter what. Even if they come to the gate that night, don't have a ticket, don't worry, we'll get you in. Adults, $20, like I say, and they can do that online. Other stuff that we have, like beside the circus, that we do, of course, like break time with the animal ride and the face painting. They can meet the stars, and of course, we'll have concessions, cotton candy, novelties, and more. So we just hope that everyone come out and have a great evening at the circus.
1: That again was Doug Nelson. For KWIR News, I'm Chris Daske.
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3: Funeral services for 101-year-old Ralph Reimer of Chamberlain will be today at 10 a.m. at Zion Lutheran Church in Chamberlain. A burial in the Bohemian National Cemetery of rural Pukwana. Graveside services for 71-year-old Mary Jo Scallon of Brandon will be today 11:30 at the Winter City Cemetery. Memorial services for 85-year-old William Billy Van Epps of Minnesota will be this Friday at 2 p.m. at Mason Funeral Home in Winter. Burial will be in the Winter City Cemetery. Visitation will be held 1 hour prior to the memorial service. Those are the funeral announcements this morning. They are brought to you by the Hobby Shop in Winter. Well, as we take a peek at our radar, really not much to speak of on the radar here this morning as we get going on this Monday morning. Another busy sports weekend, regional high school rodeo that happened over the weekend. Results on our homepage at KWIR.com. This is a short novel. I will tell you what, folks. Over 100 contestants competing at the Tripp County Fairgrounds this past weekend. So many results. Man, I'm looking at this short novel here. It's best you can find these all at KWIR.com. Here on this Monday morning, a busy weekend. We had golf tournaments that happened. Keep in mind, too, that state finals begin on June 16th in Fort Pierre at the Stanley County Rodeo Grounds as well. So many things that happened here over the weekend, whether it be golf tournaments, junior collegiate baseball that happened over the weekend, of course, at Leahy Bowl in Winter. What a busy weekend it was. There was some action on Sunday as well. We had also Major League Baseball Twins get a victory over the Cardinals yesterday as well. Again, you'll be able to find all the results. They are so numerous from the Winter Regional Rodeo over the weekend. Over 100 contestants competing at the Tripp County Fairgrounds. You can find all the results at KWIR.com as we get going on a nice chilly morning here. Nice morning out there on this

0: 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Sunny, high of 82 in North Central Nebraska for you today. Also 82 today in Central South Dakota. Winds could increase later on here this afternoon, but a nice morning expected for us today. Cloudy and breezy, 51 tonight. Sunny and 84 expected for you on Tuesday. And then Wednesday's high at about 83 in Central South Dakota. Pier at 53, Chamberlain 51, Ainsworth and Valentine 52. Gregory has 53 and it's 55 right here at 1260. We get you going on this Monday morning. Happy Monday to you at 719.
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0: Thanks for joining us in Tripp and Gregory Counties this morning. This is Shram and Dusky on Country 1260 in the morning. And the good stuff is next.
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2: 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Yes, Mike and Kim along with you for the good stuff on your local radio station. 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I have something today that was written in the Republican newspaper of Valentine, Nebraska. I believe it was back November 12, 1937. So, could be kind of interesting about black cattle. Stay tuned for information on that. 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

0: org. This is called The Diary, and this was taken from a newspaper in 1937, the Republican newspaper. So it's an actual account. Residents of the Simeon neighborhood, now just a reminder, that's kind of south Valentine area, are all chuckling over an incident which happened in the Wood Lake Stockyard Saturday night. It appeared that C.S. Reese and a force of assistants had driven in from the ranch a sufficient number of his beloved Black Angus cattle to make a 5-carload shipment to market. When the 5th car was loaded that night, it was found that there was only 1/2 carload of cattle left. There was considerable head-scratching done, but it was decided that the other cars must have been overloaded, and so the shipment went on to market, accompanied by Mr. Reese. The next morning, when someone looked over the stockyards, they found 11 head of the Reese cattle peacefully munching their feed in a pen. And knowing Mr. Reese's character, as this paper does, it indignantly rejected the ribald suggestion that the force had fortified themselves against the cold night air with something stronger than water. But the incident is a damning indictment against black cattle. What does it avail a cattleman to work with his cattle, struggle against the whims of nature, and meet the economic forces of depression if he cannot find his cattle when it comes time to ship them? And from time immemorial, it has been the custom to load cattle at night. This paper confidently expects Mr. Reese to at once junk the remainder of his herd of Black Angus and restock with some nice white-face Herefords, for instance, which can be seen in the dark. That was from November 1937 in the Republican newspaper here in the Valentine area.
1: I like that. Thanks, Mike. 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Well, yesterday was Flag Day, and I just came across this piece. Interestingly enough, this was written June of 2001. Days of national pride and remembrance were days when one could find a spirit of brotherhood, comradeship, and renewal of old acquaintances at park parties and at the home of relatives or friends. What all this adds up to? Something is wrong. There is a shadow over the land. The flag still proclaims the age-old adage of America the beautiful. What I struggle here to say can perhaps best be summarized by the words of Master Sergeant Percy Webb, USMC. I am Old Glory. For more than 10 score years, I have been the banner of hope and freedom for generation after generation of Americans. Born amid the first flames of America's fight for freedom, I am the symbol of a country that has grown from a little group of 13 colonies to a united nation of 50 sovereign states. Planted firmly on a high pinnacle of American faith, my gently fluttering folds have provided an inspiration to untold millions. Men have followed me into battle with unwavering courage. They have looked upon me as a symbol of national unity. They have prayed that they and fellow citizens might continue to enjoy life, liberty, and the pursuit of happiness, which has been granted to every American as the heritage of free men. So long as men love liberty more than life itself, so long as they treasure the priceless privileges brought with the blood of our forefathers, so long as the principles of truth, justice, and charity for all remain deeply rooted in human hearts, I shall continue to be the enduring banner of the United States of America. It's time to reclaim that spirit of America, symbolized by Old Glory. Again, this was shared from the Chaplain's Corner, Reverend Paul Rowalt. And that was in June 2001.
0: And that's the good stuff.
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3: It's

0: of Gregory, a business owned by those that it serves. We're looking sunny, a high of 92. Pardon me, 82. 82 today, North Central Nebraska. Westwoods 5 to 10, could increase 10 to 15 in the afternoon. Cloudy for you at breezy tonight. Northwest winds going to decrease after midnight. Tuesday looks like a really nice day. Partly sunny on Tuesday with a high of 87. Cloudy on Tuesday night down to 61. Wednesday looking sunny and windy. Wednesday's high should be around 82 at North Central Nebraska. Clear on Wednesday night, 49. Thursday looking sunny. Thursday's high at 78 with clear and 48 Thursday night. Friday looking sunny. Friday's high should be around 85. There is a slight chance of showers Friday night. Down to 54. Then Saturday a chance of showers, partly sunny with a high of 83. Sunday's high 75 with a slight chance of showers Sunday in North Central Nebraska. We will take a look at your Central South Dakota extended forecast and current conditions. They are on the way next.
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0: Well, as we look at Central South Dakota, partly sunny, a little breezy this afternoon, but nice this morning in Central South Dakota. High of 82 expected for you today. Cloudy at 51 for you tonight. Winds will decrease after midnight, making way for a beautiful Tuesday in Central South Dakota. High of 84 on Tuesday. 62 on Tuesday night. Wednesday looking sunny and windy. Wednesday's high should be around 83. Cloudy on Wednesday night. Windy too. 52 on Wednesday night. Thursday looking sunny and breezy. Thursday's high at 76. Thursday night clear and 51. And then Friday looking sunny. Friday's high at 83. There is a chance of rain.

0: One Ainsworth and Valentine at 47. It is 55 right here at 1260. Your Heartland weather forecast on this Monday, brought to you by Rosebud Electric of Gregory. On a busy Monday morning at 7:40, time to get with it.
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0: And good morning, sports fans. Well, over 100 contestants competed at the Tripp County Fairgrounds for the Regional Rodeo this past weekend. All the results, folks, can be found at kwir.com. So qualifying for state rodeo for Tripp County are Seth Heath, Abe Kaiser, Roper Moore, Athena Willowhite, Raven Moss, Ash Kaiser, Bailey Shelbourne, Coy Shelbourne, Oakley Schenefeld, Tegan Shelbourne, Triahazi, and Morgan Lee. Earning all around for the first performance was Seth Heath. Earning reserve all around in the second performance was Seth Heath and Athena Willowhite. State finals begin June 16th in Fort Pierre at the Stanley County Fairgrounds. Also qualifying for state shooting sports, Orin Sargent, Austin Vanderwerf, and Ryan Vanderwerf as well. Remember, the entire results can be found from the Regional Rodeo at kwir.com. Amateur baseball, Platte over winner Colombe on Sunday, 11-1. Kimball Whitelake over Colombe, 15-5. Wessington Springs over Burke, 4-2. Winter Demons over Chamberlain, 2-0. Junior Legion baseball at Leahy Bowl on Sunday. Parkston over Wagner, 15-1. Winter Colombe over Spearfish, 6-4, and the Twins win 5-4 on Sunday as well. Let's check more on today's local sports.
2: Happy Monday, sports fans. Golf on Saturday at Frederick Peak Golf Course in Valentine. The Valentine Chamber of Commerce held their tournament. The Tooth and Whisker Outdoor Team, they won shooting a 61. At the four-person golf tournament Saturday at the Berg Golf Course, the Bakke team won as they shot a 61. Jolene Vanmeter was the finalist for the $5,000 putt, but unable to sink the shot. Great time had by all on Saturday in Burke and in Valentine. Golf on Friday at the Winter Warrior football team's fundraising golf tournament at the Winter Country Club. The team of Carson Kieser and John Halverson won the championship play as they shot a 32. Here's Winter coach Kevin Kieser with a recap.
3: It went really well. We had a full tournament, had 36 teams. Everything went smoothly. It was a good turnout. Besides the wind blowing, we're getting used to that. But I thought everything went well. And, you know, I'd like to give a big thank you to all the local businesses and also the individuals that either donated money or gift cards, some kind of memorabilia or something for our tournament, because without those guys, this wouldn't be possible. So, again, I really like to thank our local community for supporting us and doing this. Championship flight, Carson Kieser and John Halverson won the championship flight. In the first flight, it was Jack Kruger and Finn Bartles. And in the second flight was Scott and Shazoo Dutt. So this was the first time we went through, and the kids went around to local businesses. And also, there's some businesses that wanted to donate later after they found out maybe the kids didn't go to them, this and that. So we'll do this again next year, and hopefully we can hit up more businesses, ones that we missed, or sometimes kids go to some and don't tell the other kids that they hit these and whatnot. So we need to do a better job at doing that stuff. But we'll do this again. I just wanted to, again, give a big thank you to the community for supporting us. Winter community is so great when it comes to someone in need or supporting kids in athletics or academic. Our community really steps up. So without them, all this wouldn't be possible.
2: That again was Winter football coach Kevin Kieser. Legion baseball tonight, we got Winter Colombe at Platte Geddes. Youth softball, Winter Purple plays at Burke tonight. Clearfield's at Winter Gray and Winter Gold. Lyman's at Gregory. The Lyman Major League Baseball team has had some kids step up here in the last couple of weeks. Here is their coach, Mike Kiefer.
4: Owen Erickson, he's one of our top pitchers, and he's been hitting the ball really well. Been very consistent. Kane Kiefer being consistent at the plate, hitting the ball hard. Leo Lingaman. also playing some first base for us and doing a good job at the plate. So those are just

0: a couple or a few that come to mind.
1: That again was Mike Kiefer with us, Lyman Majors League Baseball coach. Minnesota Twins will start a road series of the Rangers tonight. First pitch is at 7:05. The Frontier Motors Open Golf Tournament is this Saturday at the Winter Country Club, 10:30 a.m. shotgun start. It is a two-man scramble format, and it's always a big fundraiser for the course. To get signed up, call 842-0686. The Winter 14UU softball team will be hosting an invitational tournament this weekend at the Bailey Complex. Full play will happen on Saturday. Bracket play is this Sunday. The third annual Medicine Creek Golf Classic is this weekend in Presho. It'll be a three-person scramble format Saturday and Sunday. Cost is $500 a team. To get signed up, call 895-2659. The Gregory Golf Course has their annual Father's Day tournament this Sunday. Registration's at 9 a.m. Shotgun starts at 9:30. Cost is $50 per player for an 18-hole individual stroke play tournament. 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The Bassett Country Club has their alumni two-person scramble this Sunday. Shotgun starts at 10 a.m. Cost is $100 per team with a lunch included. To sign up, call 402-684-3449. Ainsworth Golf Course is busy here in the next couple of weekends. Here's Nick Martin.
2: Yeah, we have two more tournaments in June. We have a tournament June 20th. It's a two-person tournament, two-person scramble, and we're going to break that down so it could be a two-man, a co-ed, or two-women scramble. At the end of the month, we have our alumni four-person scramble, June 28th. The 20th will be a 10 o'clock tee time, and the 28th will be a 9 o'clock tee time.
1: That again was Nick Martin with the Ainsworth Golf Course. 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
1: 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We head toward 8 o'clock on your Monday morning. Big week, big day, of course, Wednesday at the Platte Livestock Market. We'll talk about it coming up on the news. Speaking of Wednesday, Thursday, big days, Sand Hills Ranch Expo, Bassett, Nebraska. Yeah, lots going on in Bassett for the Sand Hills Ranch Expo. Yeah, coming up Wednesday and Thursday. It snuck up on us this Wednesday and Thursday at Bassett. 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Commercial, industrial, residential, they can handle it for you. Partly sunny and breezy, and a high of 82. You know, not as breezy this morning. Might increase a little bit here this afternoon. Nothing too major, though. Down to about 51 tonight. Winds will decrease after midnight. And sunny. A really, really nice day expected for you Tuesday, with a high of about 84 expected for you Tuesday. And then Wednesday's high, 83. The wind just continues to come. I mean, Tuesday is our first day without a lot of wind. Yesterday was certainly pleasant as well. Aberdeen now at 53. Rapid City at 49. Sioux Falls at 51. Valentine at 53. Gregory at 55. It's 56 degrees right here at 1260.
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2: From ABC News, I'm Sherry Preston. President Trump is on his way to the G7 summit in the French Alps with an Iran peace deal in hand. ABC's Rachel Scott in nearby Geneva, Switzerland, with more.
3: This is the first time that these world leaders are meeting since the war in Iran began more than 100 days ago. And this possible news of an agreement could reshape the G7 summit altogether. Look, this war caused a lot of friction and tension with our allies. It disrupted the global economy. Thousands taking to the streets here in Geneva in protest. Some of those altercations turning violent.
2: The deal would lead to the immediate reopening of the Strait of Hormuz and lead to the dismantling of Iran's nuclear program, which still has to be worked out over the next 60 days. Gas prices dipping below $4 a gallon. Here's ABC's Elizabeth Schulze.
4: We have seen the U.S. and other countries dip into their oil stockpiles to try to alleviate prices. The U.S. Strategic Petroleum Reserve now actually on track to reach its lowest level since 1983, and it will take months to replenish those reserves. So the key for gas prices from here is how quickly we actually start to see tankers move through the Strait of Hormuz.
2: Russia striking one of Ukraine's most sacred religious sites, a monastery with a gold-domed roof that dates back to the 11th century. Flash flooding in Texas, hailstorms in Kansas, winds of 70 miles an hour in Ohio, all of that weather happening over the weekend. Britain is joining a growing global list in banning social media for young people under the age of 16. Prime Minister Keir Starmer asking why the owners of those big tech companies won't pass their own restrictions.
5: The innovation is incredible in AI and what is going on. Don't tell me that it's impossible for those innovators, those people who are brilliant at technology, to devise the ways to protect our children, and I think we should.
2: Two men convicted today of taking part in a plot to set fire to the property where Starmer was staying.

0: last year and destroying his SUV. No one was hurt. This is ABC News.
1: From ABC News and Good Morning America, I'm Lori Bergamotto. Today's Brightly Moment is brought to you by Macy's. This Father's Day, we look back at one inspiring father and son duo.
2: Brought the idea to my dad to ride across the U.S.
3: Heck yeah. It's like a bucket list thing.
1: The pair started their 3,000-mile bike ride in Pacific City, Oregon, documenting the highlights of their days.
4: Now I are biking across the United States on this rough road on this beautiful day.
1: After 42 days on the road, biking up to 80 miles a day, both father and son found something even greater than the joy of adventure.
2: I feel like I know who my dad is better after this trip.
3: It was really amazing, and just to see the man he's turned into was real special.
1: Both dad and son agree the best part of the experience was being together. This Brightly Moment has been brought to you by Macy's. This Father's Day, let Macy's be your guide to gifting.
0: Federal investigators begin work today at the scene of a plane crash in Missouri that took the lives of 11 skydivers and their pilot.
5: The plane took off around 11:30 Sunday morning from Butler Memorial Airport, about an hour south of Kansas City. A manager at the airport says the plane had just taken off when it began a turn and then nosedived into the ground about 300 yards from the runway. He says the small skydiving plane was carrying 9 experienced skydivers, 2 tandem jumpers, and a pilot.
0: ABC Sophie Flay. Quite the birthday present for President Trump last night, the big UFC cage match set up on the White House lawn.
6: The president and first lady sat ringside. The match is happening inside an arena built just for the event, including a custom-built octagon under a massive overhead structure called the Claw. 14 athletes competed in 7 fights.
7: Got to thank President Trump for making this happen.
6: It's the first professional sporting event ever held on White House grounds. Allison Kosick, ABC News, New York.
0: A new trade war is brewing and could hit your next glass of wine. President Trump is now threatening a 100% tariff on French wine unless France gets rid of its 3% tax on tech companies. Some luxury watches are disappearing forever. Reuters says several models from brands like Omega and Tag Heuer are being melted down when they're sold because the gold in the watch is worth more than the watch itself. Sherry Preston, ABC News.
8: From the people who brought you It's the Dog Park comes

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3: Good morning, everyone. It is 8:05 and time for the news being brought to you by Frontier Motors in Winter, home of the lifetime powertrain warranty. Well, beginning on Wednesday, the Sand Hills Ranch Expo coming up in Bassett. That'll be Wednesday and Thursday. Back this year is the Rough Stock Challenge, along with the Bassett Country Club providing the beer garden, and Borderline will perform on Wednesday night as well, all part of this year's Sand Hills Ranch Expo in Bassett. Crazy Days happens in Fort Thompson coming up on July 3rd. Kane McBride gives us the details.
4: So on Thursday, July 3rd, starting at 10 a.m., we're having a citywide rummage sale here in Fort Thompson, and we are inviting local communities to come out and participate. It'll be on West CPA, right off of Fort Thompson Road, Highway 34. There's no signs, no fees. We just ask folks to be considerate when it comes to space and make sure you keep it clean. Along with that, the Dakota Economic Development Center is also having a July 4th water event going on at Powell Grounds as well. There'll be bouncy houses, snow cones, cold pickles, and incentive pie drawings for family and kids to come out and enjoy. There will also be food and drink vendors right on site as well, and they'll be setting up in the Golden Age parking lot. If any other vendors decide they want to come up and set up, they are more welcome to. Just give me a heads up on my cell phone number at 605-0081. And we are expecting it to be a little busy, so please be mindful of all traffic. Other than that, come out and check it out. We're looking forward to seeing everybody.
3: That again was Kane McBride in Fort Thompson. Well, the Platte Livestock Market holding their annual barbecue summer special cattle sale this Wednesday beginning at 8:30 a.m. Scott Kirsch tells us all about it.
5: Yes, going to have a big day. We're going to get started earlier than usual. We're going to start selling 8:30 on the way up cows and bulls. We'll be serving a noon lunch starting at 11 o'clock along with ice cream. And then at 12 o'clock, we're going to do all the feeder cattle. Going to have about 500 head of feeder cattle and about 2,500 head of

0: big yearlings, lots of loads of black steers, Charolais steers, spayed heifers, doing all that. And then following all that, we're going to do all the baby and starter calves. So we got a big, big day planned here at Platte Livestock. We're starting to sell a lot of cattle that wouldn't be sold right now, but, you know, people are pretty short on grass and pretty short on hay. I don't care if you bring one head or if you don't bring anything or if you bring 1,000. You're all treated the same. I guarantee we won't run out of food. We'll have Mr. Preen from Stickney. He's going to be catering in a big meal. And then we got Harv Hupp out of Korska with his ice cream machine. He'll be there all day long. So anyone out there is looking for a place to do some business, I don't care whether it's hogs, sheep, goats, horses, cattle, give us a call. Like I said, we want to work for everyone. We'll work our hardest. You won't find a place that'll work harder for you.
1: And again, Scott Kirsch with the Platte Livestock. Their big barbecue sale coming up on Wednesday. As we look at our radar here this morning, really nothing in South Dakota or in Nebraska here this morning. This is your news. News time is 8:08. 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
2: The Burke Pink Ladies held their annual poker run back on Saturday. Anna Matuka recaps.
3: It went really well. It was actually our biggest participating year so far. We had 42 participants. For first place, Matt Bartlane had four of a kind with aces. Second place, Nancy Johnson had full house, 7/9. And third place, Caleb Udd had a full house, 3/jack. We pretty much stayed on Highway 18, just thanking the bars that support us and that host us for events. So we went from Bonesteel to Cologne were our furthest distances, but stopped at bars in between. I do want to say that Bill's Bar, the food sales and tips made that evening was matched by Bill's Bar and will be donated to Lindy Kaler.
2: That again was Anna Matuka on behalf of the Burke Pink Ladies. Immaculate Conception Church of Winter held bingo back on Saturday at St. Mary's Hall here in Winter. Kelly Osmond tells us how it turned out.
4: It went really well. We had probably between 80 and 100 people come to eat and participate in bingo. We were able to pay out $1,500 in prize money, so that was kind of fun. And we just had a lot of really good volunteers, and I think everybody had a good time. Based on kind of the feedback, I think we might do it every so often. I'm not sure. It was kind of our June Fest, Spring Fest fundraiser for the church, and so we were just trying a little something different since bingo seems to be all the rage. But everybody really seemed to enjoy it, so we're going to consider maybe doing it more often. Thanks, everybody, for coming, and thank you to all the volunteers. It was a really good time.
2: That, again, was Kelly Osmond. The Lazy J Sporting Club at Jorgensen Land and Cattle of Ideal held a social event back on Saturday night. Reagan Nielsen recaps.
5: Yes, it was our third Lazy J social, and it was so fun. This was the collaboration with Dakota Honey, and they brought some products out to sell all of our appetizers. We had six different appetizers. All appetizers featured Dakota Honey, and they were incredible. We had three different signature cocktails that included Dakota Honey as well. And then I think the most exciting part was the Lazy Bee beer with the collaboration with Remedy Brewing and Dakota Honey that I think went over very, very well. I'd say we had about 60 to 65 people, and it was just a really great night. I think it was a success. We're hoping to have one in July as well. We are still kind of working on scheduling that around all the different July events, but we'll definitely have one in July and August as well.
2: That again was Reagan Nielsen. Carl Log Dance Hall hosted a fundraiser back on Saturday. Dennis Hansen reflects on the fun night that was.
6: Yeah, we had the fundraiser for Swede Lindquist that's surviving from that West Nile virus, getting along better from last year anyway. And a big thank you to Joe Anderson and Errol Winters. They paid for the band, and I supplied the hall. And the rest came from the

0: people that showed up just put money in the jar for Sweet to take home with him. We had a big pickle jar there for him, so I don't know the cash amount, but it was full, so I'm hoping he got a little cash anyway to help out with the medical cost. The band did a great job, and just a big thank you for everybody coming out. 20th at Outback Band, they're out of Nebraska area, and they do a great job. I get them only about a couple times, or maybe once every 2 years. They're a good band, so hopefully everybody come out for that.
1: That again was Dennis Hansen with Carlock Dansall. The 71st annual Rosebud Shrine Circus will happen on Saturday, June 27th, at the Tripp County Fairgrounds, starting at 8 p.m. Doug Nelson tells us more.
2: This will be our 71st annual circus for us here in winter. It's at 8 p.m. at the fairgrounds on, like you say, June 27th. We're going to have adult tickets available at Winter True Value and Bank West here in winter. Those tickets will be sold for cash only, but we have an option this year that you could go online. There's a website. It's www.spectacularcircus.com. Use credit card or whatever to buy tickets. That way, if you're out of town or if it's more convenient to use a credit card, you're more than welcome to buy your tickets there as well. All the proceeds from the circus go to assist the Bryan Circus hospitals around the country. For all the kids and children that have deformities and things like that, they get completely free care from us to help them recover and walk again or whatever it takes to get these kids back in shape again. So it's a very good cause.
1: Doug talks further about the circus for the 27th.
2: For the circus, we typically have animal rides, face painting. They can meet the different stars around if they come a little early, so they get to kind of tour things around, and that's fun for the kids. The a couple of things that they have in there is they got this mini globe that's a steel cage where there's up to, I believe, 5 motorcycles in there all at one time, buzzing back and forth. Just crazy. You got to see that to believe it. It's awesome. Besides all the high wire acts and all the animals and stuff, it'll be a great show. I don't want to forget to mention, too, that as far as tickets go, the kids that are 8th grade and under get in free no matter what. So there'll be tickets around town given out. Kids got some of them in schools, but all the kids get in free no matter what. Even if they come to the gate that night, don't have a ticket, don't worry, we'll get you in. Adults, $20, like I say, and they can do that online. Other stuff that we have, like beside the circus, that we do, of course, like break time with the animal rides and the face painting. They can meet the stars, and of course, we'll have concessions, cotton candy, novelties, and more. So we just hope that everyone come out and have a great evening at the circus.
1: That again was Doug Nelson. For KWYR News, I'm Chris Daske.
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3: 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Burial and

0: Bohemian National Cemetery of Rural Pukwana. Visitation will begin at 9 a.m. at the church today. Graveside services for 71-year-old Mary Jo Scallon of Brandon will be today at 11:30 at the Winter City Cemetery. Memorial services for 85-year-old William Billy Van Epps of Minnesota will be Friday at 2 p.m. at Mason Funeral Home in Winter. Memorial services for 68-year-old Mike Dreyer of Winter will be Monday, July 6th at 11 a.m. at First Baptist Church at Winter. Burial will follow in the Winter City Cemetery. Those are the funeral announcements this morning. They are brought to you by Gregory Drug at 8:17 on your Monday morning. Don't forget Wednesday. Jorgensen Atlantic Cattle has their Ideal Soil Solution Summit. That is coming up this coming Wednesday, just a couple days away. And well, as tradition would have it, the Gregory Golf Course hosting their Father's Day tournament coming up on Sunday. Registration's at 9, shotgun start at 9:30, happening at the Gregory Golf Course. 8:18, your forecast this morning is brought to you by Cherry Todd Electric, your Touchdown Electric Cooperative, serving Cherry Todd and Willette counties. We look at sunny and breezy for you today. Nice this morning, a little bit breezy, not bad this afternoon. 82 for you today. Cloudy at 51 for you tonight. Tomorrow's high at 84. Pier at 58. Chamberlain at 59. Ainsworth and Valentine 57. Gregory at 59. It is 60 degrees right here at 1260. 8:18, birthdays and anniversaries are next.
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4: 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Happy birthday, Scott Ernest of Winter. That is from the family. Man, happy anniversary, Mike and Sandy Hausman of Winter today. Karen Zimmerman of Gregory, happy birthday today. Marty Peterson of Winter, happy birthday. That is from the family as well. Travis Peters of Del Rapids celebrates a birthday. That is for friends today as well. Rob Frederick of Ocoma. Happy birthday to Rob at Ocoma today from friends. Happy belated Chase Thomas, formerly of Gregory. Katie Ritchie of Wiwila celebrates a birthday today, as does Amy Moeller of Witten. Happy birthday to Amy Moeller today. Happy 7th birthday, Griffin Vanneman of Winter. From Papa Roger, Grandma Lisa, Mom, Dad, and the entire family. 7th birthday, Griffin Vanneman of Winter today. Yeah, happy anniversary, Keith and Janice Gebhardt, formerly of Winter. Happy anniversary to the Gebhardts today. Max Chasing Hawk of Winter celebrates a birthday. From Mom, Dad, Peyton, Great-Grandma Joyce, Grandma Rhonda, Jeremy, Riley, and Rustin today. Jessica Wallace of Tucson, Arizona. Happy birthday from your brother, Brian Hofeld. Jessica, have a great birthday in AZ today as well. It's our birthday and anniversary scene on this Monday morning, brought to you by Shippey Realty and Auctions. Yeah, we're off and running on this Monday. We're halfway through the month of June. Yes, we congratulate Danny Brunemeyer and Don Mansheim and Brian Hofelt, Nancy C., Mary Bob, Lauren Dobbin, Monty Mays, Charlotte Piper, Scott Dutt, Carol Anderson, George Shippey, Trent Bowie, Doris Jelinek, Janet Wilson, and Deb Engel. Hey, congratulations to you guys and gals. However, ineligible to win today. Today, we're giving away a little gift certificate to the Winter Bakery and Deli. Our question is, when will the Platte Livestock Market hold their annual barbecue sale here this week? Well, you just heard about it on the news. When will the Platte Livestock Market hold their annual barbecue sale this week? A, Tuesday, B, Wednesday, C, Thursday. 1260, good morning. Who's this?
5: Hey, good morning. This is Dennis. How are you?
4: Dennis, how you doing today?
5: Well, not too bad. A little slow, but that coffee helps out today, so that's all right.
4: Coffee always helps. All right, Dennis, we talk at A, B, or C?
5: Well, I think it's Wednesday.
4: Wednesday. Indeed, it is Wednesday at the Platte Livestock Market. How are things with you, Dennis? Another good weekend for you?
5: Yeah, it was a real good turnout for that Lindquist benefit, and everybody had a good time, and the dance floor was packed, so they did a lot of dancing, people, so it was a good night.
4: Very, very good, Dennis. You going to be in

0: these days?
1: Oh, maybe one of these days. I'll pick it up one of these days. So.
0: Sound good, Dennis.
1: Unless I can trade it in at Gregory Bakery, then he can mail it to me.
0: Dennis, you hang,
1: for winter?
0: You hang on the phone line, all righty?
1: Yeah, I sure will. Thank you.
0: All righty. You betcha. Dennis Hansen, of course, Platte Livestock, big barbecue sale going on this Wednesday. And, boy, they expect a big turnout, of course, this Wednesday at the Platte Livestock Market. Yeah, at 8:27 on your Monday morning. Happy Monday morning to you. A little Eddie Rabbit for you. Here at 1260 in the morning.

Abbott at Country 1260, Real Country for South Dakota and Nebraska, running with the wind. Well, you've had many opportunities to run with the wind here as of late. Run with the wind, not into the wind. Dutt and his wind machine has been busy this summer. Congratulations, Dennis Hansen at Carlock Flat Livestock Market barbecue sale is Wednesday. Got himself a little gift certificate to the Winter Bakery. Congrats to Dennis Hansen. Your next chance to win comes up tomorrow morning with trivia. Got some Legion baseball that is happening here tonight. Winter Cologne will play at Platte Geddes tonight. Got some youth softball, too. Winter Purple is at Burke tonight. Clearfield at Winter Gray and Winter Gold at softball tonight. Lyman at Gregory here tonight in youth softball.

0: All is well. And in baseball, Twins at the Rangers tonight at 7:05 as well. Don't forget Saturday, Frontier Motors Open, 10:30 shotgun start happening at the Winter Country Club. With your forecast this morning, brought to you by the Rosebud Exchange in Mission, you know there really isn't much that they don't have at the Rosebud Exchange in Mission. Randy, my boy, will serve you up a little popcorn, too. Yeah, they can deliver to you. Tripp County, 856-2072, high of 82. North Central Nebraska, beautiful morning out there today. Partly sunny for you, high of 82 today. Central South Dakota, cloudy, breezy, 51 tonight. Wind goes down later tonight. Makes way for a really, really, really nice Tuesday, a high of 84. Expected for you on your Tuesday. Valentine at 55, Chamberlain 56, Pier 57, Ainsworth 58, Gregory at 62, at 64, right here at 1260, 833. We get you going on this Monday morning.
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5: 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The South Dakota Soil Health Coalition will host two separate soil health schools this year. The first soil health school will be held June 24th and 25th at Dry Creek Farm and Ranch near Caputa, South Dakota. The second soil health school will be held September 15th through the 17th near Twin Brooks. 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

1260 Real Country for South Dakota and Nebraska. Happy anniversary, Mike and Sandy Hausman of Winner Today. 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

0: They're a couple of fries short of a Happy Meal. But you'll be in the know in the morning.
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it was back in 63 when eating my cooking got the better of me, so I asked this little girl I was going with to be my wife. Well, she said she would, so I said I do. But I'd have said I wouldn't if I'd have just knew how saying I do was gonna screw up all of my life. Well, the first few years weren't all that bad. I'll never forget the good times we had, cause I'm reminded every month when I send her the child support. Well, it wasn't too long till the lust all died, and I'll admit I wasn't too surprised the day I come home and found my suitcase sitting out on the porch. Well, I tried to get in, she changed the lock. Then I found this note taped on the mailbox that said, "Goodbye, Turkey, my attorney will be in touch." So I decided right then and there I was gonna do what's right, give her her fair share. But brother,

ain't heard nothing yet. Why, they give her the color television set, then they give her the house, the kids, and both of the cars. See? Well, then they start talking about child support, alimony, and the cost of the court. Didn't take me long to figure out how far in the toilet I was. I'm telling you, they have made a mistake, cause it adds up to more than this cowboy makes. Besides, everything I've ever had worth taking, they've already took. While she's living like a queen on alimony, I'm working two shifts, eating bologna,

0: worry about toting the billfold no more. 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I'm going to be... That's not funny, huh?
1: Country 1260, real country for South Dakota and Nebraska. Little Jerry Reed for you at 8:47 on this Monday morning. Lunch today, Stockman's Cafe. They got a hamburger hoagie with fries today. Stockman's Cafe at the Winter Livestock Auction. Headed towards Saturday in the Frontier Motors Open. The Winter Country Club, 10:30 shotgun start. Keep that in mind at the Winter Country Club. Looks fantastic at the Winter Country Club. Winter Bakery and Deli, they have a pork loin sandwich today for lunch. The Winter Bakery, and of course, this weekend, Oahe Day. There's so many things going on this weekend. It's Father's Day this weekend, by the way, boys and girls. Keep that in mind. Oahe Day is going on in Pier at Steamboat Park. 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Sunny and breezy with that high of 82 for you today, but not bad. Now, we wouldn't say windy, just a little bit breezy today. Not too bad. High, low tonight should be around 51. Tomorrow, sunshine with a high of 84. Not overly windy, so good-looking day on your Tuesday. Valentine at 58, Chamberlain 58, Pier at 58, Ainsworth 61, Gregory at 63, up to 67 degrees right here at 1260. It is 8:48. Yeah, we get you going on this Monday morning.
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2: From ABC News, I'm Sherry Preston. The U.S. and Iran reaching an initial peace agreement to extend the ceasefire for another 60 days, end the fighting, and reopen the Strait of Hormuz. The U.S. government will also provide sanctions relief to Iran if it moves to end its nuclear program. With more on that, Vice President J.D. Vance telling ABC.
3: If we see the Iranians making, for example, taking action to eliminate their stockpile of enriched material, then yes, sanctions relief will follow. If we see the Iranians taking action to allow the kind of verification regime that we need to see to know that they're not going to build a nuclear weapon, yes, sanctions relief will follow.
2: ABC's Martha Raddatz with reaction from Israel to the deal.
4: Former Israeli senior military intelligence officer Avner Vilan telling us that it was doubtful Prime Minister Netanyahu would support the deal.
5: Prime Minister Netanyahu would think it's a bad deal because it gives Iran a lifeline.
4: Israel's Defense Minister Katz says Israel will not withdraw from southern Lebanon and that Israeli defense forces will remain without any time limit.
2: Gas prices have now fallen on average below $4 a gallon for the first time since April. Dangerous heat unfolding across parts of the East Coast.
6: Forecasters are warning of, quote, lethal temperatures that could reach as high as 110 degrees in parts of Northern California. The extreme heat stretching to Oregon and Washington. The National Weather Service says temperatures will stay elevated overnight, offering little relief.
2: That would be the West Coast, says ABC's Hannah Batah. Powerful storms pummeling parts of the Midwest again this weekend. Flash flooding in Waco, Texas shut down I-35 for hours. Britain will ban children under age 16 from using social media apps, including Snapchat, TikTok, and YouTube. Meta, parent company of Facebook and Instagram, is warning such a blanket ban could push kids into more dangerous, unregulated spaces. This is ABC News.
7: From ABC News and Good Morning America, I'm Lori Bergamotto. Today's Brightly Moment is brought to you by Macy's. This Father's Day, we look back at one inspiring father and son duo.
8: Brought the idea to my dad to ride across the U.S.
9: Heck yeah. It's like a bucket list thing.
7: The pair started their 3,000-mile bike ride in Pacific City, Oregon, documenting the highlights of their days.
10: Now I'm biking across the United States on this rough road on this beautiful day.
7: After 42 days on the road, biking up to 80 miles a day, both father and son found something even greater than the joy of adventure.
8: I feel like I know who my dad is better after this trip.
9: It was really amazing, and just to see the man he's turned into was real special.
7: Both dad and son agree the best part of the experience was being together. This Brightly

0: Moment has been brought to you by Macy's. This Father's Day, let Macy's be your guide to gifting.
1: The World Cup beginning not so great for England.
2: The English soccer squad made a cross-country trip from Florida to Missouri and had much of its equipment sent by truck. When the trailer was opened up in Kansas City, team officials found that autographed jerseys, goalkeeper gloves, cleats, and a World Cup soccer ball were gone. The two truck drivers have been arrested and charged with possessing $18,000 in stolen goods. The English team has recovered most of its gear. Jim Ryan, ABC News.
1: The New York Knicks waited 53 years for another NBA championship and will get a ticker tape parade in Lower Manhattan on Thursday after winning it. Last night on the ice, a drought that wasn't quite so long ended for the Carolina Hurricanes. Here's ABC's Chuck Sievertson.
3: Their first NHL Stanley Cup championship in 20 years, beating the Vegas Golden Knights 3-0.
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5: It's amazing. This is something I've been going after ever since we got the first one. I mean, you want to win it again and again and again, and what a feeling, what a battle.
3: The game at T-Mobile Arena in Vegas. Chuck Sievertson, ABC News.
1: Well, bidding wars for homes may be fading away. New report from Realtor.com says a long-running seller's market could be losing steam. Homes are sitting on the market longer than they have been over the last few years. I'm Sherry Preston, ABC News.
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0: And good morning. It is 9:05. 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I'm Leslie Schramm. The Monument Health Foundation Golden Guitars Gala raised a record $776,250 on June 13th in Rapid City to support pediatric programs and services through the Children's Miracle Network at Monument Health. The total exceeded the event's $550,000 fundraising goal. A live auction of autographed guitars contributed to the total, led by a Jason Aldean signed guitar that sold for $55,000, setting a new event record. A Dolly Parton signed guitar sold for $46,000, and two Blake Shelton signed guitars brought in a combined $41,000. Monument Health also announced it will break ground on its new Rapid City Children's Hospital on July 23rd. The Valentine Classic Motor Club will hold a memorial cruise in Valentine on June 20th. Club President Chase Olson tells us more.
1: We will be starting, I think, at 2 o'clock at the Classic Motor Club building at the ball fields, and then we will then continue on from there. We will go to Springview and then over to Ainsworth and then stop at Wood Lake. I believe we're going to stop at the cafe, Ma's Cafe in Wood Lake, and then we'll head back to Valentine. And then after that, we'll meet at the Ecology Park just east of the swimming pool. I believe IGA is providing the food, burgers and chips, I believe, and then we're just kind of hang out and reminisce, kind of talk about the past car club members that have passed, and kind of this is a memorial cruise for them. So Mike Burge has actually kind of been the lead role on this deal. He really wanted to get something going this summer and decided that it was a good idea. I think a couple of the past club members are going to be in town for that weekend, so it just kind of worked out. You know, some of the original members that started the whole thing will be in town, so worked out good.
0: And that again was Chase Olson. This is Country 1260 News. 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
1: 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Memorial services for 85-year-old William Billy Van Epps of Wanamingo, Minnesota will be held Friday at 2 p.m. at Mason Funeral Home in Winter. Burial will follow in the Winter City Cemetery. Visitation will be held 1 hour prior to the memorial service. Memorial services for 68-year-old Mike Dreyer of Winter will be held Monday, July 6th at 11 a.m. at the First Baptist Church in Winter. Burial will follow in the Winter City Cemetery. Visitation will be held 1 hour prior to the services. 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It is 9:09.
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1: Joining us now is Winter head football coach Kevin Keyser to recap their fundraising golf tournament from this past Friday at the Winter Country Club. Kevin, how'd it go for the boys out there?
2: It went really well. We had a full tournament, had 36 teams. Everything went smoothly. It was a good turnout. Besides the wind blowing, we're getting used to that. So, but I thought everything went well. And, you know, I'd like to give a big thank you to all the local businesses and also the individuals that either donated money or gift cards, some kind of memorabilia or something for our tournament, because without those guys, this wouldn't be possible. So, again, I really like to thank our local community for supporting us and doing this.
1: Absolutely, Kevin. I know you guys had a few different flight winners. So if you can, just talk about the overall winner and just flight winners, too.
2: Okay, yeah. Championship flight, Carson Keyser and John Halverson won the championship flight. In the first flight, it was Jack Kruger and Finn Bartles. And then the second flight was Scott and Chazoo Dutt.
1: Very good. So anything else you want to mention in regards to the tournament or what else coming up here, Kev?
2: No, I think we'll do it again. You know, this was the first time we went through, and the kids went around to local businesses. And also, there were some businesses that wanted to donate later after they found out maybe the kids didn't go to them, this and that. So we'll do this again next year, and hopefully we can hit up more businesses or ones that we missed. Or sometimes kids go to some and don't tell the other kids that they hit these and whatnot. So we need to do a better job at doing that stuff. But we'll do this again. I just wanted to, again, give a big thank you to the community for supporting us. Winter community is so great when it comes to someone in need or supporting kids in athletics or academics. Our community really steps up. So without them, all this wouldn't be possible.
1: Great to hear it went over well, Kev. Thanks for joining us here.
2: All right. Thanks a lot, Chris.
1: That, again, was Winter head football coach Kevin Keyser.
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6: Good morning, everyone. Scott Kirsch here at Platt Livestock. Just letting you know what we got going on this week. We're going to get started right at 1 o'clock this afternoon on the hogs. We do have some butchers around, got some big sows and boars around. Then we'll be on the goats. Good run of these kid goats, nannies, and billies. We do have about 30, 35 head of these hare ewe lamb families. They all got kids or lambs at side. We'll be selling them. We got a good run of these feeder lambs, fat lambs. We'll finish up the day with the grass ewes and killer ewes. And then Wednesday, be back here. Got our annual barbecue sale here this coming Wednesday. Be serving a noon meal starting at 11 o'clock. All you can eat there. We've got some ice cream along with that. But we'll get started at 8:30 in the morning. Going to start early. Got a big, big run of these way-up cows. 8:30 in the morning, we'll get started. If you can possibly bring those way-ups on Tuesday, that'd be great. We'll get them sold. Then at 12 o'clock, we're going to be selling the fall calves and yearlings. Going to have 2,500 to 3,000 head of fancy, fancy fall calves and yearlings. Lots and lots of load lot deals.

0: We'll follow that up with about 350 head of these. 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

0: From the Valentine Livestock to the Platte Livestock, this is Small Town Radio for Cattle Country in North Central Nebraska and South Central South Dakota. 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
1: A one, a two, a one, two, three, go!

1260, Johnny Lee and Lane Brody, Yellow Rose of Texas. Hey, we're saying happy birthday to Karen Zimmerman in Gregory today. 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For North Central Nebraska, today, sunny and a high of 82, west wind 10 to 15 miles an hour. Tonight, partly cloudy, low around 49, breezy with a northwest wind at 15 to 20 miles an hour. Tomorrow, partly sunny and a high of 87, west wind at 5 to 10 miles an hour. For South Central South Dakota, today mostly sunny and a high near 82, west wind at 10 to 20 miles an hour. Tonight, partly cloudy, low around 51, west wind 17 to 22 miles an hour.

0: And tomorrow, mostly sunny with a high of 84. West wind, 6 to 9 miles an hour. Currently, Chamberlain has 62 degrees, Pier 65, Valentine 62, Ainsworth is 64 degrees, Gregory 64 degrees, and here at Country 1260, we have 66 degrees. Lunch today at the Gregory Bakery, they've got a chili cheese dog. You can call for takeout orders at 835-9097. The Winter Area Chamber of Commerce, they have a decorating contest for the 250th celebration. It is open to residential and businesses. They ask that you have your storefront or your home decorated. Send a picture of it to the chamber to enter. They're going to post each entry on their Facebook page for voting. And the deadline to enter, it is June 21st. Voting will start June 21st through July 1st. It is 9:33. The Winter Area Chamber of Commerce invites you to join them on June 18th for the Inspire Women's Luncheon. It will be held at St. Mary's Hall from 11 a.m. to 1 p.m. Keynote speakers are from the TV show Building Outside the Lines, Jared Cappy Cap and Alex Sprout Headley. Come join in the fun, fellowship, and inspiration. Please RSVP by calling the Chamber at 605-842-1533. That's the Inspire Women's Luncheon on Thursday, June 18th from 11 a.m. to 1 p.m. at St. Mary's Hall in Winter.
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Country 1260. That is John Conley and Got My Heart Set on You. Hey, we're saying happy birthday to Marty Peterson of Winner. That is Girl Marty. 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For North Central Nebraska, today sunny, a high of 82, west wind 10 to 15 miles an hour. Tonight, partly cloudy, low around 49, breezy with a northwest wind at 15 to 20 miles an hour. Tuesday, partly sunny, high of 87, west wind 5 to 10 miles an hour. For South Central South Dakota, for today, mostly sunny and a high of 82, breezy with a west wind at 10 to 20 miles an hour. Tonight, partly cloudy, low around 51, breezy with a west wind 17 to 22 miles an hour. And tomorrow, mostly sunny, high of 84, west wind 6 to 9 miles an hour. Currently, Chamberlain has 64 degrees, Pierce 66, Valentine 64, Ainsworth is 65, Gregory 65 degrees, and here at Country

0: 1260, we have 67 degrees. Winter Chicken Dinner is something new. 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Ice cream bars and ice cream sandwiches, lots of assorted flavors. 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This year, we are driving for Ed. You can check in from noon to 1 at the Norton Dance Hall. We'll leave at 1. All proceeds go towards Edward Titus to help in his battle with pancreatic cancer. There will be a free will supper with a dance to follow at the Norton Dance Hall. That is this Saturday. It is 9:46. We've got ABC News at the top of the hour.
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5: Who do you have on the phone with us, Dave?
6: We're talking to Jake Dameron. Let's see, you're from Sayre, Oklahoma?
7: Correct.
6: Where are you at right now? Are you, you at home doing stuff?
7: My sister's up running the combine right south of Waukeeta, Oklahoma. That's where we were at last week, and we finally caught a rain down here where I live, down here in Sayre, and it's been really dry here all summer and all winter. And finally got some pretty decent rain, anywhere from an inch to half an inch, I guess, half an inch to an inch. So I hauled back down here, and I've been planting, and I'm on my last field today. We'll be done.
6: So what are you planting?
7: Cotton.
6: Everybody that I've talked to, there's two or three pockets here and there that has had enough rain, but everybody else has been dried out. And so when you get that rain, I've been really grateful to heaven. So when you plant cotton, do you want to plant it and then have the rain come, or do you want to have the rain get it all moist and then plant in the moisture?
7: Cotton is a pretty finicky crop. You know, it's kind of a wimp, if you want to know the truth. It's the hardest thing about cotton is getting a stand. So I would rather plant in moisture. So then you got, you know, a lot better off, because if you want to dust it in, if you get that wrong rain, you know, it's going to pack it down, and then, you know, it's going to have a hard time pushing through. But we got pretty good moisture everywhere we planted in. We're all of our cotton ground is all summer fallow. So all of our wheat stubble from 2025 wheat crop is what I'm planting in now. And we made a really good wheat crop last year. So we've got a good seed bed that we're planting in right now. And I'm on, like I said, I'm on my last field, and every farm we planted has been planting really well.
5: Jack Dameron from Dameron Farms, brother of Sarah Nicholson, our guest from the last 2 days. That's going to do it for today's Harvest USA Report. Thanks again for listening, and may God bless. I'm Brian Hale.
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3: Good morning, this is Pat Durkin with Prairie Traders in Fort Pierre with a mid-morning commodity futures update. At the Mercantile this morning, June cattle at 249.77, down a dime. August at 241.62, up 45. October's up 87 at 234.62. Dece is up 67 at 233.75. August feeders at 358.87, up 145. September's up 210 at 356.60. Over in the hogs, the July hogs at 97.87, up 42. August hogs down 20 at 96.15. October down 82 at 80.55, and Dece down 87 at 73.72. Pretty much higher here after a low start in the grains. The July corn trading at 4.14¾, and that's up 2 cents. Dece corn up 1¾ at 4.42¼. July beans 11.11¾, down 1¾. July meals down 20 cents a ton at 301.10. Wheat in Chicago, July at 584, down a half. July Kansas City wheat up 2¾ at 637.5. And then Minneapolis July wheat is down 4¼, trading at 614. In the financial markets, the June bonds are up 14 32nds for the day at 113.10. The dollar's lower here. We're trading the dollar index at 99.56, and that's down 18 points. Higher in the precious metals, June gold, $4,355.50. That's up $140.50. July silver's at $70.95, up $2.97. Sharply lower here in the crude oil, July crude, $79.89, down $4.99. Sugar market in July is trading at $13.74. That's up 4 points. Cotton market's up 32 in December at $76.75, and July coffee's up $7.20 at $264.60. Our toll-free number in Fort Pierre is 1-800-658-2232. 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
3: Sherry Preston. President Trump has arrived in the French Alps for the G7 summit that will take place this week. The trip coming as the U.S. and Iran announce an initial peace agreement that would extend the ceasefire and lead to the reopening of the Strait of Hormuz. On Good Morning America, Vice President J.D. Vance saying sanctions against Iran will be lifted if the country carries through on promises to dismantle its nuclear program.
4: If they continue to try to rebuild their nuclear program, this deal ensures they will never have the resources in order to do that. On the other hand, if the Iranians are willing to give a long-term commitment, along with proper verification to giving up that nuclear weapon, we're willing to welcome them into the world economy, to lift some sanctions, and to turn over a new leaf in that relationship.
3: He calls it a big day for the American people and says the deal has already been signed digitally. Gas prices dipping, says ABC's Elizabeth Schulze.
5: The national average for a gallon of regular gas

0: now $3.99, according to Gas Buddy. This is the first time it's been below $4 since April. And in about half of all states, mostly in the South and Midwest, gas is already below that $4 marker.
1: The FAA and the NTSB are investigating that plane crash south of Kansas City that left 12 people dead. ABC's Matt Rivers is in Butler, Missouri.
2: The Pacific Aerospace P-750 plane holding 11 passengers, all preparing to skydive. Shortly after takeoff, a city official says it appears the pilot may have been trying to make an emergency landing on a flat roadway nearby, but the plane stalled and crashed. The company operating the flight, Skydive Kansas City, saying in a statement, "Our deepest sympathies are with the families, friends, and loved ones of all who were lost."
1: Fox is buying the streaming platform Roku in a cash and stock deal valued at $22 billion. The deal gives Fox access to the Roku channel, first-party data, and more than 100 million streaming households. This is ABC News.
3: From ABC News and Good Morning America, I'm Lori Bergamotto. Today's Brightly Moment is brought to you by Macy's. This Father's Day, we look back at one inspiring father and son duo.
4: Brought the idea to my dad to ride across the U.S.
5: Heck yeah. It's like a bucket list thing.
3: The pair started their 3,000-mile bike ride in Pacific City, Oregon, documenting the highlights of their days.
6: Now I'm biking across the United States on this rough road on this beautiful day.
3: After 42 days on the road, biking up to 80 miles a day, both father and son found something even greater than the joy of adventure.
4: I feel like I know who my dad is better after this trip.
5: It was really amazing, and just to see the man he's turned into was real special.
3: Both dad and son agree the best part of the experience was being together. This Brightly Moment has been brought to you by Macy's. This Father's Day, let Macy's be your guide to gifting.
1: The massive UFC claw is still on the White House lawn, a reminder of last night's fight. MAGA gathering meant to celebrate America's 250th birthday is more on who exactly paid for the setup and the show. Here's ABC's Mary Bruce.
0: The UFC insists they're footing the bill, which topped $60 million. But this event, also a massive marketing opportunity for them. Corporate sponsorships were prominently displayed around the cage. And taxpayer money was spent on Super Bowl-level security provided by the Secret Service.
1: Much discussion about the war in Iran, but overnight in Ukraine, a reminder that war is still raging. ABC's Tom Soufri-Burridge has more.
7: Video from Ukraine's emergency services shows the golden-domed roof of the 11th century Uspensky Cathedral on fire. On a visit to the site to survey the damage, Ukraine's President Zelensky said the building, which sits within a sacred monastery, was struck by a Russian drone. That monastery, known as the Lavra, is not just one of the holiest sites in Ukraine, but all Orthodox Christian countries, including Russia. Hours after the attack, Moscow claimed, without evidence, that the building had been hit by an American-made Patriot air defense missile. Tom Soufri-Burridge, ABC News, at the Foreign Desk.
1: Britain joining Australia, Brazil, Indonesia, and several other countries in banning social media for kids under the age of 16. Greece, France, and Denmark are considering similar bans. Sherry Preston, ABC News.
8: One of life's greatest mysteries has finally been solved.
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0: And good morning. It is 10:05. Time now for Country 1260 News, being brought to you by Grossenberg Implement, your John Deere dealer, with 9 locations in South Dakota, Nebraska, and Wyoming. I'm Leslie Schramm. Music artist Chris Golden will perform a concert on Saturday at the Lyric Theater in Platte, beginning at 7 p.m. Bonnie Ringling gives us the details.
1: Coming up on June 20th, we are going to have Chris Golden in concert here at the theater at 7 o'clock. We're going to use this as a fundraiser for the theater. He has appeared with the Oak Ridge Boys and Alabama and a lot of famous people. And he's also been over at the Prairie View Gospel Barn a couple times. So he will be here on June 20th at 7 o'clock. Tickets are

0: $30 advance or $35 at the door. And to get tickets, you can call Bonnie at 605-680-1879 or Janet at 605-680-4438 or Harriet at 605-680-1210. Concessions will be available.
1: That again was Bonnie Ringling with the Lyric Theater in Platte. If you're in need of fencing work done on the farm or wherever in South Central South Dakota, Olson Family Fencing can help you out. Michael Olson talks about the services they provide.
2: Kind of are open to doing any kind of fence. You know, we can do 3, 5 wire, however many wires you want to do, hog panel, or, you know, even if you're in town or something and want to kind of fence the build, I'd just say if you have any questions of what we can or can't do, you know, just give me a call and we can kind of talk about it or look at it and see what we can do. We'll definitely travel to you. Yeah, and just kind of again there, I mean, we'll do Tripp County and, you know, any of the surrounding counties too. If we're going to travel a long distance, I'd probably prefer it to be a little bigger job, but, you know, either way, if you got any questions, just give me a call and we can talk about it and see what that'll look like. Majority of the time it is on farms and ranches, you know, doing it around a field or pasture, and, you know, we'll tear out fence too. We'll tear it out and build it new, you know, whatever you need. Just give me a call at 605-840-8132.
1: That again was Michael Olson. The second annual Kippahaw County Ag Society's Poker Run is this Saturday, June 20th. This year, we are driving for Ed. Check in from noon to 1 at the Norton Dance Hall. Leave at 1 p.m. All proceeds will go to Edward Titus to help in his battle with pancreatic cancer. There will be a free will supper with a dance to follow at the Norton Dance Hall. This is Country 1260 News. Time is 10:08.
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1: Memorial services for 85-year-old William Billy Van Epps of Wanamingo, Minnesota, will be held Friday at 2 p.m. at Mason Funeral Home in Winter. Burial will follow in the Winter City Cemetery. Visitation will be held 1 hour prior to the memorial service. Memorial services for 68-year-old Mike Dreyer of Winter will be held Monday, July 6th at 11 a.m. at the First Baptist Church in Winter. Burial will follow in the Winter City Cemetery. Visitation will be held 1 hour prior to the services. Those are your funeral announcements, brought to you by Katie Bugs in Winter. It is 10:10.
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3: Joining us now on the phone lines is Chase Olson. He is the Valentine Classic Motor Club president. Chase, this is great what you guys are doing. You guys have a memorial cruise you guys are putting together for June 20th starting in Valentine. So if you can, tell us all about it, bud.
4: Okay, so by the sounds of it, we will be starting I think at 2 o'clock at the Classic Motor Club building at the ball fields. And then we will then continue on from there. We will go to Springview and then over to Ainsworth and then stop at Wood Lake. I believe we're going to stop at the cafe, Ma's Cafe in Wood Lake, and then we'll head back to Valentine. And then after that, we'll meet at the Ecology Park just east of the swimming pool. For some, I believe IGA is providing the food, burgers and chips, I believe. And then we're just kind of hang out and reminisce, kind of talk about the past car club members that have passed. And kind of this is a memorial cruise for them. So
3: now, how did all this come together, Chase?
4: So Mike Burge has actually kind of been the lead role on this deal. He really wanted to get something going this summer and decided that it was a good idea. I think a couple of the past club members are going to be in town for that weekend, so it just kind of worked out. You know, some of the original members that started the whole thing will be in town, so worked out good.
3: Chase, anything else that people need to know in regards to this special event coming up here on the 20th?
4: No, I guess if anybody's welcome. It's like I said, it's a memorial cruise. You don't have to be in a classic vehicle. We definitely would prefer that, but if you just want to cruise alongside us and kind of just check it out and hang out, you're more than welcome.
3: Hey, Chase, this is great what you guys are doing. Thanks for your time here.
4: Yeah, thank you.
3: That, again, was Chase Olson with us in Valentine.
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5: Good morning, everyone. Scott Kirsch here at Platt Livestock. Just letting you know what we got going on this week. We're going to get started right at 1 o'clock this afternoon on the hogs. We do have some butchers around, got some big sows and boars around. Then we'll be on the goats. Good run of these kid goats, nannies and billies. We do have about 30, 35 head of these hare ewe lamb families. They all got kids or lambs at side. We'll be selling them. We got a good run of these feeder lambs, fat lambs. We'll finish up the day with the grass ewes and killer ewes. And then Wednesday, be back here. Got our annual barbecue sale here this coming Wednesday. Be serving a noon meal starting at 11 o'clock. All you can eat there. We've got some ice cream along with that. But we'll get started at 8:30 in the morning. Going to start early. Got a big, big run of these way-up cows. 8:30 in the morning, we'll get started. If you can possibly bring those way-ups on Tuesday, that'd be great. We'll get them sold. Then at 12 o'clock, we're going to be selling the fall calves and yearlings. Going to have 2,500 to 3,000 head of fancy, fancy fall calves and yearlings. Lots

0: lots of load lot deals. We'll follow that up with about 350 head of these started calves weighing 150 up to 350 pounds and lots of babies after that. So once again, 8:30 in the morning, we're getting started on the weigh-up cattle, 12 o'clock on the fall calves and yearlings, followed by the start it and the baby calves on Wednesday, our annual barbecue sale. 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Thank you.
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6: Joining us now is Blake Bowes on behalf of the Burke Bomber Amateur Baseball Program. Blake, you and the guys have been really, really busy here since we last spoke over the last couple of weeks. So just considering all things right now, how are the guys looking early on in the season here?
7: We're looking pretty good. We had rocky couple first games, just knocking the rust off. Had a few more errors than we would have liked to see, but we're starting to come around and play some good baseball, so looking good.
6: Walk me through that four corners victory, 5-4. Sounded like that was quite the ball game there.
7: It was a really good game. Our starter, Brogan Glover, gave us, I don't remember if it was seven strong innings or something like that, 15 strikeouts. He threw a gem. Bats came alive, and we just looked like a ball team. It was fun to play, fun to watch, I'm sure. So
6: Kimball Whitelake's one of the better teams in the overall conference. That was a pretty good battle. You guys fell 6-3. What gave you guys trouble against Kimball Whitelake?
7: Arms or lack thereof. I started, went three innings, and then we just kind of had to go after that. You know, Brogan appeared again. I think he's made a pitching appearance in about every game so far. So just arms, and got to find guys that can throw strikes and do it consistently. The whole Pony Hills as a whole seems pretty competitive this year. There's no really one clear team that's far and away better than any other team. So all of them are going to be pretty good games in my prediction anyways. So
6: who's been swinging the bats well for you at most times this year?
7: Oh, our top of the order has been swinging it really hot. Ben Witt, Gannon Thomas. We finally got some guys starting to come around. Hunter Van Nieuwenhuis is starting to come around. So all of those guys, the guys that we rely heavily on and have in the past, are just, they're swinging it well, or they're starting to get back into their groove. So, yeah, I foresee, you know, at least our top six guys are swinging it pretty good. So
6: Blake Bowes, the Burke Bomber Amateur Baseball Program, joining us. Thanks for joining us here today, bud.
7: Yep, thanks, Chris.
6: That again was Blake Bowes with us, the Burke Bomber Amateur Baseball Team.
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4: 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There will also be a 50-50 raffle. 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All proceeds from the event go to Edward Titus to help in his battle against pancreatic cancer. 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

0: 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Specialty coffees and other concessions will be available when the doors open. We'll have more on the mailbag right after this.
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0: 40th anniversary open house celebrating Melvin and Lee Ray Smith. 40 wonderful years of love, laughter, and memories. 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The Winter American Legion ladies are collecting belt buckles for participants in the Special Olympic Rodeo in Rapid City in August. Buckles may be dropped off at First Fidelity Bank in Winter, the Legion Club in Winter, on every Wednesday at 3 p.m., or you can contact Liz Farley at 605-380-0329. Witten Volunteer Fire Department, July 3rd annual fireworks show. They'll have food at the town hall from 5:30 to 9. 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Donations are appreciated for the fire department and the cost of the fireworks. Farm Fresh Picked Rhubarb, $20 for 5-pound bags. 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Key found in the St. Mary's parking lot on Sunday, May 31st. Friends of the Library book sale will be Wednesday, June 17th and Thursday, June 18th, 10 a.m. to 6 p.m. at the Tripp County Library. 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

Country 1260. That is Tim McGraw and Back When. Hey, happy birthday to Katie Ritchie of Wiwila today. 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For North Central Nebraska, today sunny and a high near 82. West wind 10 to 15 miles an hour. Tonight partly cloudy, low around 49. Breezy with a northwest wind at 15 to 20 miles an hour. And tomorrow partly sunny with a high near 87. West wind 5 to 10 miles an hour. For South Central South Dakota, today mostly sunny, high near 82. Breezy with a west wind at 10 to 20 miles an hour. Tonight partly cloudy and a low around 51. West

0: wind 17 to 22 miles an hour. Tomorrow, mostly sunny and a high of 84. West wind at 6 to 9 miles an hour. Currently, Chamberlain has 69 degrees, Pier 69, Valentine 69, Ainsworth is 70 degrees, Gregory 69 degrees, and here Country 1260, we have 70 degrees. 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
0: Trading for corn in July, up 3 at 416. September up 2 and 3 quarters at 423 and a half. December up 2 and a half at 442 and 3 quarters. Kansas City wheat for July up 2 and a half at 637. September up 2 at 642 and 3 quarters. December up 2 and a half at 656 and a half. Soybeans in July up 3 1/4 at 11.17. August up 2 1/2 at 11.21 1/4. September up 2 1/4 at 11.20. And trading for live cattle in June up 5 at 249.92. August up 82 at 242. October up 162 at 235.42. Feeder cattle in August up 285 at 360.27. September up 352 at 358.07. October up 380 at 354.72. Lean hogs in July up 5 at 97.47, August up 5 at 96.40, October down 72 at 80.65. 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You can also call them at 840-0373. It is 10:49.
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3: 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The Word of God from the Gospel of Matthew, chapter 9, verse 9. As Jesus went on from there, he saw a man named Matthew sitting at the tax collector's booth. "Follow me," he told him, and Matthew got up and followed him. People often draw conclusions about others based on the people they associate with. And so, there may be people you don't want to be seen with so people don't think less of you. Are you ever the one someone stays away from? That can really hurt, especially if the person avoiding you is someone people look up to, or someone from whom you crave acceptance and love. Jesus approached a man named Matthew one day. He was someone people usually avoided, not just because he was a tax collector and people didn't want to pay taxes, but because tax collectors worked for the Roman Empire, which oppressed Israel, and tax collectors could demand more taxes than were required and keep the difference for themselves. Jesus approached Matthew that day. "Follow me," he said. Jesus wasn't showing him how to get to a location across town. Jesus was calling him to be his disciple, to join his traveling school of theology, to spend time with him and be seen with him. Jesus went out of his way and risked his reputation for someone whose chosen career path had rightly branded him a sinner to be avoided. Moved by the unconditional love in Jesus' invitation, Matthew got up and followed him, and he never looked back. In Jesus, Matthew didn't find acceptance of sinful ways. Instead, he found forgiveness for every fault and failure. He found pardon for his past and the promise of belonging in the family of God. He found love without condition and mercy for the messiest of lives. No matter what you have done, no matter what others think of you, Jesus says to you, "Follow me. Know that God loves you and forgives you. Hold on to my mercy. I want you to be with me forever." Follow him, and don't look back. Jesus, in love, you found me. I want to follow you. Amen.
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3: 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That way, if you're out of town or if it's more convenient to use a credit card, you're more than welcome to buy your tickets there as well.
2: Now, Doug, for those unfamiliar with the Shriners and just with all the proceeds go towards, if you can't explain that for us.
3: Yep, all the proceeds from the circus go to assist the Shrine Circus hospitals around the country for all the kids and children that have deformities and things like that. They get completely free care from us to help them recover and walk again or whatever it takes to get these kids back in shape again. So it's a very good cause.
2: Now, I would assume, Doug, you guys have all the big animals, pretty much the typical circus with all the big acts, right?
3: Yep. They do all the acts. Like normal, like before the circus, we typically have animal rides, face painting. They can meet the different stars around if they come a little early, so they get to kind of tour things around, and that's fun for the kids. A couple of things that

0: they have in there is they got this mini globe that's a steel cage where there's up to, I believe, 5 motorcycles in there all at one time, buzzing back and forth. Just crazy. You got to see that to believe it. It's awesome. Besides all the high wire acts and all the animals and stuff, it'll be a great show. I don't want to forget to mention, too, that as far as tickets go, the kids that are 8th grade and under get in free, no matter what. So there'll be tickets around town given out, and kids got some of them in schools, but all the kids get in free no matter what. Even if they come to the gate that night, don't have a ticket, don't worry, we'll get you it. Adults, $20, like I say, and they can do that online. Other stuff that we have, like, besides the circus, that we do, of course, like break time with the animal ride and the face painting. They can meet the stars, and of course, we'll have concessions, cotton candy, novelties, and more. So we just hope that everyone come out and have a great evening at the circus.
1: We've covered quite a bit, Doug. Anything else you want to pass along, sir?
0: Well, I don't believe so. We kind of covered most everything, but we hope for good weather and a great show.
1: Doug, always great to talk to you. Hope you guys have a lot of fun here on the 27th, sir.
0: Okay. Well, nope, that sounds great. And as always, the clowns will be there and stuff, too. So, yeah, come on out, kid. We'll all have a good time.
1: That, again, was Doug Nelson with us talking about the Rosebud Shrine Circus coming up Saturday, June 27th at the Tripp County Fairgrounds. 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
1: Joining us in studio, we got a lot to talk about today. Buck Jedlicky with the Black Lab in downtown Winter to talk about some really special events coming up here. Buck, you guys have coming up on the 17th this month a special going away party. So if you can, tell us all about that.
3: Yeah, we have a going away party for Claude and Judy Derry. They're moving over to Parker and be closer to their kids and grandkids. And Judy's worked for me for 10 years, and they've been a staple of this community for many decades. So if anybody wants to come out on the 17th, starting about 5 o'clock, and send Claude and Judy off with a big bang on the 17th.
1: Now, you wanted to mention, too, Frontier Motors Open's coming up on June 20th. What are you guys doing the night of the 20th?
3: Yeah, huge golf tournament on the 20th. Frontier Motors Open is great for the golf course. And we've got Uncle Roy and the boys that night. So after you get done golfing or get done working, come out and listen to Uncle Roy. They're always a big hit in this area.
1: You were telling me June 26th, which is the final Friday of the month. What do you guys have going on for the 26th?
3: Yeah, the 26th is the Deadwood Poker Run is coming through. And we've got Weston Frank that night. So that's always a big deal for the city of Winter of that 300 bikes coming through here and spending the night, and we've got a great band for that night, so anybody else is welcome to come out and listen to Weston Frank on the 26th.
1: Now, before we part ways, Buck, I want to get the word out about you guys offering a really good selection of food. People can just make their, dinner plans or whatever around you guys along with their beverages. Talk about your food selection there.
3: Yeah, we've got great food. Our burgers are a big hit, whether it's just a classic hamburger or if you want a bacon cheeseburger. Walleye bites are a big hit. These were great for Lent, and we kept them on. And we've got a great grilled chicken sandwich, too, that's really, really good.
1: Anything else, Buck, while we have you in studio today?
3: Nope, that should be it.
1: Thanks for stopping by, Buck.
3: Thanks, Chris.
1: That again, Buck Jedlicky of the Black Lab and Winter joining us.
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6: 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I have something today that was written in the Republican newspaper of Valentine, Nebraska. I believe it was back November 12, 1937. So, could be kind of interesting about black cattle. Stay tuned for information on that. 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The Cowboy Trailhead at First and Main will greet you with those adorable e-bikes.

0: rent one for a couple of hours, follow the cowboy trail east of town to the railroad bridge, or you can hang a left at Green Street and cruise along the new pedestrian path that'll take you to the far northeast end of Valentine, or just cruise around. 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This is called The Diary, and this was taken from a newspaper in 1937, the Republican newspaper. So it's an actual account. Residents of the Simeon neighborhood, now just a reminder, that's kind of south of Valentine area, are all chuckling over an incident which happened in the Wood Lake Stockyard Saturday night. It appeared that C.S. Reese and a force of assistants had driven in from the ranch a sufficient number of his beloved Black Angus cattle to make a 5-carload shipment to market. When the 5th car was loaded that night, it was found that there was only 1/2 carload of cattle left. There was considerable head-scratching done, but it was decided that the other cars must have been overloaded, and so the shipment went on to market, accompanied by Mr. Reese. The next morning, when someone looked over the stockyards, they found 11 head of the Reese cattle peacefully munching their feed in a pen. And knowing Mr. Reese's character, as this paper does, it indignantly rejected the ribald suggestion that the force had fortified themselves against the cold night air with something stronger than water. But the incident is a damning indictment against black cattle. What does it avail a cattleman to work with his cattle, struggle against the whims of nature, and meet the economic forces of depression if he cannot find his cattle when it comes time to ship them? And from time immemorial, it has been the custom to load cattle at night. This paper confidently expects Mr. Reese to at once junk the remainder of his herd of Black Angus and restock with some nice white-faced Herefords, for instance, which can be seen in the dark. That was from November 1937 in the Republican newspaper here in the Valentine area.
1: I like that. Thanks, Mike. 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Well, yesterday was Flag Day, and I just came across this piece. Interestingly enough, this was written June of 2001. Days of national pride and remembrance were days when one could find a spirit of brotherhood, comradeship, and renewal of old acquaintances at park parties and at the home of relatives or friends. What all this adds up to? Something is wrong. There is a shadow over the land. The flag still proclaims the age-old adage of America the beautiful. What I struggle here to say can perhaps best be summarized by the words of Master Sergeant Percy Webb, USMC. I am Old Glory. For more than 10 score years, I have been the banner of hope and freedom for generation after generation of Americans. Born amid the first flames of America's fight for freedom, I am the symbol of a country that has grown from a little group of 13 colonies to a united nation of 50 sovereign states. Planted firmly on a high pinnacle of American faith, my gently fluttering folds have provided an inspiration to untold millions. Men have followed me into battle with unwavering courage. They have looked upon me as a symbol of national unity. They have prayed that they and fellow citizens might continue to enjoy life, liberty, and the pursuit of happiness, which has been granted to every American as the heritage of free men. So long as men love liberty more than life itself, so long as they treasure the priceless privileges brought with the blood of our forefathers, so long as the principles of truth, justice, and charity for all remain deeply rooted in human hearts, I shall continue to be the enduring banner of the United States of America. It's time to reclaim that spirit of America, symbolized by Old Glory. Again, this was shared from the Chaplain's Corner, Reverend Paul Rowalt. And that was in June 2001.
0: And that's the good stuff.
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0: 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That is Tim McGraw in my next 30 years. 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
0: And trading for corn in July, up 3 at 415 and 3 quarters. September, up 2 and 3 quarters at 423 and a half. December, up 2 and a quarter at 442 and a half. Kansas City wheat for July, up 2 and a quarter at 636 and 3 quarters. September, up 1 and 3 quarters at 642 and a half. December, up 1 and a half at 655 and a half. Soybeans in July, up 3 and a half at 1117. August, up 2 and a half at 1121 and a quarter. September, up 2 and 3 quarters at 1120 and a half. And trading for live cattle in June, down 7 at 249.80. August, up 60 at 241.77. October.

0: 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Feeder cattle in August up 272 at 360.15. September up 352 at 358.07. October up 387 at 354.80. Lean hogs in July at down 27 at 97.17. August down 15 at 96.20. October down a dollar at 80.37. 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
0: And good morning. It is 11:28. Time now for your Country 1260 News Highlights. 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I'm Leslie Schramm. Coming up on the 1205 News today, Witten hosted a reunion gathering on Saturday at the Witten Community Hall. We will hear about that from Bill Gardner. There will be a blood drive in Burke on Tuesday, June 16th. Kim Dietrich will tell us more about that. Tickets are selling fast for the Winter Area Chamber of Commerce Inspire Women's Luncheon at St. Mary's Hall this Thursday. This is Country 1260 News Highlights. 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
0: 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Burial will follow in the Winter City Cemetery. Visitation will be held 1 hour prior to the memorial service. Memorial services for 68-year-old Mike Dreyer of Winter will be held Monday, July 6th at 11 a.m. at the First Baptist Church in Winter. Burial will follow in the Winter City Cemetery. Visitation will be held 1 hour prior to the services. Those are your funeral announcements, brought to you by Gregory Drug. 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For North Central Nebraska, today sunny and a high of 82, west wind 10 to 15 miles an hour. Tonight partly cloudy, low around 49, northwest wind 15 to 20 miles an hour. Tomorrow partly sunny with a high of 87, West wind at 5 to 10 miles.

0: an hour. For South Central South Dakota, for today, mostly sunny and high near 82, west wind 10 to 20 miles an hour. Tonight, partly cloudy, low around 51, west wind 17 to 22 miles an hour. And tomorrow, mostly sunny with a high near 84, west wind at 6 to 9 miles an hour. Currently, Chamberlain has 72 degrees, Pier 73, Valentine 71, Ainsworth 72, Gregory is 72, and here at Country 1260, we have 72 degrees. The 6th Annual Bone Steel Fire Department Pickup and Tractor Pull, it is this Saturday. They're going to start at 10 a.m. with weigh-ins and the pull at noon. That's at the north. That is north of the Bone Steel Ball Fields. They'll have over 1,000 prize money up for grabs. You can call Chad at 605-654-2806 or 605-830-0393 for more details. The Ainsworth Golf Course is hosting a two-person tournament this Saturday. Cost is $100 per team, lunches included. It is a shotgun start at 9 a.m. And if you want to sign up, give them a call at 402-387-1658. It is 11:33. Time now for Word from His Word.
1: 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And if you'd like more information about Christ Lutheran Church, go to PastorHar730@gmail.com or their Facebook page. 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
2: The Word of the Lord from Genesis chapter 18. And the Lord appeared to Abraham by the oaks of Mamre, as he sat at the door of his tent in the heat of the day. He lifted up his eyes and looked, and behold, three men were standing in front of him. Abram's tent becomes the tent of meeting, the tabernacle, as it were, where the Most High God comes to parley with Abraham. It's a Trinitarian meeting that commences in the heat of the day. One might well wonder whether these brought the wandering nomad gold, frankincense, and myrrh. Great things in the Bible happen when three persons come to visit, and this is no exception. Their message was simple. Abraham, you're going to be a proud papa. Your wife, Sarah, will bear a son by this time next year. And so the Lord comes to be present with Abraham and Sarah in the heat of a good news day, and chooses to dwell with them and bring them the promise of a son. Here we are reminded again of the angel's appearance to Joseph and to Mary, that the shadow of the Most High will come upon the young virgin such that a son will be conceived in her womb of the Holy Spirit, and this son will tabernacle with them in flesh and blood as no other son on earth has been or ever will be, world without end. He is Jesus, the promised one, whom God promised in days of old would come and save his people from their sins. So now rejoice that the Lord has appeared to us. He has visited the doorstep, the very threshold of our homes, bringing us his very body to eat and his blood to drink in sacramental union with himself, that we might be bearers of his treasures in the world. Let us pray. Lord, as you once appeared to Abraham and Sarah in three persons, so now visit us with your thrice holy blessing, that we might dwell in your presence even as you have come and dwelt among us full of grace and truth. Amen.
1: 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And if you'd like more information about Christ Lutheran Church, go to PastorHar730@gmail.com or like their Facebook page.
3: Welcome to the Cattleman's Corner. I'm Brian Hale, sitting in for the late Howard Hale, as we continue his legacy of speaking with cattlemen and women from around the globe.
4: Let's learn more about Jetmore, Kansas, Gelb V breeder, Cole Buffo. How'd you get started in the cattle business, Cole?
5: I mean, I got started when I was in grade school with cattle. We started in the Simmental and then kind of dispersed.

0: first, and then got back in the Galvey side of it. And then after college, I married my wife, Cassie, and we moved to Jetmore, Kansas, and north of Dodge City. And she and her family had an established Red Angus operation, so now we got Galvey with our Red Angus. We were primarily red, and we've kind of got into the black because we had a few customers needing some black bulls, so we started doing some crossbreeding to complement our customer needs. Like on the Red Angus side, a lot of guys have been crossing Angus in to incorporate Angus genetics on their Red Angus, so they're getting black-red carriers, and then they can get black or red calves depending on what they're breeding. And that's kind of what we've been playing with a little more on our Galvey side. If we trying to breed for homo black bulls, but if we get a red bull out of a black cow, we still know we can sell it.
1: Do you have a sale each year?
0: Yes, it's usually, I would say, the last Friday in March. I guess next year might be a week later with Easter season. We used to be private treating. Now we're going to an open house silent auction type format where we do invite everybody in, kind of low-key, let all our buyers kind of see what the bulls are and see how they are, and then it's just kind of a silent auction format.
1: That was Cole Buffo from Buff Tough Cattle Co.
2: 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Thanks again for listening, and may God bless. I'm Brian Hale.
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0: And trading for corn in July up 2 at 414 and 3 quarters, September up 1 and a half at 422 and a quarter, December up 1 at 441 and a quarter. Kansas City wheat for July up 3 quarters is 635 and a quarter, September down a quarter at 640 and a half, December down a quarter is 653 and three quarters. Soybeans in July up 4.5 at 1118. August up 3.5 at 1122 and a quarter. September up 2.75 at 1120 and a half. And trading for live cattle in June up 12 at 250. August up 105 at 242.22. October up 190 at 235.70. Feeder cattle in August up 375 at 361.10. September up 452 at 359.07. October up 475 at 355.67. Lean hogs in July down 25 at 97.20. August down 5 at 96.30. October down 97 at 80.40. 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

0: 775-2422. For North Central Nebraska, today sunny with a high near 82, west wind 10 to 15 miles an hour. Tonight partly cloudy, low around 49, breezy with a northwest wind 15 to 20 miles an hour. Tomorrow partly sunny and a high near 87, west wind at 5 to 10 miles an hour. For South Central South Dakota, today mostly sunny with a high of 82, breezy with a west wind at 10 to 20 miles an hour. Tonight, partly cloudy, low around 51, breezy with a west wind, 17 to 22 miles an hour. Tomorrow, mostly sunny and a high of 84, west wind at 6 to 9 miles an hour. Currently, Chamberlain has 72 degrees, Pier 73, Valentine 72, Ainsworth 73 degrees, Gregory is 72 degrees, and here at Country 1260, we have 73 degrees. And the specials at Platte Creek Store and Campground for lunch and dinner today. They are having taco nachos. Also, the 10th annual Ladies Only Fishing for a Cure Fishing Tournament is Saturday, June 27th in Chamberlain. There will be a rules meeting, Calcutta, and auction on Friday. That starts at 5 p.m. at the Chamberlain Community Center. And then Saturday the 27th, launch time for the tournament is 7 a.m. at the Smoking Mule American Creek Marina in Chamberlain. Awards will be handed out later that day at the Smoking Mule restaurant. It is 11:49. We've got ABC News at the top of the hour.
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1: Hey, this is Pastor Justin from the Winter First Baptist Church and the Ministerial Association. As you pause today and give thanks for your noon meal, we'd like to encourage you to pray also for our government leaders. Pray for godly leadership from our president, governors, and others. On the local level, pray for our mayor, city council members, and the county commissioners. Pray that they would be encouraged in their decisions they have to make. Thank and praise God for the individual sacrifices and pressure they have to work through. Thank you for praying.
2: 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The first Soil Health School will be held June 24th and 25th at Dry Creek Farm and Ranch near Caputa, South Dakota. The second Soil Health School will be held September 15th through the 17th near Twin Brooks. These educational events will feature in-depth classroom discussions and hands-on field exercises designed to give participants a working knowledge of how soil functions, the benefits of healthy soil, and how to manage land for improved soil health. 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
2: From ABC News, I'm Michelle Franzen. Ahead of the G7 summit in France, President Trump met with French President Emmanuel Macron and told reporters that the U.S. and Iran memo of understanding is signed and the peace deal will be finalized this Friday. The president says it will include the reopening of the Strait of Hormuz. ABC's Karen Travers has more from Geneva, Switzerland.
3: According to a senior administration official, this initial agreement leads to the dismantling of the Iranian nuclear program, leads to the United States destroying and removing enriched uranium from Iran, calls for inspections to ensure a long-term commitment and that it's long-term enforceable, and Iran gets rewarded economically only if they meet the obligations under the deal. Iran has been demanding the release of its frozen assets and the lifting of sanctions.
2: President Trump also spoke about Ukraine and Russia, saying both sides appear ready to end hostilities. It comes as Russia carried out a deadly attack in Ukraine's capital. President Zelensky says Russian drones struck an 11th century Christian Orthodox monastery, which is also a UNESCO World Heritage Site. Russia claimed without evidence that the U.S.-made Patriot air defense missile was responsible for the damage. ABC's Tom Sufi Burridge has more.
4: The war on the front lines isn't going Russia's way. They're not taking very much territory at all. Even more recently, the Ukrainians have been pushing the Russians back in certain areas. And back at home, Vladimir Putin has his own problems to contend with. Most of those problems are caused by the war. The Russian economy's not in a great shape. And therefore, Russians more generally are beginning to wake up to the fact that this war that Vladimir Putin chose is simply not ending.
2: Ukrainian officials say at least 10 people were killed. Severe storms continuing in parts of the South today, a flood watch remains in effect for central and southern Texas through much of the Louisiana and southwest Mississippi through Tuesday night. And Houston is also in the crosshairs for flash flooding this week. 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
2: Per a court order, workers over the weekend removing the name of Donald Trump from the Kennedy Performing Arts Center in Washington, D.C., but a tarp surrounds the marble facade for now. ABC's Mary Bruce has more.
3: President Trump's name has now been officially stripped from the Performing Arts Center, despite that last-ditch effort by the Trump administration to block its removal. A federal judge, of course, ruled last month that Trump's name was added illegally to the center, saying the only way to change the name is through an act of Congress.
2: The FIFA World Cup now in full swing, with matches taking place in host countries Mexico, Canada, and here in the U.S. After the first U.S. match in Los Angeles, another U.S. city now preparing to host World Cup matches this week. An incident, though, involving the English national soccer team and their travels and equipment has led to a police investigation.
4: The English soccer squad made a cross-country trip from Florida to Missouri and had much of its equipment sent by truck. When the trailer was opened up in Kansas City, team officials found that autographed jerseys, goalkeeper gloves, cleats, and a World Cup soccer ball were gone. The two truck drivers have been arrested and charged with possessing $18,000 in stolen goods. The English team has recovered most of its gear. Jim Ryan, ABC News.
2: The New York Knicks, along with fans, continuing celebrations after the Knicks clinched the NBA championship, beating the San Antonio Spurs in Game 5. Now, New York City's mayor announcing the Knicks will be honored with a ticker tape parade this Thursday. Michelle Franz in ABC News.
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10: Good afternoon, everyone. It is 12:05 and time now for your Country 1260 South Dakota News, being brought to you this hour by Capital City Ford, Lincoln, Toyota, and Pier. I'm Chris Dowski. Witten hosted a reunion gathering back on Saturday at the Witten Community Hall. Bill Gardner recaps.
11: Well, they started out the day at around 2 o'clock. People started showing up, and they had some games of bingo. And as the bingo was going on, they had people kind of filtering in and start visiting. And I think they probably played bingo till 3, 3:30. And then it was just kind of a socializing, get-together event. It was well attended. I figured with everything that was going on, we were pretty happy. We had between 75 and 100 people that attended throughout the day, so we were happy with that. They had the meal that was served around 5 o'clock, I think, and then there was a brief presentation, and we recognized those people that actually was graduating in 1969, which was the last class in Witten High School. And interestingly, they had 9 in that graduating class, and 5 of them were there. So they were recognized for that. And then back in the day, Witten always recognized the school, that is, recognized those students who went to school there for 12 years. We had 9 of those folks that were there, so they were also recognized. And then we had a little presentation that I put on. I did a little history on the towns, and I talked a little bit about the town sites of Red Hill, which was just across the road from the first town of Old Witten. And then I talked a little bit about New Witten. And New Witten was established because of the Chicago Northwestern Railroad that come through and missed the Old Witten by 2.5 miles to the south. So I talked a little bit about that and, you know, just kind of, I guess, bored some people. But it seemed like they were interested in that. But it turned out, I felt like, pretty good.
10: That, again, was Bill Gardner. Tickets are selling fast for the Winter Area Chamber of Commerce's Inspire Women's Luncheon that will take place at St. Mary's Hall this Wednesday. Actually, take place Thursday. It'll be on the 18th. Thursday it'll take place. Executive Director for the Chamber, Mike Scott, explains.
8: We've been promoting this for many months, and it's finally coming up, and it's kind of a last call on tickets available. You can contact the Chamber at 842-1533 or stop by the office. Yes, it's the 18th, and it's from 11 to 1. Doors open at 10 o'clock, and it's at St. Mary's Hall. So it should be a really good event. So we've been promoting the heck out of it and hope people come in and really partake with this. They've been three seasons on the Magnolia

0: channel, and him and his daughter Alex, and they do a tremendous job. And I know they do some YouTube stuff as well. So, and they're from Spearfish, from the South Dakota part of it. So it'd be really fun to have them here.
1: That again was Mike Scott with the Winter Area Chamber of Commerce. Crazy days are coming up in Fort Thompson on July the 3rd. Kane McBride fills us in.
2: So on Thursday, July 3rd, starting at 10 a.m., we're having a citywide rummage sale here in Fort Thompson, and we are inviting local communities to come out and participate. It'll be on West CP Way, right off of Fort Thompson Road, Highway 34. There's no signs, no fees. We just ask folks to be considerate when it comes to space and make sure you keep it clean. Along with that, the Dakota Economic Development Center is also having a July 4th water event going on at Power Grounds as well. There will be bouncy houses, snow cones, cold pickles, and incentive prize drawings for family and kids to come out and enjoy. There will also be food and drink vendors right on site as well, and they'll be setting up in the Golden Age parking lot. If any other vendors decide they want to come up and set up, they are more welcome to. Just give me a heads up on my cell phone number at 605-0081. And we are expecting it to be a little busy, so please be mindful of all traffic. Other than that, come out and check it out. We're looking forward to seeing everybody.
1: That again was Kane McBride. Platte Livestock Market will hold their annual barbecue summer special cattle sale this Wednesday starting at 8:30 a.m. Scott Kirsch previews.
3: Yes, going to have a big day. We're going to get started earlier than usual. We're going to start selling 8:30 on the way up cows and bulls. We'll be serving a noon lunch starting at 11 o'clock along with ice cream. And then at 12 o'clock, we're going to do all the feeder cattle. Going to have about 500 head of feeder cattle and about 2,500 head of big yearlings. Lots of loads of black steers, Charolais steers, spayed heifers, doing all that. And then following all that, we're going to do all the baby and starter calves. So we got a big day planned here at Platte Livestock. We're starting to sell a lot of cattle that wouldn't be sold right now. But, you know, people are pretty short on grass and pretty short on hay. I don't care if you bring one head or if you don't bring any. Or if you bring 1,000, you're all treated the same. I guarantee we won't run out of food. We'll have Mr. Preen from Stickney. He's going to be catering in a big meal. And then we got Harv Hupp out of Korska with his ice cream machine. He'll be there all day long. So anyone out there is looking for a place to do some business, I don't care whether it's hogs, sheep, goats, horses, cattle, give us a call. Like I said, we want to work for everyone. We'll work our hardest. You won't find a place that'll work harder for you.
1: That again was Scott Kirsch of Platte Livestock. A blood drive is coming up in Burke tomorrow. Kim Dietrich of LifeServe Blood Center tells us more about it.
4: Yeah, Burke Community Drive, that's on June 16th, and we are at the Community Civic Center from 12 to 5:30. So come in, eat a good meal before you come in, and then you can always have all your snacks while you're there. Pick up your free T-shirt. Make sure you get registered for all the drawings and really enjoy saving lives and celebrate the lives you saved that day.
1: That again was Kim Dietrich of LifeServe Blood Center. The Monument Health Foundation Golden Guitars Gala raised a record $776,250 back on June 13th in Rapid City as they helped support pediatric programs and services throughout the Children's Miracle Network at Monument Health. The total exceeded the event's $550,000 fundraising goal. A live auction of autographed guitars contributed to the total, led by a Jason Aldean signed guitar that sold for $55,000, which set a new event record. A Dolly Parton signed guitar sold for $46,000, and two Blake Shelton signed guitars brought in a combined $41,000. Monument Health also announced it'll break ground in its new Rapid City Children's Hospital on July 23rd. This is your Country 1260 South Dakota News. News time is 12:11.
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1: The Burke Pink Ladies held their annual poker run back on Saturday. Anna Matuka recaps.
6: It went really well. It was actually our biggest participating year so far. We had 42 participants. For first place, Matt Bartlane had four of a kind with aces. Second place, Nancy Johnson had full house, 7/9. And third place, Caleb Udd had a full house, 3/jack. We pretty much stayed on Highway 18 just thanking the bars that support us and that host us for events. So we went from Bonesteel to Cologne were our furthest distances, but stopped at bars in between. I do want to say that Bill's Bar, the food sales and tips made that evening was matched by Bill's Bar and will be donated to Lindy Kaler.
1: That again was Anna Matuka on behalf of the Burke Pink Ladies. Immaculate Conception Church of Winter held bingo back on Saturday at St. Mary's Hall here in Winter. Kelly Osmond tells us how it turned out.
7: It went really pretty well. We had probably between 80 and 100 people

0: come to eat and participate in bingo. We were able to pay out $1,500 in prize money, so that was kind of fun. And we just had a lot of really good volunteers, and I think everybody had a good time. Based on kind of the feedback, I think we might do it every so often. I'm not sure. It was kind of our June Fest, Spring Fest fundraiser for the church, and so we were just trying a little something different since bingo seems to be all the rage. But everybody really seemed to enjoy it, so we're going to consider maybe doing it more often. Thanks, everybody, for coming, and thank you to all the volunteers. It was a really good time.
1: That, again, was Kelly Osmond. The Laser J Sporting Club at Jorgensen Land and Cattle of Ideal held a social event back on Saturday night. Reagan Nielsen recaps.
2: Yes, it was our third Lazy J social, and it was so fun. This was the collaboration with Dakota Honey, and they brought some products out to sell all of our appetizers. We had six different appetizers. All appetizers featured Dakota Honey, and they were incredible. We had three different signature cocktails that included Dakota Honey as well. And then I think the most exciting part was the Lazy B beer with the collaboration with Remedy Brewing and Dakota Honey that I think went over very, very well. I'd say we had about 60 to 65 people, and it was just a really great night. I think it was a success. We're hoping to have one in July as well. We are still kind of working on scheduling that around all the different July events, but we'll definitely have one in July and August as well.
1: That, again, was Reagan Nielsen. Carlock Dance Hall hosted a fundraiser back on Saturday. Dennis Hansen reflects on the fun night that was.
3: Yeah, we had the fundraiser for Swede Lindquist, that's surviving from that West Nile virus, getting along better from last year anyway. And a big thank you to Joe Anderson and Errol Winters. They paid for the band, and I supplied the hall. And the rest came from the people that showed up, just put money in the jar for Swede to take home with him. We had a big pickle jar there for him, so I don't know the cash amount, but it was full, so I'm hoping he got a little cash anyway to help out with the medical costs. The band did a great job, and just a big thank you for everybody coming out. 20th at Outback Band, they're out of Nebraska area, and they do a great job. I get them only about a couple times, maybe once every 2 years. They're a good band, so hopefully everybody come out for that.
1: That, again, was Dennis Hansen with Carlock Dance Hall. The 71st annual Rosebud Shrine Circus will happen on Saturday, June 27th, at the Tripp County Fairgrounds, starting at 8 p.m. Doug Nelson tells us more.
4: This will be our 71st annual circus for us here in winter. It's at 8 p.m. at the fairgrounds on, like you say, June 27th. We're going to have adult tickets available at Winter True Value and Bank West here in winter. Those tickets will be sold for cash only, but we have an option this year that you could go online. There's a website. It's www.spectacularcircus.com. Use credit card or whatever to buy tickets. That way, if you're out of town or if it's more convenient to use a credit card, you're more than welcome to buy your ticket there as well. All the proceeds from the circus go to assist the Bryan Circus hospitals around the country. For all the kids and children that have deformities and things like that, they get completely free care from us to help them recover and walk again or whatever it takes to get these kids back in shape again. So it's a very good cause.
1: Doug talks further about the circus for the 27th.
4: For the circus, we typically have animal rides, face painting. They can meet the different stars around if they come a little early, so they get to kind of tour things around, and that's fun for the kids. The a couple of things that they have in there is they got this mini globe that's a steel cage where there's up to, I believe, 5 motorcycles in there all at one time, buzzing back and forth. Just crazy. You got to see that to believe it. It's awesome. Besides all the high wire acts and all the animals and stuff, it'll be a great show. I don't want to forget to mention, too, that as far as tickets go, the kids that are 8th grade and under get in free no matter what. So there'll be tickets around town given out. Kids got some of them in schools, but all the kids get in free no matter what. Even if they come to the gate that night, don't have a ticket, don't worry, we'll get you it. Adults, $20, like I say, and they can do that online. Other stuff that we have, like beside the circus, that we do, of course, like break time with the animal ride and the face painting. They can meet the stars, and of course, we'll have concessions, cotton candy, novelties, and more. So we just hope that everyone come out and have a great evening at the circus.
1: That, again, was Doug Nelson. For KWIR News, I'm Chris Dasky.
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1: The Valentine Classic Motor Club will hold a memorial cruise in Valentine starting on Saturday. Club President Chase Olson tells us all about it.
4: We will be starting, I think, at 2 o'clock at the Classic Motor Club building at the ball fields, and then we will then continue on from there. We will go to Springview and then over to Ainsworth and then stop at Wood Lake. I believe we're going to stop at the cafe, Ma's Cafe in Wood Lake, and then we'll head back to Valentine. And then after that, we'll meet at the Ecology Park just east of the swimming pool. I believe IGA is providing the food, burgers and chips, I believe, and then we're just kind of hang out and reminisce, kind of talk about the past car club members that have passed, and kind of this is a memorial cruise for them. So
5: Mike Burge has actually kind of been the lead role on this deal. He really wanted to get something going this summer and decided that it was a good idea. I think a couple of the past club members are going to be in town for that weekend, so it just kind of worked out. You know, some of the original members that started the whole thing will be in town, so worked out good.
1: That again was Chase Olson. Looking at that forecast, pretty nice here next couple of days in north central Nebraska. The high rested today is going to be about 82. More sunshine today. Winds will pick up a little bit here on the overnight with wind gust up near 30 and an overnight low down to about 50 degrees. Few degrees warmer for Tuesday. Tomorrow's high 87 and partly sunny for Tuesday in north central Nebraska. 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
1: Memorial services for 85-year-old William Billy Van Epps of Minnesota will be held Friday at 2 p.m. at the Mason Funeral Home in Winter. Burial will follow in the Winter City Cemetery. Visitation will be 1 hour prior to the memorial service. Memorial service for 68-year-old Mike Dreyer of Winter will be Monday, July the 6th, 11 a.m. at the First Baptist Church in Winter. Burial will follow in the Winter City Cemetery. Visitation will be 1 hour prior to the services. Those are the funeral announcements for this hour. Again, brought to you by Mount Smith Funeral Home. Just a reminder, no sale winter livestock for this Friday. They'll be back at it a week from this Friday on the 26th, as they will be doing a special stocker feeder and replacement heifer sale at the winter livestock auction. We also got youth softball coming up tonight. We got Winter Purple playing at Burke, Clearfield's on the road playing at Winter Gray and Winter Gold, and the Lyman youth softball teams tonight will play at Gregory. 1222, Shelley West is just around the corner.
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3: Joining us now is Katie Opp. She is a coach for the Gregory 10U softball team. Katie, just looking at some of your recent scores, you guys are putting up a lot of runs, beating Burke. Just the last couple of games, you guys are putting up a lot of runs. So just talk about the girls' play here.
4: Yeah, we've got a really good group of girls this year. We're working hard at hitting the ball hard and being smart base runners and just learning the game of softball together and hopefully having a lot of fun while we do it.
3: Yeah, obviously it's a team effort. Who have been some of your individual standouts here lately?
4: We've got a lot of older girls of what I think of as their second year in 10U. Kylie Shell's been hitting the ball well, and so is Brecken Arizmendez. Brenly Brown starting us off at the top of our lineup. She's kind of a spark plug getting us going. But it's really been a team effort. We like to think that, you know, from top to bottom, you know, all of our girls can make contact and make the defense work and make a play on us. So we like to think it's everybody can hit, and it's a really good team effort, and that's what makes us so strong.
3: I've had a lot of coaches telling me it's all about fundamental stuff from the 8U level all the way up to just the highest level of softball possible. Is it all about fundamental stuff with your team too?
4: Absolutely. We're working on those basics in practice every time we meet. Being smart base runners, knowing where to go with the ball, being smart fielders, the basics of hitting, throwing. I mean, yeah, it's all. And even though we're 10U, we're not 8U, but still reviewing those same basic things. And being good at that simple stuff.
3: Yeah, and you look forward here. I know you guys don't really slow down because you guys are busy for pretty much another month here, right?
4: Yeah, we're at it every Monday and Wednesday, basically through the end of June. Our tournament's right at the beginning of July, and then we'll be done before the 4th of July. But we are busy every Monday and Wednesday softball through the month of June. So we're about halfway. I think this is our fifth game. We're halfway done with our regular season now.
3: Thank you so much for your time here, Coach, and good luck here rest of the way.
4: Yeah, thank you.
3: You bet. That again, Gregory 10U softball coach, Katie Opp with us in the program.
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Truer words have never been spoken. Hell, Jose West, you are no friend of mine. Shelly West at Country 1260 saying a happy birthday to Marty Peterson, the winner. I guess I'll think of a reason later. Leanne Womack here at Country 1260.

0: qualifies as real country. I'll think of a reason later. Leanne Womack at Country 1260 saying a happy 7th birthday to Griffin Vandeman of Winter today. You know, folks, we encourage you to stop on by the Black Lab here in Lower Winter this Wednesday because we're having a nice going-away party. The public is for two great people, Claude and Judy Derry. They're going to be moving over to Eastern South Dakota, over to Parker. So stop by for that going-away party starting at 5 p.m. Wednesday at the Black Lab. Also, Winter Superfoods, they're looking to hire right now. They're looking to hire a reliable person that can help out and work open and close. So also be asked to work every other weekend, do some book work. Great place to work, folks. Winter Superfoods here in Winter. Also got some good golf tournaments this weekend. Bassett Country Club, don't forget, has their alumni two-person scramble coming up this Sunday. That's going to be a 10 a.m. shotgun start. Only going to cost you $100 per team. Comes with a lunch as well. So if you want to get signed up, call 402-684-3449. Let's talk about that weather forecast here at 1233. 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Staying sunny rest of today in south central South Dakota. A little bit of breezy conditions picking up today with a high of 82. West winds 10 to 20. Overnight lows down to about 51, partly cloudy tonight. Looks like a pleasant Tuesday, sunny with a high of 84 for tomorrow. Temperatures look good out there. Chamberlain's at 74, Pierce at 76, 75 in Ainsworth, 74 in Valentine, currently 73 in Gregory, 75 degrees here in downtown Winter. It's time now for your 1260 Farm Digest News, brought to you this hour by Sandhills Equipment of Bassett, Nebraska. July corn is up 2.25 at 415, September's up 1.25 at 422, December's up 1 at 441.25. July soybeans up 3 at 1116.5. August up 2.25, 1120.75. September's up 1.75, 1119.5. July Kansas City wheat is down 3/4 at 633.75. September's down 1.25 at 639.5. December's down 1 at 653. We'll take a look at those livestock futures for you in just a few minutes. 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
2: 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I'm Mark Dorenkamp with Managing for Profit on Brownfield. A crop protection specialist expects this summer's El Nino to influence crop disease pressure. Tyler Harp with Syngenta says conditions in the southern U.S. are typically wetter than normal, with the northern tier of states warmer than average. If conditions are conducive for disease pressure, he tells Brownfield, the best time to apply a fungicide on corn would be around VT to R1. More after this.
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2: Syngenta technical product lead for fungicides, Tyler Harp, says growers are concerned about how El Nino could impact disease pressure this summer.
6: We are looking to have one of the stronger El Ninos we've had since probably 2015, 2016, somewhere around that time. We had one in 2023. That was the last one we had, but it wasn't very strong. We transitioned into El Nino from La Nina, probably one of the quickest on record. And so it's going to be a quite strong one. It will have bigger impacts on weather as we move further into the year. So typically in the fall and the winter are when the maybe the larger impacts will occur, but we should start seeing some impacts this season. And of course, I try to follow the weather very closely. I think it's very important to understand what kind of conditions we're going to have in the Corn Belt so that we can understand what kind of disease pressure that we're going to have. But, you know, one of the things we've learned over the years, and of course, we have fungicides today that I'd like to say, well, they're more than just a fungicide. Some of the premium fungicides today that not only give you good disease control, but also have really good stress mitigation potential. And that's kind of the secret. So it's going to protect you. You know, if we have really wet conditions, we'll see a lot of tar spot. We could see a lot of southern rust if it stays hot, and maybe it dries out in

0: July and August, and some of these things stop, and maybe you have hot conditions. And so what we're really proud of is the ability of a fungicide, we call it a plant health fungicide, like Merivis Neo, that can protect your crop, not only in conditions of disease where you have biotic stress, but also abiotic stress that's caused from conditions of heat and drought. So you really want a product that's going to protect you regardless of what happens, even though there's a lot of talk about the weather. And even though we do foresee a wetter than usual, at least in July, June into July, and probably going to be stormy from July into August and much of the Corn Belt.
1: He tells Brownfield, timing matters when applying fungicide.
0: We've generated data over the last several years across many large farms, commercial, conventional farms, not just disease nurseries, but also conventional farms. We get really good data to understand the performance that these products can deliver when they're used appropriately. And for sure, the data supports that tassel timing in corn is going to give you the best return on your investment. And the reason for that is because the leaves that contribute so much to their yield potential are actually emerged at that timing. And so you're protecting the most important leaves in the crop that are going to give you the best yield potential.
1: I'm Mark Dorenkamp with Managing for Profit on Brownfield.
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2: 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That's the advice from Roger McCohen, a Washburn University law professor in Topeka, Kansas, when it comes to someone trying to sell you a rural property.
4: A pretty developed scam that's going on across the country, particularly in the plain states and in the West, where you've got less population, more remotely located acres and tracts, which often are not occupied by people. And so what once seemed unimaginable is now occurring with an alarming amount of frequency. Scammers are impersonating landowners and trying to sell rural property that they don't own.
2: McCohen says scammers exploit information they dig up in public records.
4: Here's the problem. Unlike residential real estate, farmland often has no occupied structure and no daily activity and no owner that's physically present to notice any unusual activity. And also, if the actual owner of the property lives out of state and visits only periodically and conducts business remotely, that's the target property that the scammers look at.
2: If contacted, says McCohen, look for tip-offs.
4: The seller, if they're insisting on communicating explicitly by text or email, that's a red flag. And let's say the supposed owner claims to be overseas or traveling or is hospitalized or otherwise not available for a phone call or a meeting. That should be another red flag.
2: That's Farm to Fork. I'm Daryl Anderson.
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6: Let's take a look at those livestock futures for you now. 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August feeder cattle is up 430 at 361.72, September is up 502 at 359.57, October is up 520 at 356.12. July lean hogs down 77 at 96.67, August down 65 at 95.70, October lean hogs down 125 at 80.12. Your 1260 Farm Digest News for this hour has been brought to you by the crew at Sandhills Equipment of Bassett, Nebraska.

0: Sports on Country 1260 AM is brought to you three times daily by the Sports Boosters Club, Mead Lumber Company in Winter, providing high-quality building materials, selection, and service. 100% employee-owned. 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
1: Hey, happy Monday, sports fans. There was a really good turnout this weekend at the Tripp County Fairgrounds for regional high school rodeo action that took place. Shelley Heath recaps.
2: Kind of wanted to showcase our seniors from Tripp County. This would be Seth Heath, Roper Moore, Abe Kaiser, and Athena Willowite. You know, and these kids have all done 4 years of high school rodeo, and so they have a lot of hopes and dreams of finishing out their senior year on a high note. Anyway, I feel like that they have, for the most part, I know that they have a few disappointments, but that's kind of how rodeo goes. But there's 12 kids on the rodeo side, and shooting sports has always been part of high school rodeo, and we have three kids that are in the shooting sports, and I believe those kids do their shooting on Thursday at Fort Pier, and that would be Orin Sargent, Austin Vanderwerf, and Ryan Vanderwerf. Seth and Athena had both received reserve all around, and so that's accumulating points for the whole weekend. So it includes the Friday performance of the cutting and the cow horse, and then the Saturday and Sunday regular rodeo performance. And so Athena earned reserve Willowite in the first go, and then Seth earned the all-around in the first go, and then he earned the reserve all-around in the second go.

0: it's kind of complicated. A lot of numbers get put together, so it depends upon how they place in their events and if they end up with the top amount of points over the weekend. Quite an honor. You know, there's a lot of good rodeo athletes out there, and they're all fighting for the same points and trying to get the most they can. And probably more importantly is they're trying to get the points acquired for state, because they want to get the points to carry into state to get them into position to be able to go to nationals.
1: That again was Shelley Heath. Golf on Saturday at Prairie Peak Golf Course in Valentine. The Valentine Chamber of Commerce held their tournament. The Tooth and Whisker Outdoor Team, they won shooting a 61. At the four-person golf tournament Saturday at the Berg Golf Course, the Bakke team won as they shot a 61. Jolene Banmeter was the finalist for the $5,000 putt, but unable to sink the shot. Great time had by all on Saturday in Burke and in Valentine. Golf on Friday. At the Winter Warrior football team's fundraising golf tournament, the Winter Country Club, the team of Carson Kieser and John Halverson won the championship play as they shot a 32. Here's winter coach Kevin Kieser with a recap.
2: It went really well. We had a full tournament, had 36 teams. Everything went smoothly. It was a good turnout. Besides the wind blowing, we're getting used to that. But I thought everything went well. And, you know, I'd like to give a big thank you to all the local businesses and also the individuals that either donated money or gift cards, some kind of memorabilia or something for our tournament, because without those guys, this wouldn't be possible. So, again, I really like to thank our local community for supporting us and doing this. Championship flight, Carson Kieser and John Halverson won the championship flight. In the first flight, it was Jack Kruger and Finn Bartles. And in the second flight was Scott and Shazoo Dutt. So this was the first time we went through, and the kids went around to local businesses. And also, there's some businesses that wanted to donate later after they found out maybe the kids didn't go to them, this and that. So we'll do this again next year, and hopefully we can hit up more businesses, ones that we missed, or sometimes kids go to some and don't tell the other kids that they hit these and whatnot. So we need to do a better job at doing that stuff. But we'll do this again. I just wanted to, again, give a big thank you to the community for supporting us. Winter community is so great when it comes to someone in need or supporting kids in athletics or academic. Our community really steps up. So without them, all this wouldn't be possible.
1: That again was winter football coach Kevin Kieser. Legion baseball tonight, we got winter Cologne at Platte Geddes. Youth softball, winter purple plays at Burke tonight. Clearfield's at winter gray and winter gold. Lyman's at Gregory. The Lyman Major League Baseball team has had some kids step up here in the last couple of weeks. Here is their coach, Mike Kiefer.
3: Owen Erickson, he's one of our top pitchers, and he's been hitting the ball really well. Been very consistent. Kane Kiefer being consistent at the plate, hitting the ball hard. Leo Lingeman also playing some first base for us and doing a good job at the plate. So those are just a couple or a few that come to mind.
1: That again was Mike Kiefer with us, Lyman Major League Baseball coach. Minnesota Twins will start a road series of the Rangers tonight. First pitch is at 7:05. The Frontier Motors Open Golf Tournament is this Saturday at the Winter Country Club, 10:30 a.m. shotgun start. It is a two-man scramble format, and it's always a big fundraiser for the course. 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The Winter 14UU softball team will be hosting the Invitational Tournament this weekend at the Bailey Complex. Full play will happen on Saturday. Bracket play is this Sunday. The third annual Medicine Creek Golf Classic is this weekend in Presho. 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The Gregory Golf Course has their annual Father's Day tournament this Sunday. 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
0: Hey folks, a little reminder, if there is something that you need but you're not able to get to the Rosebud Exchange in Mission today, call them at 856-2072. 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
1: From ABC News, I'm Michelle Franzen. World leaders gathering in the French Alps for this week's G7 summit. They'll meet for a working dinner first tonight. Earlier, President Trump met with France's leader and outlined a few details, he says, of the memo of understanding between the U.S. and Iran, saying it will likely be formalized and finalized Friday.
2: This is a very powerful document, and I want it to be released probably pretty soon. I would say sometime after Friday.
1: The president says the Strait of Hormuz will be reopened and vowed that Iran will not control the strait or charge a toll. ABC's Karen Travers has more from Geneva, Switzerland.
3: The deal, according to the president, would reopen the Strait of Hormuz and lift the U.S.

0: blockade on Iranian ports, a return to the status quo before the war. It opens a 60-day window to negotiate the end of the war and Iran's nuclear program.
1: In Washington, D.C., workers say they've removed Donald Trump's name on the Kennedy Center after court battles, but a tarp is also covering John F. Kennedy's name.
0: The deal.
2: The Kennedy Center's executive director said in a sworn declaration Saturday that Cruz had removed President Trump's name from the facade. But tarp-draped scaffolding remains in front of the building, obscuring the letters that identify it as the John F. Kennedy Memorial Center for the Performing Arts. A center spokesperson says the tarp and scaffolding will remain in place as crews address maintenance needs of the marble and soffit panels on the building's front. It's unclear if that maintenance is related to the installation and removal of Trump's name. Officials haven't said how long the work might take. Stephen Portnoy, ABC News, Washington.
1: Fox Corporation announced it's agreed to buy streaming pioneer Roku, calling it a cash and stock deal worth an estimated $22 billion. That would include Fox taking over Roku's debt. The deal, if approved, will give Fox access to more than 100 million global households, along with Roku's channel and data. Fox and Roku, in a statement, say the combined company would become the third largest player in the U.S. by share of viewing. 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
1: Ukraine's president says Russian drones struck the Lavra Monastery in Kyiv, designated a UNESCO World Heritage Site, in the latest attack on the capital and civilian targets. At least 10 people were killed, Ukrainian officials say. Russia now claiming without evidence a U.S.-made Patriot air defense missile is to blame. ABC's Tom Sufi Burridge is at the foreign desk with more.
5: It is problematic for the Kremlin if, during one of their massive aerial bombardments, which are pretty routine now on the Ukrainian capital, with hundreds of drones flying in, one of the most holy sites, not just for Christians in Ukraine, but also Christians in Russia, has been very, very badly damaged. So the Russians have come out with their alternative narrative. We haven't just heard that from the Russian Ministry of Defense, but also from the Russian Foreign Ministry.
1: The United Kingdom is the latest country to ban TikTok, Instagram, Snapchat, and other social media from children under the age of 16.
6: Britain joins a growing global list in banning social media for young people under the age of 16. Prime Minister Keir Starmer asking why the owners of social media companies won't pass their own restrictions.
7: I do not accept, and I will never accept, that you can't be both pro-tech and AI and at the same time say we must protect our children.
6: While the tech companies argue such a blanket ban will drive kids into even more dangerous, unregulated parts of the internet, Starmer disagrees, calling the ban a big moment for Britain. Sherry Preston, ABC News.
1: I'm Michelle Franzen, ABC News.
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1: According to research, the World Cup could cost employers $17 billion in lost productivity because of employees arriving late to work, streaming games while on the clock, leaving early, or missing work altogether to follow the tournament. As a comparison, the Super Bowl results in $5.3 billion lost in productivity, while March Madness causes $12 billion. 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

0: Maine and Winter invites everyone to join them this Wednesday night starting at 5 p.m. for a going-away party for Claude and Judy Derry, as they'll be moving to Parker in the near future. Come wish them good luck and help them celebrate their new adventure. Again, the Black Lab on Maine and Winter will be having a going-away party this Wednesday, June 17th, starting at 5 p.m. for Claude and Judy Derry. 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

0: Wetmore and Real Country, Shotgun Taylor here. According to research, nearly 90% of U.S. adults say they like or even love leftovers, but 75% admit they throw out their leftovers at least once a week. My wife and I, we love leftovers. Actually, sometimes we make too much of something just so we have leftovers for the week. I know, we're crazy like that.
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0: I take it that Tim McGraw and his people not getting my emails and texts and notes and whatnot. We need an update of that song there, Mr. McGraw. It's Real Country. Shotgun Taylor here, doing our best to make it feel like it's not Monday with all this great music. Speaking of which, George Jones and the Right Left Hand, you're going to hear that in seconds right here.
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2: From ABC News, I'm Michelle Franzen. In the French Alps, world leaders meeting for the G7 summit. President Trump, earlier with France's leader, told reporters he believes terms of a peace deal between the U.S. and Iran will be finalized this Friday. The president expressing optimism. He says the deal will reopen the Strait of Hormuz and lead to a permanent ceasefire.
3: Hopefully it's going to be a good relationship and we're going to get along. And if we don't, we go back to where we started, but I don't think that's going to be necessary.
2: Israel's prime minister, meantime, announcing Israeli forces will remain in buffer zones created in southern Lebanon, Gaza, and Syria. Word of the peace deal sending prices for oil and gas lower. ABC's Christian Cordero has more.
4: For the first time since April, the average price of regular gas in the U.S. is below $4 per gallon at $3.99, according to Gas Buddy. That means filling up a mid-sized 18-gallon SUV costs about $72 today. That's down from $81 one month ago, but still well above the $53 it cost before the war began at the end of February.
2: California's Governor Gavin Newsom, in a social media post on X, says the Justice Department has launched an investigation into him and his wife. Newsom claims President Trump is, quote, coming after me because I'm considering running for president. He did not specify what the DOJ is allegedly investigating. In Missouri, the FAA and NTSB beginning their investigation of a deadly plane crash Sunday about an hour south of Kansas City shortly after takeoff. ABC's Matt Rivers is in Butler.
5: The Pacific Aerospace P-750 plane holding 11 passengers, all preparing to skydive. Shortly after takeoff, a city official says it appears the pilot may have been trying to make an emergency landing on a flat roadway nearby, but the plane stalled and crashed. The company operating the flight, Skydive Kansas City, saying in a statement, "Our deepest sympathies are with the families, friends, and loved ones of all who were lost."
2: On Wall Street, stocks are up this hour. 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
6: From ABC News and Good Morning America, I'm Lori Bergamotto. Today's Brightly Moment is brought to you by Macy's. This Father's Day, we look back at one inspiring father and son duo.
7: Brought the idea to my dad to ride across the U.S.
8: Heck yeah. It's like a bucket list thing.
6: The pair started their 3,000-mile bike ride in Pacific City, Oregon, documenting the highlights of their days.
9: Now I'm biking across the United States on this rough road on this beautiful day.
6: After 42 days on the road, biking up to 80 miles a day, both father and son found something even greater than the joy of adventure.
7: I feel like I know who my dad is better after this trip.
8: It was really amazing, and just to see the man he's turned into was real special.
6: Both dad and son agree the best part of the experience was being together. This Brightly Moment has been brought to you by Macy's. This Father's Day, let Macy's be your guide to gifting.
2: The FDA, medical professionals, and the company that makes Benadryl now warning teens and parents about

0: the potentially dead risks that are posed by the TikTok challenge.
1: The viral dare posted to social media encourages young people to take up to 25 Benadryl tablets at once to achieve a euphoric high, even hallucinations. Richard Preston's daughter tried it last week.
2: She was perfectly fine Sunday. Within 24 hours, she's laying lifeless.
1: Hundreds of kids have been hospitalized after overdosing on the over-the-counter allergy medication. At least five have died since the TikTok challenge was first issued in 2020. Jim Ryan, ABC News.
0: The FIFA World Cup now in full swing with matches taking place in host countries, Mexico, Canada, and the U.S. After the first U.S. match in Los Angeles over the weekend, another U.S. city, Kansas City, is now preparing to host the World Cup matches this week. An incident, though, involving the English national soccer team and their equipment has led to a police investigation. The English soccer squad was making a cross-country trip from Florida to Missouri and had much of his equipment sent by truck. That was stolen. Two truck drivers have been arrested and charged. A new way for the FBI to take on hackers. The agency has built a replica town where law enforcement officials will be trained by simulating real-world cyber attacks. The fake town is located in Alabama. There are homes, a hotel, a courthouse, and 200 servers. I'm Michelle Franzen, ABC News.
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0: Kenny and Tinker home in Real Country. Kenny says his Sphere shows in Vegas this year are going to be all new. Well, quite frankly, for what they charge for tickets, they should be. The future is smelly. Deodorant is strictly forbidden at Intel's AI chip facility. These production plants have equipment that's so delicate that even the smallest contaminants can result in precious chips being ruined. Body odor.
1: Father's Day is almost here, which means it's time to celebrate the guy who taught you how to grill a steak, check the oil, and somehow fall asleep in every recliner. And let's be honest, Dad doesn't need another tie or another number one dad mug. He wants the good stuff.
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0: Mark Chestnut on Real Country. He just wanted you to know that the latest on Taylor Swift and Travis Kelce's wedding is that it's going to happen, rumor has it, on July 3rd at Madison Square Garden in my hometown of New York City with an intimate guest list of about 1,200 people. Taylor expected to have a few bridesmaids by her side, too. Not clear how many, but sources do say she's got at least two, Gigi Hadid and Selena Gomez. Keep it here for the latest on this developing story.
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0: John Anderson and Swangin'. It's Real Country. Shotgun Taylor here. Doing our best to make it feel like it's not Monday. Wish us luck with that. In the upcoming Supergirl movie, Supergirl has pierced ears, even though her skin is allegedly bulletproof. Director James Gunn explains that she could get pierced on a planet with a red sun where she has no superpowers, so these guys thought of everything.
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2: Joining us now is Ethan Vober, of course, the manager for the Cologne Chaos Amateur Baseball Program. Coach,

0: guys have been busy over the last few weeks. I know you guys were able to get a big high-scoring win over the Berg Bombers and also play Four Corners and Chamberlain West in the spring. So how would you sum up the guys' play so far?
1: You know, I think we're doing pretty good. The bats still kind of need to get caught up. Offensively, we got some places that we need to improve on. Defensively, playing much better. Obviously, the two-run loss to Westington Springs was tough in the eighth inning. Just some stuff to work on, but I'm seeing a lot of good things that early in the season some teams might not see.
0: That win over Berg, Coach, that's a nice win because they have pretty high expectations. How are you guys able to knock off Berg? Because that sounded like a wild ball game.
1: Yeah, sixth inning, I think the guys we didn't really give up. But, you know, we're up 9-0, and we kind of just let some things slide. They had a big seventh inning on us, and big heart to finish that game, you know. Probably last year we don't finish that. We went out, you know, kind of get mad at each other or at ourselves that, hey, we just blew this. It's 9-9. We're going to extras. But we hung in there, and we kept our heads up, and we got hits, and we just knew if we could hang in there, we were going to get a break that we needed.
0: And I know there's a lot of season left, Coach, but you guys have the Winter Demons, Kimball Whiteleg, Plangenton, Four Corners. You get Burke again. This is a pretty telling stretch over the next few weeks here, isn't it?
1: Yeah, we played on the road a little bit, and them are the games that you kind of need to steal to stay competitive in the middle of the standings. So I think once we hit a home stretch, kind of hit our pace, I think we're sitting in a good spot.
0: Got to be nice to have Joey Cole back in your lineup. He's swinging the bat, sounds like, pretty well.
1: Joey Cole's batting very well. Defensively, probably one of our best. Jake Luce is having a great year. He's calling it his final run. Shea Connett, Joseph Lapras, both kind of guys that have been there clutch for us in and out of game.
0: Well, we look forward to seeing how you guys do over this busy stretch, Coach. Thanks for joining us here.
1: Thanks, Stofsky.
0: That again was Cologne Chaos Amateur Baseball Manager Ethan Vober.
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4: Good afternoon. This is Pat Durkin of Prairie Terrace in Fort Pierre with the afternoon commodity future closes. At the close of the day at the Mercantile, June cattle 250.62, up 75. August up 207 at 243.25. October's up $3 at 236.80. Dece is up 280 at 235.87. Over in the feeders, August feeders at 361.55, up 412. September's up 497 at 359 and a quarter. Over in the hogs here, we got July hogs closed today at 96.57, down 87. August down 57 at 95.77. October's down 115 at 80.22. And the Dece hogs 73.55, down 105. A little higher close at the Board of Trade. July corn up 2¾ at 415.5. Dece corn at 441¾, up 1¢. In the beans, we got July beans coming 11.19¼ at 5¾. July meal, 70 cents a ton at 302. In the wheat, July Chicago wheat up 5¼ at 589¾. Kansas City wheat in July at 640. That was up 5½. And the Minneapolis wheat in July closed at 616, down 2¼. In the financials, the June bond, 113.04. That's up 8/32 for the day. The dollar's higher. We're trading the June dollar index at, lower. The June dollar index at 99.47, down 27. June gold, 4,000.

0: 2,320.90. That's up $106.70. July silver's up $2.20 at 70.20. Energy markets, July crude at 81.12. That's down $3.77. And over in the sugar in July, 13.68, down 2 cents. July cotton up 49 cents at 73.43. And the coffee market in July was up 575 at 262.95. Our toll-free number in Fort Pierre is 1-800-658-2232. 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Have a great day.
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4: 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Again, the Black Lab on Main and Winter will be having a going away party this Wednesday, June 17th, starting at 5 p.m. for Claude and Judy Derry. Come and wish them good luck and celebrate these two wonderful people.
5: Joining us once again is Cody Heyer at Frontier Motors here in Winter. Cody, we're sneaking up on your guys' annual golf tournament, the Frontier Motors Open, here on June 20th at the Winter Country Club. What can you tell us about this year's tournament?
6: Yeah, we're sure excited. This is going to mark our 26th year of the Frontier Motors Open. It's a great benefit tournament. We have so many local businesses that give very generously to make this thing happen and protect that local asset. We're just super excited for another year out there, and we're hoping that folks will sign up and come out and have a great day.
5: So you guys always have great prizes at this tournament. I would assume this would be no different, right?
6: You bet. Yeah, there's two opportunities to win a brand new car. There's a new GMC Sierra 1500 Denali up for grabs, as well as a 2026 GMC Terrain all-wheel drive for a hole-in-one. So we're super excited about those prizes. And then once again, we'll do a random draw derby. So one of the contestants will get an opportunity to take a shot for a $1 million payout.
5: Cody, anything else that people need to know in regards to whether it's before or after the tournament in regards to this fun day and night coming up here on the 20th?
6: No, not really. I just want to make sure we thank all of the local sponsors. I know KWYR is one of those, and you guys do a great job of getting the word out and letting people know about these sponsors. But this tournament is 100% a benefit. All of the money that we raise goes directly to the golf course, and it's just a great thing that helps our local community. So I want to thank those businesses. I want to thank all the people that play, and, of course, you guys there at KWYR for getting the word out. We sure appreciate it.
5: We're more than happy to do it, Cody. I hope you guys have a fun time on the 20th, okay?
6: Thanks so much. Appreciate you.
5: That, again, Cody Heyer with Frontier Motors and Winter.
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3: 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The second Soil Health School will be held September 15th through the 17th near Twin Brooks. 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
5: Joining us now is our good friend Scott Kirsch at Platt Livestock. 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
6: Yes, going to have a big, big day. We're going to get started earlier than usual. We're going to start selling way up cows, bulls at 8:30. And boy, if anybody around can bring them in on Tuesday, that would sure help us out. 8:30 on the way up cows and bulls. We'll be serving a noon lunch starting at 11 o'clock along with ice cream. And then at 12 o'clock, we're going to do all the feeder cattle. Going to have about 500 head of feeder cattle and about 2,500 head of big yearlings. Lots of loads of black steers, Charolais steers, spayed heifers. Doing all that, and then following all that, we're going to do all the baby and starter calves. So we got a big, big day planned here at Platt Livestock.
5: How is just the late spring, early summer treated you guys at the sale barn there?
6: Extremely busy, a lot busier than usual. 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We're starting to sell a lot of cattle that wouldn't be sold right now, but, you know, people are pretty short on grass and pretty short on hay.
5: Scott, what can you tell us about this barbecue sale? You guys always have a really good lunch. I mean, people aren't going to buy anything. They can at least stop by for a really good lunch.
6: Absolutely. I don't care if you bring one head or if you don't bring anything or if you bring 1,000. You're all treated the same. I guarantee we won't run out of food. We'll have Mr. Preen from Stickney. He's going to be catering in a big meal. And then we got Harv Hupp out of Korska with his ice cream machine. He'll be there all day long. So,
5: Scott, anything I'm leaving out that you want to mention before I let you go here today, sir?
6: No, if anyone out there is looking for a place to do some business, I don't care whether it's hogs, sheep, goats, horses, cattle, give us a call. Like I said, we want to work for everyone. 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You won't find a place that'll work harder for you.
5: Keep up the great work, Scott. Thanks for your time here today, sir.
6: Have a great day.
5: That again was Scott Kirsch at Platt Livestock talking about their annual barbecue summer special cattle sale with all classes of cattle selling on Wednesday, June 17th, waves at 9 a.m.
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1: And good afternoon, everyone. 316 on this Monday afternoon. Well, we are looking at increasing clouds at breezy in north central Nebraska. 49 is the expected low tonight, but warming up on Tuesday. And, you know, not overly windy expected for you tomorrow as well. High of 89 expected for you on Tuesday. Cloudy and 62 for you on Tuesday night. Wednesday, look at sunny and windy. Wednesday's high should be around 80. Clear and windy, 49 on Wednesday night. Thursday, looking sunny. Thursday's high at 77. Clear on Thursday night, down to about 48. Friday, looking at sunny skies, high of 87 for you on Friday. We're looking at cloudy skies on Friday night, 54. And then Saturday's high should be around 85. Yeah, with a slight chance of showers, down to about 54 on Saturday night. Sunday's high should be around 78. With a chance of showers. Cloudy, a chance of showers, 52 on Sunday night. Monday's high, 78 in north central Nebraska. We will take a look at your central South Dakota extended forecast and current conditions. They're on the way next.
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1: Well, we look at cloudy skies for you in central South Dakota and breezy too, down to about 51 for you tonight. West wind's going to decrease after midnight. Increasing clouds and a high of 86. I expected for you on your Tuesday, southwest wind 6 to 10. There is a 40% chance of showers on Tuesday night, cloudy at 64, and then Wednesday looking sunny and windy. Wednesday's high should be around 80. Cloudy on Wednesday night, 51. Thursday looking sunny. Thursday's high at 76. Clear on Thursday night, 50. Friday looking sunny. Good looking summer-like day. High of 85 expected for you on Friday. We're getting close to summer now, officially. With that slight chance of rain, cloudy at 56 on Friday night. Partly sunny, slight chance of showers, 84 on Saturday. 56 on Saturday night, and then a chance of showers again on Sunday. Cloudy with a high of 77 degrees. That chance of showers Sunday night, 54. Monday, there is a chance of showers again. Cloudy on Monday with a high of 70.

0: 8 degrees. Yeah, warm and a little bit windy out there. Valentine, 78. Nice day out there. 81 in Chamberlain. Ainsworth at 79. Gregory, 79. Pier at 80. It's 81 right here at 1260. Your afternoon weather discussion brought to you by Rosebud Concrete. It's 321, and it is time for Harvest USA.
1: Welcome to the Harvest USA Report. I'm Brian Hale, an original production of Howard Hale Broadcasting, now expanded throughout North America.
2: Who do you have on the phone with us, Dave?
3: We're talking to Jake Dameron. Let's see, you're from Sayre, Oklahoma?
4: Correct.
3: Where are you at right now? Are you at home doing stuff?
4: My sister's up running the combine right south of Waukeeta, Oklahoma. That's where we were at last week, and we finally caught a rain down here where I live, down here in Sayre, and it's been really dry here all summer and all winter. And finally got some pretty decent rain, anywhere from an inch to half an inch, I guess, half an inch to an inch. So I hauled butt back down here, and I've been planting, and I'm on my last field today. We'll be done.
3: So what are you planting?
4: Cotton.
3: Everybody that I've talked to, there's two or three pockets here and there that has had enough rain, but everybody else has been dried out. And so when you get that rain, I've been really grateful to heaven. So when you plant cotton, do you want to plant it and then have the rain come, or do you want to have the rain get it all moist and then plant in the moisture?
4: Cotton is a pretty finicky crop. You know, it's kind of a wimp, if you want to know the truth. It's the hardest thing about cotton is getting a stand. So I would rather plant in moisture. So then you got, you know, a lot better off, because if you want to dust it in, if you get that wrong rain, you know, it's going to pack it down, and then, you know, it's going to have a hard time pushing through. But we got pretty good moisture everywhere we planted in. All of our cotton ground is all summer fallow. So all of our wheat stubble from 2025 wheat crop is what I'm planting in now. And we made a really good wheat crop last year. So we've got a good seed bed that we're planting in right now. And I'm on, like I said, I'm on my last field, and every farm we've planted has been planting really well.
2: Jack Dameron from Dameron Farms, brother of Sarah Nicholson, our guest from the last 2 days. That's going to do it for today's Harvest USA Report. Thanks again for listening, and may God bless. I'm Brian Hale.
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0: And good afternoon, everyone. 3:22. Well, no sale this Friday at the Winter Livestock Auction. Now, keep in mind, they will be holding a special stocker feeder and replacement heifer sale on June 26th at the Winter Livestock Auction. Well, the Pressure Livestock holding a weigh-up cow sale beginning on Thursday, June 18th. Keep that in mind. Also, the Platte Livestock Market holding their annual barbecue sale. That'll be Wednesday. Weigh-ups at 8:30. And at noon, over 3,000 fancy cattle will sell. The Valentine Livestock Auction holding a special feeder sale on Thursday. Sale time is noon, over 2,000 head in the offering. And then again, a regular sale on June 25th. The Valentine Livestock Auction. It's 3:23. We'll look at today's closing numbers next.
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0: As we look at July corn, up 2 3/4, 4.15½. September up 2 at 4.22¾. December up 1½, 4.41¾. July Kansas City wheat up 5½, 6.40. September up 4½, 6.45¼. December up 4½, 6.58½. July soybeans up 5¾, 11.19¼. August up 4¾. 11.23½, September up 4, 11.21¾. 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
1: For the second year in a row, wheat streak mosaic virus is showing up at significant levels in South Dakota wheat fields, primarily in central regions of the state. The virus is spread by the wheat curl mite, with most infections occurring last autumn in seedling winter wheat fields, according to SDSU Extension Plant Pathology State Specialist Maddie Shires.
2: Anything that we're seeing in winter wheat right now, it was most likely introduced to the wheat back in the fall as that wheat was emerging. We do know from some sampling that we did that wheat streak mosaic virus was pretty active in the mites and it was being moved around a lot.
1: The virus has not been detected in any spring wheat fields to date, but Shires explains infection is still possible if mites migrate from winter to spring wheat. A major wheat streak mosaic virus outbreak in 2025 led some farmers to abandon or hay their wheat, while others took it to harvest with only minor yield losses. While every year provides different growing conditions and challenges, Shires believes stronger control of grassy host plants should become routine.
2: I think the biggest takeaway is going to be that management of alternate hosts is going to be extremely important because that is how it's getting introduced into our crop each fall. And so basically try to break that green bridge, and we probably need to be starting a month early versus 2 weeks just to make sure that we've had time for everything to die.
1: Variety resistance to wheat streak is fairly common in winter wheat cultivars, but Shires reports no resistance exists yet in spring wheat lines. Fungicides and insecticides are ineffective against the disease and the mite. I'm Pam Geppert reporting for the South Dakota Wheat Commission.
0: The fire alarm has sounded in winter. In a few minutes, we'll bring you a report as to the location of the fire. This service is brought to you by the Insurance Center with offices in Winter, White River, Burke, Platte, and Valentine. That's the Insurance Center of Central South Dakota and Nebraska. South Dakota law requires you to pull over and stop when you hear the fire truck siren. Stay tuned to Country 1260 for a report on the fire. Well, good afternoon. About 3:20 this afternoon, the Colome Fire Department and Tripp County Ambulance were called to a structure fire south of Colome on 286th Street. Again, at 3:20 this afternoon, the Colome Fire Department and Tripp County Ambulance were called to a structure fire south of Colome on 286th Street.
3: A warning about scammers trying to sell remote rural properties today on Farm to Fork.
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1: 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That's the advice from Roger McCohen, a Washburn University law professor in Topeka, Kansas, when it comes to someone trying to sell you a rural property.
2: A pretty developed scam that's going on across the country, particularly in the plain states and in the West, where you've got less population, more remotely located acres and tracts, which often are not occupied by people. And so what once seemed unimaginable is now occurring with an alarming amount of frequency. Scammers are impersonating landowners and trying to sell rural property that they don't own.
1: McCohen says scammers exploit information they dig up in public records.
2: Here's the problem. Unlike residential real estate, farmland often has no occupied structure and no daily activity and no owner that's physically present to notice any unusual activity. And also, if the actual owner of the property lives out of state and visits only periodically and conducts business remotely, that's the target property that the scammers look at.
1: If contacted, says McCohen, look for tip-offs.
2: The seller, if they're insisting on communicating explicitly by text or email, that's a red flag. And let's say the supposed owner claims to be overseas or traveling or is hospitalized or otherwise not available for a phone call or a meeting. That should be another red flag.
1: That's Farm to Fork. I'm Darrell Anderson.
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4: We're excited to have on our phone lines and our airwaves with us now, Michael Olson, on behalf of Olson Family Fencing. Michael, thanks for your time, bud. We appreciate it.
5: Yeah, thank you.
4: Now, for those hearing about Olson Family Fencing for the first time, tell us how all this came together and how you guys started this up first.
5: Well, for the first time in a long time, we're kind of overstaffed out here. I got my cousin Isaiah and my brother Zach out here full time. And, you know, with the drought, we might not be doing too much haying. So need some hours to fill, and so we're looking to build some fence for some people, and my cousin Seth has done it for a couple of years, and he's going to kind of supervise and help us out here while we get started.
4: Now, you guys work on a lot of different kinds of fencing, fences, I guess you will. Tell us about just all the services you guys provide to customers across the area.
5: Yeah, we kind of are open to doing any kind of fence. You know, we can do 3, 5 wire, however many wires you want to do, hog panel, or, you know, even if you're in town or something and want to kind of fence the build. I'd just say if you have any questions of what we can or can't do, you know, just give me a call and we can kind of talk about it or look at it and see what we can do.
4: Will you guys travel? Is it just mainly South Central, South Dakota, Tripp County you guys service, or you guys travel a little bit of ways?
5: No, absolutely. We'll definitely travel to you. Yeah, and just kind of again there. I mean, we'll do Tripp County and, you know, any of the surrounding counties too. If we're going to travel a long distance, probably prefer it to be a little bigger job, but you know, either way, if you got any questions, just give me a call and we can talk about it and see what that'll look like.
4: Now, a large majority of the time you guys are on farms and ranches, or are you guys be on just different properties out there?
5: Yeah, majority of the time it is on farms and ranches, you know, doing it around a field or pasture. And, you know, we'll tear out fence too. We'll tear it out and build it new, you know, whatever you need.
4: Now, if people want to get a quote, what's a good phone number, website? What's a good way to get a hold of you guys?
5: Yeah, you can just give me a call at 605-840-8132.
4: Michael, we've covered a good amount of stuff here, bud. Anything else you want to mention to our listeners today?
5: No, I think that's all. Yeah, if you have any questions, just give me a call and we can figure it out.
4: Hey, thanks for joining us. Wish you guys nothing but the best going forward here, man.
5: Yeah, thank you, Chris.
4: That, again, was Michael Olson with us on behalf of Olson Family Fencing. Again, they can take care of all your pasture fencing needs out there. Give them a call at 840-8132.
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1: Every Monday, Damian Buckley joins me from New Zealand on my Across the Pond program at 6:30 Central Time, 6:30 to 7 a.m. Central Time. Tomorrow will be Counselor Ingrid from Wanabadgeri, Australia. But today, Damian and I are talking about the future of red meat production and consumption. He's been at the field days in New Zealand and came away with some very optimistic views for rural butchery. First, I want to remind you about rural butchery at the finest. 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
2: Twist a brighter twist on it as people were leaving the show with bags full of fleeces and various things. I'll tell you what I did see, just as an observation before I go any further, and then we'll come back to the main topic. I walked past a very big tent called the Rural Butcher, I think it was called, and they supply all the butchery supplies for home kill, you know, which I've discussed in the past. And honestly, there was standing room only. They were queuing to get in and buy their meat saws and their knife sets and their sharpening, you know, tools and so for the steels and everything. It was incredible. So there is an absolute move now back to processing your own meat, your own red meat at home.
1: Well, my statements are taken as being very negative. I believe what you just said is the key. Because if you look at what those people who are investing money in these alternative protein substances are saying, they're saying that by 2035, 60% of meat consumption, 60% of the dietary protein will come from alternative protein substances, which means 40% does not. And I believe the 40% is going to come from what you just described in rural butchery. And I think that that whole shift, and we're going to see that monopoly disappear. Mm-hmm. And if you as a producer have the ability to deliver your products, chickens, pork, lamb, beef, to the consumer, you're going to be in a better shape than you've been in any time in your life. But if your structure has been geared upon relying on the monopoly to be the distribution to the consumer, you're going to be in trouble.
2: There's the same article that I read earlier on as suggesting that the rural butchers and the artisan butchers are seeing that shift happening. So they're seeing that trend now, that disconnect.
1: I believe it's going to continue.
2: Yeah, I'd agree. And I've just seen that firsthand, you know, they're probably not a new entrant into the space.
1: Thank you, Damian Buckley in New Zealand. Be gentle, stay firm. It's Loose Tales.
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3: This is the SDSU Extension Radio Network. I'm Pam Gebert. Drought is impacting more than 60% of the state as of early June, hindering production of small grains, forages, and pastures across the state. SDSU Extension will be hosting regional drought meetings this Wednesday, June 17th, in Yankton, Winter, and Hot Springs, beginning at 10 a.m. Central Time, 9 a.m. Mountain. State climatologist Laura Edwards with SDSU Extension reports the meetings are in the heart of the affected region.
4: Again, all along the southern part of the state where they've been the hardest hit by drought, we'll have topics both on crops and livestock, economics, marketing, and I will be presenting as well with a climate update around the noon hour, around lunch hour, and we will have a meal served, so we encourage people to RSVP ahead of time, register on our events website.
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0: Abbott, Buck Owens at Country 1260. Real Country for South Dakota and Nebraska. Well, the Cologne Fire Department and now the Winter Fire Department is assisting a structure fire along with Tripp County Ambulance south of Cologne on 286th Street. Unofficially, the structure is completely engulfed. We'll bring an update on news at 4:10. Here is Brad Paisley on a Monday, 1260.
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0: Country 1260, Real Country for South Dakota and Nebraska. A busy Monday afternoon. Ricky Van Shelton. Do want to remind you, coming up next Monday, already the 22nd next Monday, the Burke Livestock Auction regular cattle sale. That is Monday the 22nd. Keep that in mind. Weigh-ups at 9:30. No sale on June 27th. Keep that in mind. At the Burke Livestock Auction. Now, this Saturday is certainly a busy weekend. Valentine Classic Motor Club. They got a memorial cruise in honor of past founding members on Saturday. This Saturday, June 20th, the inaugural cruise is going to travel from Valentine out of Springview, then Ainsworth, Woodlake, and back to Valentine. Chase Olson, 402-322-5248. You'll hear plenty about it on the news as well. 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They can handle it for you. We look at cloudy at 51, breezy for you tonight. Winds will decrease after midnight. Pretty nice day tomorrow. High of 86. Windy on Wednesday. Sunny too with a high of 80. Valentine at 79, Chamberlain 81, Pier 79, Ainsworth 79, Gregory at 80. It's 81 right here at 1260. An update on a fire that's happening south of Colombe. I will talk about it on the news at 410.
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2: From ABC News, Davis, anchor prime streaming weeknights on ABC News Live. World leaders are gathering in the French Alps for the G7 summit. It's the first time leaders have met since the start of the U.S.-Iran war. President Trump signaled a peace agreement between the U.S. and Iran could be finalized by the end of the week. The president, while meeting with France's leader, says the deal would extend the ceasefire for 60 days, reopen the Strait of Hormuz, and talks will begin on Iran's nuclear program.
3: The main thing is that Iran will not have a nuclear weapon. They fully agreed to that. With strong policing powers.
2: President Trump also spoke about Ukraine and Russia, saying both sides appear ready to end hostilities. Russia

0: Carried out a deadly attack in Ukraine's capital. President Zelensky says Russian drones struck an 11th century Christian Orthodox monastery, which is also a UNESCO World Heritage Site. ABC's Tom Sufi Burge says Russia is claiming without evidence that a U.S.-made Patriot air defense missile was responsible.
1: The simple fact is that Russia fired hundreds of drones at the Ukrainian capital overnight, dozens of missiles. Ukraine certainly did use Patriot interceptors to shoot down some of those missiles, but the idea that one of these malfunctioned and hit the cathedral itself is very hard to believe.
0: The New York Knicks are still celebrating after beating the San Antonio Spurs in Game 5, becoming the NBA champs for the first time in more than 50 years. New York City's Mayor Zoran Mamdani announced the Knicks will be honored with a ticker tape parade this Thursday. Mamdani also addressed pockets of violence and dozens of arrests following the Knicks' win.
2: There were a select number of New Yorkers who celebrated in a way that was frankly unacceptable. It was not celebration. It was an excuse, whether it be to attack someone around them or to be violent, even towards our police officers.
0: The mayor says the city is taking every precaution to ensure the parade is safe. Crowds will line the famed Canyon of Heroes to celebrate the win and their favorite players. 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
3: From ABC News and Good Morning America, I'm Lori Bergamotto. Today's Brightly Moment is brought to you by Macy's. This Father's Day, we look back at one inspiring father and son duo.
4: Brought the idea to my dad to ride across the U.S.
5: Heck yeah. It's like a bucket list thing.
3: The pair started their 3,000-mile bike ride in Pacific City, Oregon, documenting the highlights of their days.
6: Now I'm biking across the United States on this rough road on this beautiful day.
3: After 42 days on the road, biking up to 80 miles a day, both father and son found something even greater than the joy of adventure.
4: I feel like I know who my dad is better after this trip.
5: It was really amazing, and just to see the man he's turned into was real special.
3: Both dad and son agree the best part of the experience was being together. This Brightly Moment has been brought to you by Macy's. This Father's Day, let Macy's be your guide to gifting.
0: I'm Lindsay Davis. For the latest on today's headlines, be sure to watch Prime tonight, starting at 7 Eastern on ABC News Live. 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
7: California's Governor Gavin Newsom, in a social media post on X, says the Justice Department has launched an investigation into him and his wife. Newsom appeared in a video on social media and says he's being singled out, he says, as one of President Trump's political enemies.
8: Donald Trump isn't just coming after me because of my mean tweets. He's coming after me because I'm considering running for president, because he hates that I've consistently called him out over and over again for his lies and deceit.
7: Newsom did not specify what the DOJ is allegedly investigating. The FIFA World Cup now in full swing, with matches taking place in host countries Mexico, Canada, and the U.S. After the first U.S. match in Los Angeles, another U.S. city preparing to host World Cup matches this week. But an incident involving the English national soccer team has led to a police investigation.
9: The English soccer squad made a cross-country trip from Florida to Missouri and had much of its equipment sent by truck. When the trailer was opened up in Kansas City, team officials found that autographed jerseys, goalkeeper gloves, cleats, and a World Cup soccer ball were gone. The two truck drivers have been arrested and charged with possessing $18,000 in stolen goods. The English team has recovered most of its gear. Jim Ryan, ABC News.
7: Tonight, Iran takes on New Zealand at SoFi Stadium in LA. Michelle Franzen, ABC News.
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1: Joining us now on behalf of the Lazy J Sporting Club at Jorgensen Land and Cal of Ideals, Reagan Nielsen. Reagan, Saturday night you guys had your social event, so if you can, tell us how the night went for you guys.
2: Yes, it was our third Lazy J social, and it was so fun. This was the collaboration with Dakota Honey, and they brought some products out to sell all of our appetizers. We had six different appetizers. All appetizers featured Dakota Honey, and they were incredible. We had three different signature cocktails that included Dakota Honey as well. And then I think the most exciting part was the Lazy B beer with the collaboration with Remedy Brewing and Dakota Honey that I think went over very, very well. I'd say we had about 60 to 65 people, and it was just a really great night. I think it was a success.
1: You mentioned it was your third social. Are you guys maybe in the works of having another one here in the near future?
2: Yes, we're hoping to have one in July as well. We are still kind of working on scheduling that around all the different July events, but we'll definitely have one in July and August as well.
1: Reagan, anything else you want to mention before we part ways today?
2: No, I just want to thank everybody that came out, and looking forward to the next one and hope to see more faces there.
1: Hey, thanks for joining us as always, Reagan. We appreciate it.
2: All right. Thanks, Chris.
1: That again was Reagan Nielsen with us on behalf of the Lazy J Sporting Club at Jorgensen Land and Cal of Ideal.
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0: Reagan. We appreciate it.
1: All right. Thanks, Chris.
0: That again was Reagan Nielsen with us on behalf of the Lazy J Sporting Club at Jorgensen Landing Calive Ideal.
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3: Good afternoon, everyone. It's 4:10, a time for the news being brought to you by Leighton and Associates. A Red Elm Fire Department and Tripp County ambulance were called to a structure fire south of Cologne on 286th Street. The Winter Fire Department is assisting. Now, this is unofficial. Unofficially, the structure may be engulfed, but again, that's unofficial. Cologne and Winter Fire Departments, along with Tripp County Ambulance, on the scene. Structure fire south of Cologne on 286th Street. The Ainsworth Chamber of Commerce held its Middle of Nowhere Carnival Days over the weekend. Jesse Dillon tells us how things turned out.
1: Yeah, it went really great. We had a good turnout, and everyone enjoyed the rides and the funnel cake. The fire department put on a pulled pork barbecue feed that went over really well, and they had some ice cream there, too, that the Order of the Eastern Star was serving up.
3: Jesse previews their upcoming events over the next few weeks.
1: June 24th, we have the 43rd Army Band coming to town for a concert. That'll be in the East City Park at 7 p.m., and that should be a great patriotic way to kick off the 4th of July season. And then for the 4th of July, we have all kinds of events going on in town. You can check out the Ainsworth Commercial Club's Facebook page for more information on that. And then the Chamber is going to be doing a patriotic selfie giveaway for some 4th of July fireworks if you post a selfie, and we'll do a drawing for some 4th of July firework gift certificate.
3: That again, Jesse Dillon with the Ainsworth Area Chamber of Commerce. Tonight, the Chamberlain City Commission will meet 5:15 Chamberlain City offices. The Winter City Council, they meet at 6:30 Council Chambers in Winter tonight. The Gregory City Council, they meet tonight 6 o'clock at Gregory City Hall. This is your news on a Monday afternoon. News time is 4:12.
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0: The Burke Pink Ladies held their annual poker run back on Saturday. Anna Matuka recaps.
5: It went really well. It was actually our biggest participating year so far. We had 42 participants. For first place, Matt Bartlane had four of a kind with aces. Second place, Nancy Johnson, had full house, 7/9. And third place, Caleb Udd, had a full house, 3/jack. We pretty much stayed on Highway 18, just thanking the bars that support us and that host us for events. So we went from Bonesteel to Cologne were our furthest distances, but stopped at bars in between. I do want to say that Bill's Bar, the food sales and tips made that evening was matched by Bill's Bar and will be donated to Lindy Kaler.
0: That again was Anna Matuka on behalf of the Burke Pink Ladies. Immaculate Conception Church of Winter held bingo back on Saturday at St. Mary's Hall here in Winter. Kelly Osmond tells us how it turned out.
6: It went really really well. We had

0: probably between 80 and 100 people come to eat and participate in bingo. We were able to pay out $1,500 in prize money, so that was kind of fun. And we just had a lot of really good volunteers, and I think everybody had a good time. Based on kind of the feedback, I think we might do it every so often. I'm not sure. It was kind of our June Fest, Spring Fest fundraiser for the church, and so we were just trying a little something different since bingo seems to be all the rage. But everybody really seemed to enjoy it, so we're going to consider maybe doing it more often. Thanks, everybody, for coming, and thank you to all the volunteers. It was a really good time.
1: That, again, was Kelly Osmond. The Lazy J Sporting Club at Jorgensen Land and Cattle of Ideal held a social event back on Saturday night. Reagan Nielsen recaps.
2: Yes, it was our third Lazy J social, and it was so fun. This was the collaboration with Dakota Honey, and they brought some products out to sell all of our appetizers. We had 6 different appetizers. All appetizers featured Dakota Honey, and they were incredible. We had 3 different signature cocktails that included Dakota Honey as well. And then I think the most exciting part was the Lazy Bee beer with the collaboration with Remedy Brewing and Dakota Honey that I think went over very, very well. I'd say we had about 60 to 65 people, and it was just a really great night. I think it was a success. We're hoping to have one in July as well. We are still kind of working on scheduling that around all the different July events, but we'll definitely have one in July and August as well.
1: That again was Reagan Nielsen. Carl Lock Dance Hall hosted a fundraiser back on Saturday. Dennis Hansen reflects on the fun night that was.
3: Yeah, we had the fundraiser for Swede Lindquist that's surviving from that West Nile virus, getting along better from last year anyway. And a big thank you to Joe Anderson and Errol Winters. They paid for the band, and I supplied the hall. And the rest came from the people that showed up, just put money in the jar for Swede to take home with him. We had a big pickle jar there for him, so I don't know the cash amount, but it was full, so I'm hoping he got a little cash anyway to help out with the medical costs. The band did a great job, and just a big thank you for everybody coming out. 20th at Outback Band, they're out of Nebraska area, and they do a great job. I get them only about a couple times, maybe once every 2 years. They're a good band, so hopefully everybody come out for that.
1: That again was Dennis Hansen with Carl Lock Dance Hall. The 71st annual Rosebud Shrine Circus will happen on Saturday, June 27th, at the Tripp County Fairgrounds, starting at 8 p.m. Doug Nelson tells us more.
4: This will be our 71st annual circus force here in winter. It's at 8 p.m. at the fairgrounds on, like you say, June 27th. We're going to have adult tickets available at Winter True Value and Bank West here in winter. Those tickets will be sold for cash only, but we have an option this year that you could go online. There's a website. It's www.spectacularcircus.com. Use credit card or whatever to buy tickets. That way, if you're out of town or if it's more convenient to use a credit card, you're more than welcome to buy your ticket there as well. All the proceeds from the circus go to assist the Shrine Circus hospitals around the country. For all the kids and children that have deformities and things like that, they get completely free care from us to help them recover and walk again or whatever it takes to get these kids back in shape again. So it's a very good cause.
1: Doug talks further about the circus for the 27th.
4: For the circus, we typically have animal rides, face painting. They can meet the different stars around if they come a little early, so they get to kind of tour things around, and that's fun for the kids. The a couple of things that they have in there is they got this mini globe that's a steel cage where there's up to, I believe, 5 motorcycles in there all at one time, buzzing back and forth. Just crazy. You got to see that to believe it. It's awesome. Besides all the high wire acts and all the animals and stuff, it'll be a great show. I don't want to forget to mention, too, that as far as tickets go, the kids that are 8th grade and under get in free no matter what. So there'll be tickets around town given out. Kids got some of them in schools, but all the kids get in free no matter what. Even if they come to the gate that night, don't have a ticket, don't worry, we'll get you in. Adults, $20, like I say, and they can do that online. Other stuff that we have, like besides the circus, that we do, of course, like break time with the animal ride and the face painting. They can meet the stars, and of course, we'll have concessions, cotton candy, novelties, and more. So we just hope that everyone come out and have a great evening at the circus.
1: That again was Doug Nelson. For KWIR News, I'm Chris Dasky.
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1: 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Memorial Services for 85-year-old William Billy Van Epps of Minnesota will be Friday at 2 p.m. at Mason Funeral Home in Winter. Burial will follow in the Winter City Cemetery. Memorial Services for 68-year-old Mike Trier of Winter will be Monday, July 6th at 11 a.m. The First Baptist Church in Winter. 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
4: Hey, happy Monday, sports fans. There was a really good turnout this weekend, the Tripp County Fairgrounds for regional high school rodeo action that took place. Shelly Heath recaps.
5: Kind of wanted to showcase our seniors from Tripp County. This would be Seth Heath, Roper Moore, Abe Kaiser, and Athena Willowite. You know, and these kids have all done 4 years of high school rodeo, and so they have a lot of hopes and dreams of finishing out their senior year on a high note. Anyway, I feel like that they have, for the most part, I know they have a few disappointments, but that's kind of how rodeo goes. But there's 12 kids on the rodeo side, and shooting sports has always been part of high school rodeo, and we have three kids that are in the shooting sports, and I believe those kids do their shooting on Thursday at Fort Pier, and that would be Oren Sargent, Austin Vanderwerf, and Ryan Vanderwerf. Seth and Athena had both received reserve all around, and so that's accumulating points for the whole weekend. So it includes the Friday performance of the cutting and the cow horse, and then the Saturday and Sunday regular rodeo performance. And so Athena earned reserve Willow White in the first go, and then Seth earned the all-around in the first go, and then he earned the reserve all-around in the second go. So it's kind of complicated. A lot of numbers get put together, so it depends upon how they place in their events and if they end up with the top amount of points over the weekend. Quite an honor. You know, there's a lot of good rodeo athletes out there, and they're all fighting for the same points and trying to get the most they can. And probably more importantly is they're trying to get the points acquired for state, because they want to get the points to carry into state to get them into position to be able to go to nationals.
4: That again was Shelly Heath. Golf on Saturday at Prairie Peak Golf Course in Valentine. The Valentine Chamber of Commerce held their tournament. The Tooth and Whisker Outdoor Team, they won shooting a 61. At the four-person golf tournament Saturday at the Berg Golf Course, the Bakke team won as they shot a 61. Jolene Van Meter was the finalist for the $5,000 putt, but unable to sink the shot. Great time had by all on Saturday in Burke and in Valentine. Golf on Friday. at the Winter Warrior football team's fundraising golf tournament, the Winter Country

0: Club. The team of Carson Kieser and John Helverson won the championship play as they shot at 32. Here's winter coach Kevin Kieser with a recap.
1: It went really well. We had a full tournament, had 36 teams. Everything went smoothly. It was a good turnout. Besides the wind blowing, we're getting used to that. But I thought everything went well. And, you know, I'd like to give a big thank you to all the local businesses and also the individuals that either donated money or gift cards, some kind of memorabilia or something for our tournament, because without those guys, this wouldn't be possible. So, again, I'd really like to thank our local community for supporting us and doing this. Championship flight, Carson Kieser and John Halverson won the championship flight. In the first flight, it was Jack Kruger and Finn Bartles. And then the second flight was Scott and Shazoo Dutt. So this was the first time we went through, and the kids went around to local businesses. And also, there were some businesses that wanted to donate later after they found out maybe the kids didn't go to them, this and that. So we'll do this again next year, and hopefully we can hit up more businesses, ones that we've missed, or sometimes kids go to some and don't tell the other kids that they hit these and whatnot. So we need to do a better job at doing that stuff. But we'll do this again. I just wanted to, again, give a big thank you to the community for supporting us. Winter community is so great when it comes to someone in need or supporting kids in athletics or academic. Our community really steps up. So without them, all this wouldn't be possible.
0: That again was winter football coach Kevin Kieser. Legion baseball tonight, we got winter Cologne at Plaguetas. Youth softball, winter purple plays at Burke tonight. Clearfield's at winter gray and winter gold. Lyman's at Gregory. The Lyman Major League Baseball team has had some kids step up here in the last couple of weeks. Here is their coach, Mike Kiefer.
2: Owen Erickson, he's one of our top pitchers, and he's been hitting the ball really well. Been very consistent. Kane Kiefer being consistent at the plate, hitting the ball hard. Leo Lingeman also playing some first base for us and doing a good job at the plate. So those are just a couple or a few that come to mind.
0: That again was Mike Kiefer with us, Lyman Major League Baseball coach. Minnesota Twins will start a road series of the Rangers tonight. First pitch is at 7:05. The Frontier Motors Open Golf Tournament is this Saturday at the Winter Country Club, 10:30 a.m. shotgun start. It is a two-man scramble format, and it's always a big fundraiser for the course. To get signed up, call 842-0686. The Winter 14U softball team will be hosting an invitational tournament this weekend at the Bailey Complex. Full play will happen on Saturday. Bracket play is this Sunday. The third annual Medicine Creek Golf Classic is this weekend in Presho. 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The Gregory Golf Course has their annual Father's Day tournament this Sunday. Registration's at 9 a.m. Shotgun starts at 9:30. 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
0: 4:31 on this Monday afternoon. So tonight, if you don't have dinner plans, they have a prime rib French dip with a side. How about that? At Huckleberry's in Winter. Don't forget their popular hot dog menu, too. Man, those popular disco fries, they're back, too. At Huckleberry, prime rib French dip tonight. How's that sound? At Huckleberry's in Winter for Din Din here tonight. Yes, do want to remind you the 10th annual Ladies Only Fishing for a Cure Fishing Tournament is Saturday. That's the 27th going on at Chamberlain. Rules meeting in Calcutta and auction will begin Friday the 26th at 5 o'clock at the Chamberlain Community Center. 4:32, and it's time for the good stuff. 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
1: I have some deep thoughts to start the program today.
0: Really?
1: Yeah.
0: Okay.
1: If drugs aren't allowed in sports, then why is makeup allowed in beauty contests?
0: That's good.
1: If we aren't supposed to eat at night, then why is there a light in the refrigerator? No matter how bad you are, you're not completely useless. You can always be used as a bad example.
0: Very good.
1: Since humans have different blood types, does that mean mosquitoes see us as different flavors? Sit around the campfire and think about that one.
0: Yeah.
1: If vampires can't see their reflection, how do they always look so well put together?
0: That's a really good point. They're always best dressed.
1: Things to think about.
0: That's right. This is a poem when Jim had the program, of course, Jim Thompson, and his son Kyle sent this for him on Father's Day. So join with me. I think if you know Jim, then it'll mean a lot. Or if you happen to know Kyle, it will mean a lot. Or if you happen to be a dad or a son. Was playing Nerf basketball before supper was served and letting me win just a few. It was when you read us Narnia before going to bed that my imagination grew. It was waking up, getting ready for school, hearing your show at the start of the day. It was being at rodeo, football, and other events with your voice booming through the PA. It was driving long distances to Lord knows where, but enjoying the sounds of AM. It was traveling from this side of the state to the next to find everyone was your friend. It was when the stranger said, "Oh, you're Jim's son. I always listen to his show." It was hearing Paul Harvey saying your name and quoting your words on the radio. It's so much more than all these things. I could go on if I tried, but it's best described by your own words. My dad is really quite a guy. Love you, Dad. Happy Father's Day. He says, I used to listen to you do commercials about Grandpa, and I thought that someday I would like to do that about you. That cozy, wonderful feeling kind of commercial. I always loved those times when I was able to listen to my dad. Happy Father's Day again. And that's again a poem from Kyle to Jim Thompson, his dad.
1: In 1985, the Nebraska Game and Parks Foundation accepted the gift of a 7,200-acre Bar 99 ranch from the estate of former U.S. Senator Eve Bowring. 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It's now the Arthur Bowring Sandhills Ranch State Historical Park. And yes, it's one of the hidden gems of the Sandhills right here in Cherry County. 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All right, I'm going to throw a plug in here for something else in our area coming up on the 20th, Father's Day weekend, you know.
0: Oh, there you go.
1: Yeah, it's a memorial cruise, a vintage classic car celebration in Valentine. And if you want more information about that, contact 402-376-6842. 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They're going to cruise to Valentine, Springview, Ainsworth, Woodlake, and then back to Valentine and have a fun evening event as well. So if you're a classic car enthusiast and you want more information, check that out. All right.
0: Did your folks ever, how did they respond? Or did you ever say, I'm bored? And how did they respond if you did?
1: You know, I'm sure I did. But I don't remember. I'm sure my mom said, let's go pick bugs off the potato plants. And we didn't have any potato plants. We had a garden, but.
0: Oh, I don't ever remember saying it myself, but I remember hearing different kids say it. And it always amazed me. I could not figure out how they could be bored. But I came across this. Being bored is an insult to one's self.
1: Oh, you're not imaginative enough to come up with something to do.
0: That's what I thought. So there you go. Being bored is an insult to oneself. And Confucius say, choose a job you love and you will never have to work a day in your life.
1: I've heard that one before.
0: And I think we have.
1: We encourage you to keep listening to this great radio station for more of the good stuff.
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Sarah Evans and As If at Country 1260, Real Country for South Dakota and Nebraska at 4:51 on your Monday afternoon. What mention? The Black Lab invites everyone to join them Wednesday night at 5 o'clock for going away party for Claude and Judy Derry. So they're going to be moving to Parker. Come on down and join in the fun. All righty, for a going away party for Claude and Judy Derry coming up Wednesday night at the Black Lab in Winter. All righty, on Wednesday after work. All righty, don't forget Oahe Days. There's so many things going on this weekend, including Oahe Days Music and Art Festival. That's a pier at Steamboat Park that's going on this weekend, complete with a combi, with a carnival going on this weekend. Now, on Wednesday, beginning on Wednesday, boy, the summer is heating up, folks. The Sand Hills Ranch Expo coming up in Bassett on the 17th and 18th. Rough Stock Challenge. Borderline going to play that night as well. Sand Hills Ranch.

0: Ranch Expo coming up in Bassett. Don't forget, hey, if you're thinking about a little something out tonight, Taco Nachos, Platte Creek Store and Campground for lunch and dinner. Yeah, at the Platte Creek Store and Campground. All righty. And don't forget now that going on this weekend, too, is the third annual Medicine Creek Golf Classic Saturday. And so it's a two-day tournament going on in Presho. It is a three-person scramble format, $500 a team as well, 895-2659. Wednesday is a big day at the Platte Livestock Market. Their annual special barbecue cattle sale is happening. 3,000 cattle going to sell way up at 8:30. Keep that in mind. And then at noon, going to have lunch too. Platte Livestock Market. Busy place. Yes, indeed. Big barbecue sale going on Wednesday with your forecast brought to you this afternoon by the Gus Stop Convenience Stores of Central South Dakota. Cloudy in Central South Dakota. Breezy. 51 for you on the overnight. Increasing clouds, 86 Tuesday. Sunny and windy, a high of 80 on your Wednesday. 80 in Valentine, 81 in Chamberlain, Pier 76, Ainsworth at 80. Gregory has 79. It is 82 degrees right here at 1260. Vern Gosden is on the way as we head toward the top of the hour here at 1260.
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2: Buck and the crew at the Black Lab on Main and Winter invites everyone to join him this Wednesday night starting at 5 p.m. for a going-away party for Claude and Judy Derry, as they'll be moving to Parker in the near future. 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

0: going away party for Claude and Judy Derry, as they'll be moving to Parker in the near future. Come wish them good luck and help them celebrate their new adventure. Again, the Black Lab on Main and Winter will be having a going away party this Wednesday, June 17th, starting at 5 p.m. for Claude and Judy Derry. Come and wish them good luck and celebrate these two wonderful people.
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1: From ABC News, I'm Michelle Franzen. The G7 summit underway in the French Alps. President Trump and world leaders meeting for the first time since the Iran war broke out. President Trump telling reporters that the U.S. and Iran memo of understanding is signed digitally and will be finalized Friday. ABC's Karen Travers has more from Geneva, Switzerland.
2: The deal, according to the president, would reopen the Strait of Hormuz and lift the U.S. blockade on Iranian ports, a return to the status quo before the war. It opens a 60-day window to negotiate the end of the war and Iran's nuclear program.
1: President Trump, while meeting with France's leader today, says he thinks the U.S. can also bring an end to the war in Ukraine.
3: We had a very good conversation yesterday with President Zelensky and President Putin, and I see maybe we can do something there. I really do. I think they're both open to it. So I'm going to, now that this is finished, we're going to be focusing on that, see if we can get that one done.
1: Following that call overnight, Russia launching a massive drone attack in Ukraine's capital. Ukrainian officials say striking a historic Christian monastery. Russia claimed without evidence that a U.S.-made Patriot air defense missile was responsible for the damage. In Missouri, federal aviation regulators are starting their investigation into Sunday's plane crash outside Kansas City. The pilot and 11 skydivers killed when the plane went down shortly after takeoff. NTSB Vice Chair Michael Graham talked about the FAA's decision in 2021 to adopt certain safety measures following a similar crash, including appropriate training, assurances of weight, and operational guidelines.
4: Yeah, when you jump on an airliner, you expect a certain amount of safety with the great safety record airlines have. Any passenger pain operation

0: should be afforded the same safety as that.
1: On Wall Street today, stocks ended up. 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
1: In New Jersey, Stafford Township police are investigating an incident after an ICE agent was attempting to make an arrest earlier today. Authorities say the agent was struck by the suspect's vehicle, and the ICE agent fired shots, but the suspect fled in the vehicle and has not been located. One woman at a nearby diner describing what she witnessed during the incident.
4: All different kinds of police that you could imagine that we've never seen in our lives. Like, they're all parking in our parking lot, and we're like, what is going on here?
1: Stafford police say the agent reportedly sustained unknown injuries. It's not known if the suspect was injured. Authorities say there's no threat to the public. The United Kingdom, now the latest country to ban TikTok, Instagram, Snapchat, and other social media from children under the age of 16.
5: British Prime Minister Keir Starmer is asking why social media companies can't come up with a way to advance technology and protect kids at the same time.
6: Don't tell me that it's impossible for those innovators, those people who are brilliant at technology, to devise the ways to protect our children, and I think we should.
5: Australia, Brazil, and Indonesia, as well as several other countries, have also banned social media for kids under 16. Greece, France, and Denmark are considering similar bans. Sherry Preston, ABC News.
1: Severe storms continuing in parts of the South. A flood watch remains in effect for central and southern Texas, along with much of Louisiana and southwest Mississippi through tomorrow night. Michelle Franzen, ABC News.
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My name is Al Farm. Hey, thank you so much for having us on. Well, we kick off your work week by playing nothing but your favorite real country songs. 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Whiskey, If You Were a Woman on Real Country.

0: Jason Aldean, try that in a small town on your real country Monday. My name is Al Farble. This coming Sunday is a double duty Sunday. Not only is June 21st Father's Day, it's also the first day of summer. 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

0: Luke Combs, Ain't No Love in Oklahoma on Your Real Country Monday. My name is Al Farbel. Are you planning on proposing to the one you love? Well, the odds that you'll say yes are pretty good. Only 1 in 17 men say that they have proposed and been turned down. While we're on the subject, make sure you're not wearing your good pants when you pop the question. 72% of the guys surveyed say that they got down on one knee to propose. More of your favorite old country songs are coming up right around the quarter for you from the Zach Brown and Toes. Zach Brown Band, I should say, and Toes, Dolly Parton with her Coat of Many Colors, and more next, right here on Real Country.
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2: From ABC News, I'm Stephanie Officer. In California this afternoon, emergency crews are responding to a reported B-52 crash near Edwards Air Force Base. ABC's Luis Martinez on what these aircrafts primarily constructed during the 50s and 60s are used for.
3: At Edwards Air Force Base there in the Mojave Desert is a key location for both the Air Force and for NASA to test new equipment, new aircraft. And in the past, what they have used are B-52s, both NASA and the Air Force, to carry aloft new test equipment, sometimes new types of missiles, new types of aircraft. It's called a mothership.
2: To Los Angeles now, where Iran's national soccer team prepares to enter the World Cup stage against New Zealand today, though without a good amount of their players forced to stay behind. ESPN's Jeff Carlisle.
4: Well, as of this morning, there were 13 members of the Iranian delegation who did not receive visas, and as a result, they are being forced to remain at the team's base camp in Tijuana, Mexico. Included in that group that were denied visas is the president of the Iran Football Federation, Mehdi Taj. There was a lot of tension surrounding the denial of visas, and they feel they've been put at a competitive disadvantage compared to other teams in the tournament.
2: A ticker tape parade set for Thursday for the New York Knicks, your new NBA champions. Mayor Zoran Mamdani says the city is taking every precaution to make sure the parade is safe and to avoid the violence that happened after games 4 and 5.
5: There were a select number of New Yorkers who celebrated in a way that was frankly unacceptable. It was not celebration. It was an excuse, whether it be to attack someone around them or to be violent, even towards our police officers.
2: Mamdani said this parade could be the largest in New York history and will be the first ticker tape parade for the Knicks, who did not get one when they last won the NBA title back in 1973. Singer Bonnie Tyler's family out with an update on her condition. They say Bonnie is no longer in a coma, but is still quite unwell and in the ICU in a Portuguese hospital. 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
6: From ABC News and Good Morning America, I'm Lori Bergamotto. Today's Brightly Moment is brought to you by Macy's. This Father's Day, we look back at one inspiring father and son duo.
7: Brought the idea to my dad to ride across

0: U.S.?
1: Heck yeah. It's like a bucket list thing.
2: The pair started their 3,000-mile bike ride in Pacific City, Oregon, documenting the highlights of their days.
3: Now I'm biking across the United States on this rough road on this beautiful day.
2: After 42 days on the road, biking up to 80 miles a day, both father and son found something even greater than the joy of adventure.
0: I feel like I know who my dad is better after this trip.
1: It was really amazing, and just to see the man he's turned into was real special.
2: Both dad and son agree the best part of the experience was being together. This Brightly moment has been brought to you by Macy's. This Father's Day, let Macy's be your guide to gifting.
4: A second firefighter has died from injuries suffered while fighting a blaze and explosion at a Maine lumber mill last month. Authorities have said that fire was an accident and started at the base of a silo. An investigation is ongoing. Parts of Texas cleaning up from weekend flash floods.
5: Powerful storms pummeled parts of the Midwest over the weekend. Heavy rain coming down in Omaha, Nebraska. While parts of Kansas saw hail the size of golf balls. Winds up to 70 miles per hour, lashing northeast Ohio.
6: I mean, we're used to the high winds, obviously, but never to this extreme.
5: The storm's also wreaking havoc on air travel. More than 10,000 flights delayed and over 1,000 canceled Sunday. Hannah Batah, ABC News, New York.
4: A bipartisan group of lawmakers has sent the National Science Foundation a letter asking it to reverse course on a plan to dismantle a massive ocean monitoring network. 900 ocean sensors track circulation, ecosystems, climate change, and extreme weather, offering that data up for free to the public. Under federal law, the foundation has to notify Congress of any decommissioning plans at least 30 days in advance. Anya Taylor-Joy is Middle Earth bound.
7: I always found them irrelevant. Positions that never come up in actual games.
4: The Golden Globe winner set to star as Saren in The Lord of the Rings, The Hunt for Gollum. That film set to be released in December 2027. I'm Stephanie Officer, ABC News.
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Billy Currington, pretty good at drinking beer on Your Real Country Monday. My name is Al Farpe. Thank you so much for having us on and making us a part of your day while we play all of your favorite real country songs all week long, like the King George Strait and the Cowboy Rides Away, right now on Real Country.

0: 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My name is Al Farr with more of your favorites on the way coming up from Chris Young and the Men I Want to Be, Garth Brooks, Two Pina Coladas, and more next right here on Real Country.
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0: It's the Possum George Jones and White Lightning on Real Country. Bobby Bazell, Farbal, the wait until your father comes home threat is officially over. Now that mom is just as likely as dad to discipline the kids. Almost 47% of dads reported that when it comes to keeping the kids in line, they split the disciplinarian job right down the middle. Only about 19% of fathers said that they manage discipline all on their own. More of your favorite Real Country songs are coming up right around the quarter for you from Clint Black and Walking Away. 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
2: From ABC News, I'm Stephanie Officer. California Governor Gavin Newsom today tweeted the DOJ is investigating he and his wife, claiming President Trump is going after him because he's thinking of running for president. ABC's Alex Mallon in Washington.
3: We are told by sources that at least one of these investigations does stem from the U.S. Attorney's Office in the Eastern District of California that does cover Sacramento. And this investigation is looking into Gavin Newsom's wife's taxes. It's really unclear whether prosecutors have amassed any evidence that would suggest they are going to seek an indictment against Gavin Newsom as or his wife. They've been trying to speak and subpoena people close to him, close to his wife, to dredge up, in his words, information that would lead them to potentially seek charges. And he is framing this as a campaign of retribution by President Trump.
2: Well, President Trump's attempt to reshape Washington, D.C.'s landscape hit another potential roadblock today after a group of preservation and cultural heritage organizations filed a federal lawsuit challenging his construction of a National Garden of American Heroes.
4: The groups argue that the plan to put 250 life-sized statues of great Americans into West Potomac Park, which houses memorials for Korean War veterans, Martin Luther King Jr., and Franklin Delano Roosevelt, should be stopped unless the president has authorization from Congress. They accused Trump of turning the park into his, quote, personal sandbox, and claim the massive project violates a series of laws governing the park. A spokesperson for the Department of the Interior said the lawsuit was, quote, beyond comprehension. Peter Haralambos, ABC News.
2: British Airways Flight 271 had to land in Las Vegas this afternoon after a cell phone caught on fire. Officials say the flight landed safely at Harry Reid International Airport after departing from London. In a statement, British Airways says, in part, customers safely got off the plane, and it's now up to the FAA to investigate. 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
5: From ABC News and Good Morning America, I'm Lori Bergamotto. Today's Brightly Moment is brought to you by Macy's. This Father's Day, we look back at one inspiring father and son duo.
6: Brought the idea to my dad to ride across the U.S.
7: Heck yeah. It's like a bucket list thing.
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5: Both dad and son agree the best part of the experience was being together. This Brightly Moment has been brought to you by Macy's. 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